I'm Zanzi. 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

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In terms of the code, we are committed to broadcasting news that is accurate, comment that is fair, and programming that is not harmful to children, does not amount to hate speech, and contains no gratuitous violence or explicit sex. 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

0: It's music from Lorde. It's called Ribs on 5 Early Morning. Right before that, an absolute heater for your hump day. Lady Toya DeLazy's Pump It On. And again, Fred again and Obon Jaya. What a way to get a brand new day started. Good morning, gorgeous. I'm the big chief, Tippy Muji. You and I together between now and 6 o'clock. Let's get it started off right.
1: Hang in there. Let's go.
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5: 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It's a must. You are rise and shine.
6: 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We're on.
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0: Yes, then. As mentioned, you and I together between now and 6. And lots that we need to squeeze in. It's Wednesday, so that means the worst of what the world has to offer is on its way. Got freaking news lined up for you. Also, we need to talk about the World Cup. The result yesterday? Whoa! We'll talk about it properly, in depth, on the other side of 5 o'clock. And speaking of the World Cup, there's something that's come out of this tournament that has stuck with me. It's not the players, it's not the football, it's not even the managers. It's something to do with all of them combined. The fans, the cheers. And we're going to discuss that on What's the Level. So hang tight for that and a whole bunch more. And also the best music from Zanzi and across the globe to get your day started off right on the way. Music from Nanette. Also something in from Lalvin and Marie. Jungle's lined up and I'm absolutely excited to spin that for you. So it's Paul Russell. That wasn't supposed to play out. But how's about we get things started off with this before catch up, before you get up. This is Gunna and Wizkid.

0: That's Musicin from Piper Connolly. It's called Beautiful Life on 5 Early Mornings. Right before that, Gunna, Wizkid, Forever Be Mine on 5 Early Mornings. Good morning, gorgeous. I'm the Big Chief, Tepi Muji. It's 22 minutes after 4 o'clock. And every single day, we start the show off with this. It's called Catch Up Before You Get Up. I bring you a story you need to be aware of, whether from here at home or from across the globe. And this one is a heavy one. It's been in the headlines for the past couple of weeks, months really. And it is cause for concern because we've been talking about it a lot locally, even though it's a story from further up north in Africa, in DRC rather. And the WHO has released a worrying update about the Ebola outbreak. See, about a month ago, the leader, the director general of the WHO, Tedros Ghebreyesus, put this statement out talking about the severity of the Ebola outbreak.
1: The Ebola outbreak in the Democratic Republic of the Congo is spreading rapidly. Previously, WHO assessed the risk as high at the national and regional levels and low at global levels. We are now revising our risk assessment to very high at the national level, high at the regional level, and low at global level. So far, 82 cases have been confirmed in DRC with 7 confirmed deaths. But we know the epidemic in DRC is much larger.
0: And now, unfortunately, the numbers, the stories coming out make this look a lot worse, because now the WHO has issued the update. They say the outbreak in the DRC is looking a lot worse. The numbers that we're seeing could be up to 2 to 4 times higher than what's officially being reported. AP and Reuters have said that officials have confirmed more than 1,900 cases and over 700 deaths, but about 80% of new infections can't be linked to known patients, which means, worryingly, the virus is spreading through hidden chains that workers, health workers, can't trace pretty easily. And that, my friends, is super worrying. They say the response that they're bringing, whatever the WHO and the UN is trying, is not quick enough for the manner in which the Ebola virus is spreading. And they've got less than half of the funding that they need to fight the outbreak that they've received so far. The virus has spread into new provinces, it's spread into Uganda, which neighbors DRC. And it's made containment a much tougher task for these people. Health officials say it's almost certainly much bigger than what the numbers suggest. And unless more funding and support arrive quickly, it could be much harder to bring under control.
2: 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Back to the hits.
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082-550-5151. How are we getting the day started? It's a chilly morning all across Mzansi. Except if you're in, like, in Durban or whatever, flexing on us, wearing shorts and flip-flops in the middle of July. How dare you? Got a text in from Tim in Durban, who is feeling the warmth of KZN at the moment. Says, morning, Big Chief. How are you feeling this morning? Hope you're feeling better. Yes, in case you missed it, I was in a horrible state for the past 2 days because I was dealing with a bout of food poisoning. I'm not 100% there, but enough to wake you up and have fun with you this morning. So I think that should count. Again, if you hear too much music, you can just assume the worst has happened. And if I'm gone for like 15 minutes, then I think you should call an ambulance. Send it to 5HQ. I'd really appreciate that. Also, an update on the coffee situation. You remember how we'd spoken about how the Weekend Gang had finished all the coffee, or rather, left loads of coffee, finished the sugar and the milk? It's been restored, so I'm about to get my caffeine on. I hope you're on the same page as well. If you are, jump in. Say what's up, 082-550-5151. Every single Wednesday, we get into freaky news, the worst of what the world has to offer. Basically, all the things that the fancy guys at SABC News rejected from their news bulletins, we're going to cover them in the next few minutes. But first, have you checked out the latest episode of Vibe Check with Boipelo Moketsi? It's amazing. 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

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Five early mornings on 5 FM. 4:41 all across Mzansi. Played you Lizzo's Happy To Be. And I always get excited on a Wednesday because it means I get to tell you all about the worst of what the world has to offer. These stories were deemed maybe a tiny bit unserious for the SABC newsroom, but fortunately, we have found a home for them right here on 5 early mornings. On the way, dogs take to supreme heights, their sandwich sanitation, and more wild stories from around the world lined up. Right, I pray and hope you're not eating for this part. If you are, I'll give you a second to just turn the volume down. Don't change. Just turn the volume down. A couple of seconds. Because this first story is pretty wild. We'll start off in England. A man has been jailed for a bout of public indecency. It's not like he was kissing someone or having the... Oh, yeah. No, he wasn't doing that. In fact, he was jailed because he was relieving himself in public. If that wasn't bad enough, he cleaned himself up with a sandwich. Yes, this makes you feel weird. I've got a sandwich in my scuff tea at the moment. Don't think I'm down to eat it anymore. Now, this is something that is problematic, at least for the English courts. They're racking their brains over how they can't get this guy to settle down and go for his jail sentence because he's constantly skipping court. And finally, there seems to have been a silver lining. Now, this one is, yeah. Talk about leaving a bad taste in your mouth. We'll go to Russia next for this one. Honestly, as far as the news that could come out of Russia is concerned at the moment, this might be on the lighter side. See, Robert and Matilda have recently just gotten married. I didn't tell you what Robert and Matilda were, right? They're robots. See, this thing of us just promoting the development of technology to a certain point, no. Companies are just basically showing off their robots, how sophisticated they are, to the point where they could actually get married. Exchanged vows, they posed for photos, celebrated like newlyweds. I wonder if the divorce stats gonna apply to them. And they're at risk. Part of that 50% that's going to end in divorce. I just think human boredom's reached a certain level. Shall we wrap up with this? A black Labrador named Tokyo. The story is in the UK. Again, the dog's called Tokyo. Don't get it mixed up. Had to be rescued from the highest mountain in the United Kingdom after he collapsed during a hike, which is unfortunate. It's sad. But when you find out why, you'll need to ask a bunch of questions. See, Tokyo the dog was unfortunately really, really high. Because, see, Tokyo had eaten loads of weed that had been left on the trail. And unfortunately, it left her unable to walk. Thankfully, she's made a full recovery. But the fact that they're people who decide, I'm going to go on a hike and I'm going to blaze it up. You understand the risk that you put other people at, and now other living things. Day by day, week by week, I get to discover how horrible, how shrewd this planet is. And from dogs being high to robots getting married and the guy that tackled himself with a sandwich. Disgusting. I just keep getting convinced that this planet, God might have given up on us. It's the worst of what the world has to offer. Constantly. And in case you needed it, a reminder of how screwed up this planet is. It's Big G. Zippy.

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0: goodbye. Will Lindley, Manana and the Imports with Easiest Goodbye on 5 Early Morning. Taylor Swift's I Knew It, I Knew You right before that. 7 minutes and then it is 5 o'clock. We just got through freaky news and there is a story which you'll understand why we couldn't include that we were told. Even this is too bad for freaky news. All I can do is read you the headline though and you'll understand why. Indiana man allegedly cuts off penis and lights it on fire. Guess you could call that a Molotov cocktail. Five. That was a bad joke, even by my own admission. I do crack myself up at times, please. It was right there. The joke was right there. It would be remiss of me not to make it. And Sebi Muji for your win. Composure. Hi, yes, Big Chief Tepi Muji for your Wednesday morning, and we need to get it started off right. As mentioned, I've had my coffee supplies replenished, so I'm making myself a piping hot one, and I need to know if you're on the same page. Are we getting hump day going? 082-550-5151. Two more musicians born in the month of July go head-to-head for your votes on 082-550-5151. I'll reveal who they are to you on the other side of 5 o'clock. And, of course, I need to tell you how Nick Hammond and the 5 Breakfast Team want to make you a tiny bit richer as you get through hump day. Trust me, we could all do with a little bit more money entering our pockets, especially because it's the middle of the month. Hang tight, I'll tell you more about that. On the way, I'll play music from Paul Russell a bit later on. Something in from Dominic Fike and Ariana Grande. If you're in the mood for a dance, then strap in because I'll play you the latest from Jungle. And of course, the song currently at number one on the top 40 on 5 lined up next. In addition to a whole lot more. In the meantime, you get those hump day hellos in 082-550-5151. I'm the Big Chief Tepi Muji. This is 5 Early Mornings. And let's get Wednesday started off right, you heard?
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0: weeks at the top. Are you actually insane? Aubrey Graham is clearly Himothy. No one can compare. The only person, the only song to hold 4 weeks on the number one spot in the top 40 on 5. It's Drake and Shebang. 5 early mornings on 5 FM. 2 minutes after 5 o'clock. Let's get hump day going.
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0: Yes, gorgeous. Good morning. It's the Big Chief Tepi Muji. This is 5 early mornings. We're together till 6 a.m. And trust me, this is the best way to get your morning started. We need to talk World Cup semi-finals. Because, oh my word, hey, there are many upset people who I know placed a bet on the French to win. We get into that before we get into What's the Level. And on What's the Level, I need us to get into something that I think is a bit more gripping than the football at the World Cup. It's captivated me more than the individual star power the players have. In fact, I'd like to think this is more a collective effort more than anything. And to me, it's meant the most. I'm talking about the World Cup soundtrack. Not necessarily the official soundtrack that was released by FIFA. No, I mean the sounds surrounding it. The songs that have come back into the zeitgeist. Everyone's talking about them. Everyone's singing them. I want you and I to trace the sounds of the tournament just after 5:30. But first, I need to find out how Wednesday's starting off for you. Where you're listening from, how you're powering your Wednesday morning. A cappuccino? A rooibos, perhaps? Cracked open an energy drink? Are you puffing something I'm too scared to mention on the radio? Jump in for the Wednesday check-in. Let's give you some love today. 082-550-5151. As promised, a sizzling hot playlist for you on the way. And two July-born artists that are looking for your votes on Beat Before Breakfast. I'll reveal to you who they are in just a matter of minutes. Right now, we need to get down to business. So, turn your volume all the way up. Shake it out. You made it through half the week. Let's get the second half started the best way I know how. Jump in and say what's up on the WhatsApp line.

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0: Ariana Grande, it's called Break Free on 5. Right before that, Dominic Fike's White Keys. And at the top of all of that, The Weeknd's Blinding Lights. Welcome to it. It's a hump day, 13 minutes after 5 o'clock. And I need to find out, wherever you're listening from in Mzansi, how you're getting the day started.
1: It is Wednesday, my dudes.
0: Strap in there, it's going to be a brilliant one. And this is where it all begins. On the WhatsApp line, 082-550-5151. You've jumped in. And already I can tell we're on for a brilliant Wednesday. Morning to Bianca. Already up with a cup of coffee. Nish, standard procedure, off to the gym. You know this. Do I need to tell you over and over that I think everyone going to gym at this time of the morning, in this weather no less, built for something different? You're preparing for a war that's being kept secret from the rest of us. I don't appreciate not being in on it. Morning to Colin Uzam, PLK, getting the day started off right.
2: Yo, Big Chief.
0: Morning.
2: Morning, my Chief. I'm glad you got your coffee bag.
0: Yes.
2: I'll have this one with you. I'll have a coffee as well. But you know, after that, it's my rooibos.
0: Come on, brother.
2: Rooibos. And yeah, bro. Get well. It's a weird Wednesday. It's cold out here in Limpopo, bro. It's cold.
0: You know it's bad when it's cold in Limpopo. My God. Thank you, Colin. Yes, we'll be having this coffee together. It's one of those fancy ones that I needed to make with the coffee press. The beans and stuff, come on. Too many unnecessary steps. It's fine, though. It's a great cup of coffee. I'll have it with all the joy in the world. Joining me in having this cup of coffee is Erica from KZN. Her magic bean waltz has been activated, and so has a brilliant Wednesday. And I can imagine that telly's only going to go all the way up as the rest of the day continues. Morning to Jacques in Cape Town. Meetings galore. So this is, again, the first of many coffees. Like I said, the caffeine intake across Mzansi, big this one. Got a text from Tabo, who you'll remember was telling us about the bets he was placing on certain teams to win in the World Cup. He placed a bet on France. And he's feeling very nar this morning.
3: Pure physical except, to be honest. I'm rapidly falling out of love with football. I just wonder what's the point anymore, you know.
0: Maybe the Mbappe special. In case you don't know what the Mbappe special is, I'll tell you about it next. Which is when you and I need to unpack what happened yesterday. A sensational game, my word. Needs loads of discussion. So, a player you see at a Spyro, Tyler. You'll also get to find out about our beats before breakfast. And then we have to unpack what's gone on in the very first semi-final of the FIFA World Cup. Now look, that was in a bad mood because he's lost some money. Many people surprised. We do all of that next on 5.
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0: Media on 5, right before that, Sienna Spyro and Material Lover. Morning to Angie in Rustenburg. She's got a cup of coffee on, ready for a brand new day. And of course, you need to remember to stay tuned to 5FM, because on the other side of 6 o'clock, Nick Hammond wants to make you a tiny bit richer on this hump day, all thanks to this. Yeah, you'll need to listen up and pay attention, because when he calls for you to jump in on the WhatsApp line, 082-550-5151, you could be a winner and you could be walking away with more money in your pocket in the middle of the month.
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0: Right now, though, you and I need to get to more pressing matters, and that is a tiny issue. 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Yesterday, Samba reigned supreme. But who will take it today? 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Your options today are between...
2: You should know you're beautiful.
0: Alessia Cara, this

Everyone can reign supreme this morning. And that's completely up to you on the WhatsApp line, 082-550-5151. Which one of these July-born babies will be your beat before breakfast today? Will it be... Alessia Cara and Scarcy, You're Beautiful?

0: Muse from the jungle. It's called The Wave on 5 Early Mornings. You're hanging out with the big chief, Tebby Mudji. On the way, we need to talk about the sounds of the World Cup. It's been absolutely electric. But before we get into the sounds thereof, we need to talk about the results from there. Because my word, if you were watching last night, you are in for a treat. 5. Woo. There were people who put serious money on France going the whole way, never mind getting to the final. So you can imagine when yesterday Spain turned up and absolutely bossed them up. France couldn't even respond. They gave them a massive Mbappe special, which, if you're not aware, this is what it is.
1: What's the Mbappe special?
2: For example, nothing. For the moment, nothing.
0: I feel bad for laughing at them. Spain were absolutely sensational yesterday. Opened it all up with a goal from Oyarzabal, who I mentioned yesterday was the guy you need to look out for. Opened it all up with a penalty.
3: Maignan is going to dive to his right. Let's see. Mikel Oyarzabal.
0: And then, of course, Pedro Porro added to that with the second goal of the game.
3: Porro. Olmo. Pedro Porro! It's happening for Spain! Look at those wild eyes!
0: Huge, huge, huge. And just like that, Spain have booked themselves into another World Cup final. The last time they were in a final, they won the whole thing. They're current European champions, and they will look this new generation to make a stamp in the history books. And if you can bypass France, you can take on anyone, I think. The big question is, who is going to be joining them? Well, we'll find out tonight, because England and Argentina go head-to-head, and both teams have really fought their way into the semi-finals. England had to defeat Congo, Mexico, and Norway on their way here, while Argentina had to make do with Cabo Verde, Egypt, and Switzerland. Now listen, when you're going up against the reigning champions, you're going to need to deliver all you can. For England, it's been heartbreak after heartbreak. The most recent, of course, coming at the Euros finals at Wembley. That was in, 2021? Thought they were going to bring it home. But Italy, in their own backyard, broke the hearts. This might be the closest they will get to repeating the success from 60 years ago in 1966 when they won it. Could it be back-to-back for Argentina, or could it be history in the making for England? Now, for both these teams, history is everything. In football, it was Argentina that had the hand of God against England. And in a historical context, both these countries, not necessarily the best of friends. If you Google something called the Falkland Islands, you'll understand why. So it's personal. It's going to be very physical. The predictions are giving it to Argentina, but yesterday the predictions were giving it to France. So it could be anyone's game here. I think this is going to be much tighter than yesterday's game. I cannot wait. And I think if you didn't have plans to watch it, change those plans up. Make sure you're fixated on the screens. It is quite easily the biggest football spectacle on earth at the moment. And luckily for you, you can catch it all on SABC3, SABC Plus, and SABC radio stations from the 11th of June to the 19th of July. 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
1: Who you with?
0: On the couch with my favorite sinner. I was about to, but you convinced her. Should I decorate her walls or log off to Pinterest? Never too late to meditate on emotional attachments. Even if I

I'm absolutely in love with this song. I was before the World Cup, but now even more so. It's another N54 Ultra. Talk to you on 5 early mornings. Right before that, Baby Keem, Momo Boyd, and Kendrick Lamar with Good Flirts. So recently, John Stones has brought this song into everyone's Instagram, TikTok feeds, whatever. And with good reason, this is going to be one of the songs of the World Cup, and I love it. What's the level? See, here's the thing when it comes to the World Cup with football and with music. Is there certain songs that FIFA goes out and says, hey, we want this to be on the playlist. And you've heard a couple. We've got one from Jesse Reyes. There's the one that Lisa, Anita, and Rem have done together. Future and Tyler's Game Time is a popular one. But that's not what I want to talk about. I want to talk about when fans come together, when players just have something on their playlist. When there's certain songs that FIFA didn't intend to be soundtracks of the World Cup. And the world just falls in love with it. I think Talk to You is one of those. Another is a Dutch duo that made music. And now all across England, this is the one song that was trending. And that kind of fever spread across to the whole globe. There's certain songs that just feel like football, that feel like yes, that feel like energy. And it's why I want to hear from you. If there's certain songs you picked up on, there are a couple I'll share with you in a second. But I just love it. The soundtrack of the World Cup has kept me electrified throughout the tournament, especially because I've been sacrificing my sleep to watch some of this football. So, 082-550-5151. We'll go through some of them, some of my favorites as well. And they could be pretty old. They could be very new. But if it's one that's got everyone hyped up during the World Cup, jump in and let me know about it. Especially as we head into the serious parts of the World Cup. One more semi-final left. That third place game on Saturday. That's not supposed to happen. I apologize for that. And then, of course, the final on Sunday. There are many songs that are going to be surrounding these games. One of them is 100% going to be this. We'll find out what you have to say after this from the White Stripes.

It's the White Stripes, Seven Nation Army on 5 early mornings. You're with the Big Chief, Tepi Muji, and this is What We're Talking. What's the level of 5 early mornings? When it comes to football, there's certain songs that just come into everyone's fray. You can't forget about it. You can't ignore it. They're just that big. And over this World Cup, there have been plenty of those, which is what I want us to go through on the WhatsApp line, 082-550-5151. They're all brilliant songs, really. I mentioned before this, Another 54 Ultras, Talk to You is a big one. John Stones has been doing bits with this song. I've actually just done one in on Producer B. She's walked into studio and she's a bit furious with me. The White Stripes, Seven Nation Army, another banger that's also going to be doing bits during the World Cup. Big G, Tippy Mochi. And there's a bunch that you sent through. I didn't think we were going to be losing our minds to this, but with good reason. The World Cup always puts us on to amazing songs, reminds us of amazing songs. One of them is this. I love this suggestion. Dan said the song that they played when France scored. You wouldn't have heard it yesterday, but every time they put in a goal, this is what you'd hear. Yes! Banger. I mean, Daft Punk is a banger in any situation, but at the World Cup, electrified the audiences. It was brilliant. One more time, I wanna celebrate. Oh, yeah. Also, I love that there are more of these coming through. Got one in from Tammy who says, I love the fact that everyone is still hanging on to Freed from Desire. Yes, yes, and yes. Dude, this is an Italian song. Gala is an Italian musician, but Freed from Desire is now at a tournament where Italy's not even playing. Come on. I also love this that's coming through on the WhatsApp line. It's not a song, but the role that the Norwegian team used to do, yes. So, in case you missed it, every time Norway won, except the quarterfinal game when they were knocked out, unfortunately, they would do this amazing row thingy where one of their players would lead it, typically their captain, Martin Ødegaard, and he'd have a drum, and the entire team would sit on the field, and not just the team, but all the fans in the stands would join in, and initially it was just the Norwegian fans, but the whole world fell in love with it. And sure, yes, it's not an official song, but I think this might be the ultimate soundtrack of the World Cup because fans from all over the world joined in. And if you know what I'm talking about, I think we should do it together. Goosebumps. Goosebumps. Absolutely iconic. We'll wrap up with these last few. But it makes me so happy knowing that this World Cup came out with absolute heaters, or at least reminded them of, or reminded us of them. Love this one from Ashley. I know Oasis is pretty old, but I love the fact that the English fans keep singing Wonderwall. We're going to attribute all of these to the English fans because, yeah, they've come out with real heaters. As a Man City fan, this is a song that is regularly in my zeitgeist. But now for everybody, Wonderwall is just jumping back into relevance. You're gonna be the one that saves me. What a song.

I think we can't complete this list without talking about this. Dumi, thank you for suggesting it. Dumi says she only cares about the song because she's got a crush on the guy they sing it to. We'll ignore that. We'll let you have it on your own. I think it's a brilliant song. The Beatles in 2026. Still an absolute banger.

might be the one. There's so many that I wish we could go through. We'll play the last one out in full. But I think this one deserves a lot of attention, mostly because it's one of my favorite karaoke songs as well. You heard of Dexys Midnight Runners? You might not have, but I think you certainly heard of this song, and it's going to put a smile on your face on this Wednesday morning.

this to blow up during the World Cup, but it did. And this is what I want to tell you about music and people. The link between them is inextricable. Where there is joy, where there are people, there will be music. And the fact that these songs, some of them, centuries old, no, never that old, but pretty damn old, and the fact that they still find relevance time and time again in this era is absolutely brilliant. Like I said, the World Cup is about to wrap up, but you'll still be hearing these songs weeks after the World Cup has died out when the next World Cup comes around. And even next year for the Rugby World Cup, we'll hear more songs come about. The soundtrack is always going to be amazing. Whether it's a song by Dutch people that's been released a couple of months ago, or the Beatles, I just want you to know that where there is sport, where there is joy, where there are people, there will almost always be music. And I, for one, will always sing at the top of my lungs.

0: John Newman has called Love Me Again, 5 early mornings on 5 FM. Hey, we're going to find out what 5 Breakfast has got up their sleeves in just a second. You hang tight.
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1: Miss 6 Degree.
4: The one that did the show that we watched.
1: 3rd Degree.
4: Oh my god, I'm so sorry. I don't know where I got 6 from.
1: Yeah.
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0: And if you love that chaos, guess what? You're in luck. Because more of that's lined up on the other side of 6 o'clock. The man in charge of it all is going to get you through your hump day. His name's Nick Hammond. Good morning, Emmy.
5: Yellow, baby.
0: It's a Wednesday. How you feeling, Big Papa?
5: We're in charge, baby. Come on. We are living life.
0: What you got lined up for us between now and 9 o'clock?
5: All the regulars, but I just wanted to say that 5,000 Rand is going to go between now and 7 just for roaring. Can you imagine?
0: Hello, hello, hello.
5: Imagine. Can you imagine such a thing?
0: In the middle of the month, no less.
5: Yes. Midway, midday, here we are.
0: I am absolutely gassed. 5 Breakfast is in the building. And now you and I ready to get a brand new day underway. Back again tomorrow with a tune for you to tap into. What's the level? And of course, you know the drill. The best way to wake up. I'm back again tomorrow from 4. We'll close off with this. Your beat before breakfast comes courtesy of Lil Uzi Vert. And until then, stick to the plan. Stay sexy, Mzansi. Big Chew says bye!

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1: Singer who wrote a song about a voortrekker leader. Yes. Join in, Polly.
2: No, I don't think she was fighting for English. And yeah. Then did Delray ever respond?
1: She'd been dead for a few hundred years.
0: Oh. Five Breakfast, 6 a.m. to 9 a.m.
3: with Nick Hammond.
4: Expectations of the ad hoc committee's draft report and T-Rex fossil remains set a new record at auction.
5: In your sports, the French were surprised by Spain last night and Argentina will take on England in a second semi-final at the World Cup. I've got more details at 6:30.
4: Good morning. EFF Member of Parliament Leanne Matthijs says the report by Parliament's ad hoc committee should reflect that the conduct of Police Minister Senzo Mkunu, who has been placed on special leave, was irrational when he decided to disband the Political Killings Task Team in 2024. The committee has probed allegations of criminality, political interference and corruption in the criminal justice system. Matthijs elaborates.
6: It must be clear that the directive was irrational and that paragraph does not capture that the directive that the minister issued was irrational. It's also just very watered down.
4: The Madlanga Commission of Inquiry has questioned the basis on which the Investigating Directorate Against Corruption, that's IDAC, launched an investigation into senior crime intelligence officers over allegations that they siphoned money from the Secret Service account. Senior IDAC investigator Brian Padayachi told the commission yesterday that he's the lead investigator in the matter. Commissioner Sesi Baloyi challenged Padayachi.
7: Why do you say this is the basis to investigate the Secret Service Fund?
8: Commissioner, I'm finding it hard to explain it in a way that I understand it and taking it from the document and my understanding of crime intelligence too as well. The Secret Service Fund is open out there for many years, for more than 3 decades.
7: Yeah, I'm going to stop you because my question has nothing to do with the historical operations of the Secret Service Fund.
4: The SAPS has appointed a multidisciplinary team of detectives and crime intelligence officers to investigate the murder of March and March Gauteng leader Andile Somgaca. Somgaca was shot outside his home in Greenfield, Johannesburg earlier this month and died in hospital. Here's National Police spokesperson Athlenda Mate.
9: The SAPS will leave no stone unturned in ensuring that those responsible are identified, traced and brought to justice. The appointment of a multidisciplinary team underscores the seriousness with which SAPS is treating this matter. We are committed to conducting a thorough investigation to establish the circumstances surrounding this murder and to ensure accountability.
4: And the fossil remains of a Tyrannosaurus Rex have been sold at auction in New York for just over $50 million, a new record. The 67-million-year-old dinosaur is one of the biggest and most complete T-Rex specimens ever discovered. Here's the BBC's Esme Stallard.
10: It was initially valued at $30 million, but Gus, as the T-Rex has been affectionately named, went for much more after a bidding battle that lasted over 10 minutes. Cassandra Hatton, worldwide head of natural history at Sotheby's, said the price reflected the time to excavate and reconstruct the specimen and its quality. Standing at 12.5 feet tall and with more than 60% of the bones recovered, it is one of the most complete specimens of its kind.
4: The top story this hour, EFF MP Leanne Matthijs says the report by Parliament's ad hoc committee should reflect that the conduct of Police Minister Senzo Mkunu, who's been placed on special leave, was irrational when he decided to disband the Political Killings Task Team in 2024.
11: A very good morning. Let's take a look at your roads in Gauteng. On the N3 northbound between Geldenhuys Interchange and Van Buren Road, there's roadworks. And on the N1 southbound after Atterbury Road in Pretoria, a stationary vehicle is obstructing one of the lanes. For 5FM Traffic, I'm Marley van Eden.
4: A look at your weather this morning. Pretoria, a high of 23 degrees. Johannesburg, 21. Mbombela 25, Polokwane, Mahikeng, highs of 24 degrees, Bloemfontein 20, Kimberley 22, Cape Town 17, George 18, Gqeberha 20, Kugompo 19, Durban 22, Richards Bay 26, and Pietermaritzburg with a high of 25. For 5 Breakfast, News and Weather, I'm Thabo Baloyi.
3: Wake up, wake up, wake up. It is a beautiful day. The sun is not yet shining, but he is on his way. It is 6 minutes after 6, and Thabo Baloyi is a sweet old sexy man.
1: 5 Breakfast. A mother and a father whose story is incredibly difficult. They have been caring for their beautiful little boy after he was diagnosed with a rare terminal genetic condition.
12: He didn't know what was going on. You know, our baby boy was so sick, they found the diagnosis to be Niemann-Pick type A, which is a very rare disease. His body cannot properly break down and transport certain lipids in his system, and then those lipids build up. His life expectancy is maybe 3 to 4 years.
1: In spite of all of that, there's been this effort to want to move forward in a way that you can help other people. And
12: so that none of this is in vain and that this can happen to another family again, I'm honouring Sasha.
1: On Mandela Day, Daniel, we're doing Mandela Palooza. We're going to have a concert. We're going to try and see if we can get some awareness and funds and all that kind of stuff behind this, right? On Mandela Day.
13: Absolutely. We've got a lot of people involved, and we're just trying to organise a really good day where with proceeds we'll be going to some of these fundraising initiatives for Sasha.
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0: Beats and Carl Deitch with Ready on 5 Breakfast, 10 minutes after 6 in the morning, together with a longtime collaborator, Yuvir Pele, who also celebrates a birthday today, but we know him better as...
1: Yeah, we know this one.
0: Come on. Sketchy Bongo.
2: He was here just not so long ago.
0: Yes. Look at me now. Okay. How about, it's also the birthday today of a South African sprinting legend, 400 meter world record holder.
3: Wade van Niekerk.
0: Wade van Niekerk is correct. He ran 43.03 seconds at the 2016 Rio Olympics, breaking Michael Johnson's 17-year-old world record. He's won Olympic gold in Rio from the difficult lane 8. We must never forget. He's widely regarded as one of the greatest 400-meter runners in history. It is also one of South Africa's greatest racing drivers' birthdays today. Born in 1956, he won the 96 Rolex 24 at Daytona. He also won the 1998 24-hour Le Mans.
1: Oh, I love Le Mans.
0: He founded a race, one of the most successful endurance racing teams in America, named after himself also.
1: Sure.
0: Wayne Taylor is his name.
3: Okay.
0: Oh, yeah. Okay, this spectacle-wearing young man from Attridgeville went on to become a journalist.
2: Oh, moi.
1: It's my birthday. Thabo Baloyi.
0: Yes, Thabo's birthday today. Wish him there on the WhatsApp line if you like. Send him some cake. He shares a birthday, does old Thabo, with an Academy Award winning actor who's got a weird thing with his eye.
4: Oh, the eye. Forrest Whitaker.
0: Yeah. Idi Amin. The Ugandan dictator, he plays him in The Last King of Scotland. Great film. He's also in Black Panther, Rogue One, A Star Wars Story, and The Butler. There's lots going on today. How about this? Thabo will probably get this one. Ruler of Dubai, Vice President and Prime Minister of the UAE.
3: Thabo, I beg you, bro.
2: Get in there.
0: He oversaw the big, like the Burj Khalifa project. That thing with the palm trees that you see from the sky also.
4: Oh, my goodness.
0: Emirates Airline. The ruler of Dubai.
2: Okay, it's Mohammed.
0: Yes.
2: No, I know that. And then I know there's an A-L in his name.
0: Uh-huh.
2: Is there like an A-L?
0: Yeah.
2: Al-Khartoum?
0: Maktoum, but Mohammed Rashid Al-Maktoum.
2: Okay, there you go. So I was... Okay, no.
0: The Muhammad's a good... I mean, you know it's the most common name in the world.
3: Yeah, Muhammad doesn't count.
0: Does everyone know that, by the way, as a piece of trivia, that Muhammad is the most common name?
4: Oh, yeah, listen. I know right-wingers in Europe are so angry about that.
0: Oh, really?
4: Yeah, I know. I saw an article now on Sky News. They are so angry about that.
0: So triangulating the fact that Muhammad's the most common name in the world and we're in the UAE. Pretty good guess, but it is the right guess, nevertheless. And that's all that matters. From the birthday king this morning, as he celebrates wildly and fiercely. Look at him go, man. Get an earful of awesome adventure served fresh every day.

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Look at me now. We're going to play a game of Guess the Celebrity next. Jess Glenn's going to hold your hand for 3 minutes, 44 seconds, and then we're going to get into it. Stand by.

0: Jess Glenn, Hold My Hand. Five Breakfast on 5FM. Do you smell that? There's something afoot out there. I can see it coming closer and closer. And as it creeps upon us, it opens a door to a portal via which you may begin to peer in and start to see the guess, the celebrity. Now remember, what you need to do on the WhatsApp line is guess who it is by sending a voice note to me on the following number, 0825505151. Now, I have clues for you, so hold on very tightly. As soon as you think you know who this person is, I want you to prove me right, because I believe in you. Here we go. Okay, clue number one. She sounds like a private confession, accidentally left playing inside a speeding arcade, raised between ancient stone and Kentish quiet. She built tiny digital rooms where sadness dances faster than it can explain itself. Who is this soft-voiced time traveler making yesterday's machines predict tomorrow?
1: Oh. I've just sent it to you.
0: Tabo has sent me something. Is it any good? No, it's not.
2: Is it not?
0: No.
2: That was such a good description of her.
0: Sorry, birthday boy.
3: What a terrible guess.
0: It's not a bad guess. He said Florence Welch of Florence and the Machine fame.
2: Yeah, when you said time traveling and then you said...
0: Some clues are stronger than others.
2: Okay.
0: Right? I mean, we've given away in there, wrapped up into a riddle, where she was born and raised. She was born in Bath, raised in Kent. I'll tell you that. So at least know that this woman is British. I also was trying to sort of get across the idea. Obviously, yes, she's a pop star, but she's more of a newer generation, is this young lady. But let's see if you can guess who she is. All right, here comes another clue for you. There was also this allusion to the idea that she's, or has been anyway, like a bedroom producer. She comes from the world of DIY, doing all these things herself. This woman compresses entire emotional breakdowns into less time than most people spend choosing a filter. Armed with a laptop keyboard, recycled club ghosts, and the confidence to remove every unnecessary second, her songs are very short. She became pop's pocket-sized architect, basically part bedroom engineer, part-time thief, part algorithmic heartbreaker. She's had massive hits on 5FM within the last year. One in particular.
2: Within the last year?
0: Yes!
2: Okay, and she's... Okay.
3: I don't know about the British.
0: It'd be really nice to meet her, insofar as she's concerned anyway.
2: Okay, I just sent you something.
3: I also sent you something, but
0: all right, let's
3: she's
0: see.
3: Not British, so...
0: Well, let's see, she might be.
3: Maybe she is, that's what I'm hoping.
0: Ah, no, it is not... Billie Eilish, nor
3: no,
0: is it.
3: She said bedroom artist and her brothers.
2: Yeah, that does make. Yeah. That sounds Billie Eilish, but she's American. Yeah.
0: She's American, yeah. Nor is it Dua Lipa, who is British.
2: Okay.
3: Oh, I didn't know that.
0: But let's see if you know who it is on the WhatsApp line 0825505151.
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3: Just a quick traffic update in Pretoria on the N1 southbound after Atterbury Road. A stationary vehicle is obstructing the left lane. For 5FM traffic, I'm Marie van Eden.
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0: This is Samba. It's called Potential. Five Breakfast on 5M. Couple minutes shy of the first look at sport for the day. Aaron in for Holy All of this week, but still no one. Well, I don't know about you, but no one in the team anyway has guessed the celebrity. Bunch of pathetic guesses on the WhatsApp line. Pathetic. Wow. Let's do this. So no, it's not Olivia Dean. Here comes another clue for you before you try and unravel this one even further. Let's see if you can tell me who she might be if I were to say to you the following. She's too nostalgic to sound futuristic, too futuristic to belong to nostalgia. See, I would have gone Dua Lipa with that too. However, and too private to fit ordinary fame, her work arrives like a corrupted memory, sweet voice, nervous machinery, sudden exit. Even her silence feels carefully produced. Who is she on the WhatsApp line? Alex, hit me.
1: 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Is it possibly Kate Bush?
0: Good morning, Plettenberg Bay. Alex, I'm afraid you're wrong.
2: Morning, team. Is it Lola Young?
0: It's a good guess. It's just the wrong one.
3: Morning, 5FM. Morning, 5Family. I'm getting up from bed, and I think it's Olivia Rodrigo. Josi from Bloemfontein.
0: Josi, good morning from the City of Roses.
4: No. Good morning, team. I hope everyone's having a fantastic time. I'm in Cape Town, and it's a bit wet this morning. But is the celebrity Olivia Dean? Have a fantastic day. Cheers.
0: Good morning, Cape Town. Cape Town's still got about an hour and a half to go till their sun gets up. They are wrong. You can always trust Carol, though, I'm sure. Carol.
5: Morning, 5Breakfast team. Carol from Cape Town. Is it Pink Pantheress, who's announced her movie debut? And happy birthday, Thabo. I hope you have an amazing day. Cheers.
0: You are correct. And yes, happy birthday, Thabo.
6: Happy, happy, happy birthday to my fave, Thabo Baloyi. Oh, happy birthday, one of mine. Have a great one. This is Matlatsi in Cape Town.
0: Good morning, Matlatsi.
7: Thank
0: yes.
7: You.
0: And
7: okay, and so.
0: Yes. And also singer-songwriter Pink Pantheress. She's set to make her feature film acting debut. There's an upcoming untitled movie from Daniel Kwan, who's an Oscar-winning director, and Daniel Scheinert. They go as the Daniels together. And according to an exclusive from Deadline, there is a very, very impressive cast added to all of this. Matt Damon, Sandra Oh, Charles Melton. This is big money stuff. They're going to be doing this film together. And we don't yet know what the story is going to be about, nor do we know any details about the film, but Pink Pantheress herself is going to be acting in it. Ain't that something, man? More details on that a little bit later, but right now I need you having a good time, please. I want to hear from you if you're down in the Cape waiting for that sun to get up, if you're in the City of Roses, if you're in Polokwane or doing the Polokwane, if you're in Mpumalanga, Gauteng, or anywhere else that I didn't even bother to mention. I want to hear from you. Eastern Cape, KZN, KwaZulu-Natal, come through. I want to hear why you're having a good time today, please. On the WhatsApp line, any reason you have for feeling good today, I want to have a big one, por favor.
8: In your headlines, alleged cartel member Vusumuzi Matlala is expected to take the stand at the Matlanga Commission of Inquiry this morning. An Action SA member of Parliament, Darylene James, says the final report of Parliament's ad hoc committee should consist of a finding that IDEC head advocate Andrea Johnson should be charged with perjury resulting from her appearance before the committee in November. I'll have the full bulletin at 7 o'clock.
9: Sports. Let's start off with the latest at the FIFA World Cup. Now, Spain surprised the world last night by securing their spot in the final that will be played on Sunday. Now, this came courtesy of a 2-0 victory against the French in the first semi-final. That was because of Mikel and Pedro that secured those two goals. Now, the Spanish discipline truly neutralized Kylian Mbappe in the French attack, and it now means that Kylian Mbappe, Ousmane Dembele and Olise have been knocked out of the tournament. They will, however, have a chance to play in the bronze medal match on a Saturday. Kylian Mbappe explained why they often struggle against the Spanish.
10: I think it was difficult for us because tactically we had a plan
7: to go for them under pressure, to go up one against one, to don't let them lead the tempo of the game, to don't let them play in the way they want to play, because of course it's a team who love to have the control of the game, the control of the ball, and that's what we let them do.
9: Now, looking at the second semi-final, that kicks off tonight at 9 o'clock. Messi's Argentina will take on Hurricanes England in that second semi-final. Let's move on to your world of rugby. Now, the young superstar who's just 20 years old and recently won the Under-20 Rugby World Cup with the junior Springboks, Vusimoyo, will make his debut for the Springboks this Saturday. One of the seniors within the squad, Kobus Reinach, explained his importance to the team.
10: For the last few weeks, he'll know you don't have to look after him. He can look after himself. Might be a young man, but he's got soft hands and he knows the game very well. So we're all excited for him to play. I'm on his inside, dude's on his outside, so there's nothing to worry about. And it's not an individual sport. It's 23 players, all got each other's back. So yeah, exciting times.
9: Let's move on to your world of crickets. Now, it was India that secured a victory in the first one-day international between themselves and England. Now, England won the toss and chose to bat first, and they could manage a reasonably solid total of 258 runs in their 47.5 overs, but then it took India just 45.2 overs to chase down the total. Now, the player of the match that went to Patel, who took 4 wickets for 62 runs in his 9.5 overs, and he also contributed 57 runs off of 52 balls with the bat. That's how we wrap up your sports updates for this hour. For 5FM Sport, you know the vibes. It's your boy, Aaron.
8: A look at your weather this morning. Pretoria, a high of 23 degrees. Johannesburg, 21. Mbombela, 25. Polokwane and Mahikeng, 24. Bloemfontein, 20 degrees. Kimberley, 22. Cape Town, 17. George, 18. Gqeberha, 20. Kugompo, 19. Durban, 22. Richards Bay, 26. And Pietermaritzburg with a high of 25. For 5 Breakfast, news and weather, I'm Thabo Baloyi.
0: I don't see you're having a good time here. What gives? Come on, man. 0825505151. Why are you having a good time today?
11: Durban, the promenade is calling and the purple wave is taking over the East Coast. It's time for the Hollywood Bets Durban 10km road race on Sunday, 30th of August. 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
3: In Pretoria, just a reminder, on the N1 southbound after Atterbury Road, a stationary vehicle is obstructing the left lane. In Cape Town, on the N1 inbound before Yip de Jager Drive, there's also a stationary vehicle. The left lane is closed. For 5FM traffic, I'm Marley van Eden.
4: I was looking at what South Africans were searching on the internet. 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
6: This is Scooby Line from Hillcrest. 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
1: Good morning, 5FM. How you guys doing?
0: You're fine.
1: I'm Pauli from Polokwane, and I'm having the most awesome time today because Spain had won their match. We're going through to the final, guys. Yes, I'm excited. So, guys, let's watch the match today and see, is it Argentina or is it England? Take care. Love you, guys.
0: That's
1: bye-bye.
0: Pearl, baby.
2: Good morning, team. Happy birthday, Tavo. Hope you have a lucky day, my man. I'm having a good time because me and my wife are going to be having a baby. We found out only about a week ago.
0: Incredible.
2: And it's our first one. We couldn't be happier.
0: Absolutely incredible, Everest.
3: Hi, I'm Evan. It's Everest from Joburg. I'm having a good time today because I have exploded bodies at my school today. Bye, I'm having a really, really good day.
0: Let's go. I love the energy, Everest. Yes.
4: Hi, Fabifim. This is Rafaela from Joburg. I'm having a good time today because I'm coming

0: What do you call a bear that has no teeth? A gummy bear. Bye, Father Sam. Have a really, really, really good hump day.
1: I love it, Rafaela.
2: Good morning, team. This is Tepo from Orlando East. I'm having a good time because I get to say happy birthday to Tabo Daloyi. May the Lord bless you. May he keep you and always shine his face upon your life. Hope you have a beautiful day. Love you guys. Enjoy the show.
1: You are blessed, Mr. Baloy.
3: I'm having a good time because it's Tabo's birthday today, and I just want to say that the best gifts are those that you don't wish for. So I wish that Tabo gets to go to Polokwane. He gets ridden by someone that knows how to get to Polokwane. It should be a nice slow drive. Tabo can just sit back and enjoy the scenes, and I hope he comes to the conclusion that going to Polokwane is actually really good and wants to go back often.
4: Thank you.

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0: A child called All In 5 Breakfast on 5M. Check this out. 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And all you need to do is get our attention by roaring on the WhatsApp line. Stand out. Go crazy. 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Do it now.
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0: right, we're going live, baby. Lock it in, lock it in, lock it in, lock it in, lock it in. 5,000 rand courtesy of our friends at Simba is set to go away. And it's the birthday boy here, Yuvir Pele, a.k.a. Sketchy Bongo, with the very talented Jimmy Nevis knocking it over you on 5. All right. We're about to fire up, man. Pay attention, baby. Come on, this is live happening right now. 5,000 rand, courtesy of our friends at Simba. About to go. Hold on, stand by.
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0: Yes. Okay. This is how it looks, man. 5,000 rand. And don't forget, if you don't win right now, go to simbaroarswithflavor.simba.co.za/landing. 3 roars in that for your chance to win. There's a really, really, really awesome Simba worth sharing experience kit. And 5,000 rand in cash. So don't worry about that right now. Let's see, who is it going to be that takes it today? Lots of roars coming
2: Good
0: through.
2: Good morning, 5FM. This is Kat, and here is my roar.
0: Love it, Kat. Now we're talking. That is Nana. Koketso and Co going crazy. CC. Naughty kitty coughing up a furball this morning on the WhatsApp line. Come on, hit me. These are impressive. They're very impressive. Oh, I love it.
3: Morning, Papa Ben. Jamie from Joburg here. And here's my roar.
4: That was it? Do it again.
0: That's the level that I like to hear. If you hear yours next, you're a winner. Let's see if they know.
5: Here goes my roar.
0: I love the energy. I love the chias. Let me see something really quickly. Helen, are you there on the line? I love it. I love it. Helen, courtesy of Simba, you've just won 5,000 rand of cash. That's what I'm talking about. Yes. It's such a pleasure. You have a wonderful day for us. All right. And if you want to win just like Helen, don't forget we are doing it again tomorrow and Friday on the show. However, right now, it's not over. Right now, if you want to win, go to simbaroarswithflavor.co.za/landing. 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

0: Cardi B caught outside on 5. Our bet you can't find this morning is going to be a heavy one. But I am of the hope that there is going to be benefit to this. From an awareness standpoint, from a destigmatizing standpoint, and from an educational standpoint. Also, bear in mind that this will, you know, this may evoke some heavy stories. It may be things that are difficult to talk about. I think that there's benefit in it. It can either be you directly, or a friend, or just people that you know or with or whatever. But today is International Stamp Out Spiking Day in the UK anyway. You know the idea of these people, and it's more common than people talk about, people who get their drinks spiked when they go out. And one of the reasons for me doing this bet you can't find is because we know that it often goes unreported. Statistics show that drink spiking may be in parts of the world higher than it's ever been. And a lot of it is to do with people not knowing how to recognize it, people being ashamed or embarrassed when it happens, and on goes the list. And so I think that there's some benefit to opening up this WhatsApp line and sharing stories, personal or otherwise, to get a sense of, well, how prevalent is it? How often does it go on? How did it happen to whoever it happened to? So I would encourage you, if you have a story, to share it. So, like I'd always say, I bet we can't find someone who has a drink spiking story that you could share with us on the WhatsApp line, and I encourage you to share it now as a WhatsApp to this number, 082-550-5151.
1: Matlala expected at the Matlanga Commission, and Trump threatens to expand Iran attacks.
2: In your sport, Spain have booked their spot in the final at the FIFA World Cup after beating France last night, and Messi's Argentina are ready to take on England in the second semi-final. I've got more details at 7:30.
1: Good morning. Alleged cartel member Vusumuzi Cat Matlala is expected to take the stand at the Matlanga Commission of Inquiry this morning. Matlala is expected to face questions about the 228 million rand Medicare 24 Tshwane District SAPS tender and the blue lights allegedly fitted to his private vehicles through agreements with the EMPD. Here's Sibahle Mota with this report.
3: Vusumuzi Cat Matlala is expected to testify at the Matlanga Commission this morning after investigating Directorate Against Corruption senior investigator Colonel Brian Padayachi concludes his evidence. Matlala is central to corruption allegations before the commission.
1: Action SA Member of Parliament Darylene James says the final report of Parliament's ad hoc committee should consist of a finding that IDAC head Advocate Andrea Johnson should be charged with perjury resulting from her appearance before the committee in November. The committee is looking into allegations of criminality, political interference and corruption in the criminal justice system. James explains.
4: Action SA also therefore calls on the committee to make an express finding that the evidence of Advocate Andrea Johnson was in material respects false, and given under oath, this conduct constitutes possible perjury and possible contravention of the Powers and Privileges Act, and the matter be referred to the appropriate prosecuting authority for investigation and, where warranted, prosecution.
1: And newly appointed Social Development Minister Dina Pule says she's determined to rebuild public trust following her return to cabinet. She was removed as the communications minister in 2013 following findings of improper conduct. Pule says she's focused on proving herself through her work.
5: I did let down South Africans, and for that, I did pay a big price. Mm-hmm. And I have learned in my own way what it means to have a responsibility and to do your work in the manner that people expect you to do.
1: Further afield now, U.S. forces have mounted strikes against Iran for a fourth successive day and resumed blockading Iranian ports to stop ships using them. Iran's been firing missiles and drones in neighboring countries. U.S. President Donald Trump threatened to further expand the attacks.
6: Next week it gets really bad for them, because next week comes the power plants, next week comes the bridges. We're going to knock out all their power plants, we're going to knock out all their bridges, unless they get to the table and negotiate.
1: The top story this hour, alleged cartel member Vusimuzi Kat Matlala is expected to take the stand at the Madlanga Commission of Inquiry this morning.
0: Yeah!
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8: A very good morning. Let's take a look at your roads in Gauteng. In Johannesburg, on the N1 southbound at Buerta Avenue, there's been an accident. The right lane is closed. Expect delays. On the R24 eastbound before Barbara Road, a stationary vehicle is obstructing the left lane. In KwaZulu-Natal, on the N2 southbound after Balito Interchange, there's been an accident. One lane is closed. And finally, in Cape Town, on the N2 inbound before Rapenberg Road, a stationary vehicle is obstructing one of the lanes. For 5FM Traffic, I'm Marley van Eden.
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0: Just when you thought you could escape Thabo's weather.
1: A look at your weather this morning. Pretoria, a high of 23, Johannesburg 21, and Mbombela 25. Polokwane and Mahikeng, both highs of 24 degrees. Bloemfontein 20, Kimberley 22, Cape Town 17, George 18, Abeja 20, Kugompo 19, Durban 22, Richards Bay 26, and Pietermaritzburg with a high of 25. For 5 Breakfast News and Weather, I'm Thabo Baloyi.
0: It's Larkinville and Hannah Ray called Show Me Love. We're getting into our Bet You Can't Find next on the show. It's going to be a big, deep, heavy, but hopefully helpful one. Hold on very tightly.

I'm Zanzi. It's time to win with Simba. All this week on Fight Breakfast. 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

0: Larkinville, Hannah Ray, Show Me Love, 5 Breakfast on 5 FM. So again, as a disclaimer, there will potentially be stories, I haven't listened to these yet, but that could be heavy and terrifying and devastating. The point isn't to shock or do anything other than potentially just raise awareness, because these are often massively underreported incidents, and also hopefully do something good to destigmatize and help potential future people prevent themselves from becoming victims. It is a day of observation where we're supposed to look at drink spiking, and I wanted to hear stories of people who've experienced this before, so as that we can get a sense of what is out there, because it's often underreported, overstigmatized, and the list goes on.
1: I have a drink spiking story. When I was about, I think I was about 19 or 20 years old, I went to this one club called Liquid Motion that used to be there by Oak Dean Sun near the Glen Shopping Centre. And I was out drinking and everything. I only had two drinks of brandy and coke. And one of my mate's friends, so one of my best mate's mates, he bought me another brandy and coke. I had maybe two or three sips of it. And the next 5 minutes, I was walking skew. I was all over the place, and I was loopy, and I actually went to my car, and I just sat there, and I just started vomiting everything out. And the same guy that brought me the drink was one that came to me first. Thankfully, my best mate came there, and she sorted me out, and she took me home. So that's one of the stories I have. And to this day, I haven't seen that guy that gave me a drink.
0: Good Lord.
1: Since then.
0: And thank God for your friend.
2: Morning, beautiful people. Thiago here from Joburg. For today's bet you can't find. I've been sparked, and I used to be very ashamed to say it. You know, being the man of what physical stature I have. You know, being a large guy, 6 foot. You know, I've been sparked before when I was younger. There used to be I would call it an Easter festival at Wimmer Pan called Lizzieland, and the one evening, not blowing my own horn, but yeah, we could pack the drinks away, you know. And the one evening I got there, I think it was a Friday, I had one caipirinha, and after half an hour, I couldn't see the bottom of my cup, couldn't walk. I didn't know who I was, where I was. So it was the worst day of my life. I feared for my life. I thought someone had actually done this with the intention to harm. So, yeah, but it came to my ears that it was quite a common occurrence with the bartenders to try and get people to spend more, or they would like spike you and then send people to rob you, or whatever the case may be. But yeah, it wasn't good.
0: Well, I'm grateful that you shared that, as you say, because it doesn't discriminate victims of all different kinds, and it can be at reputable places where often you wouldn't be expecting it at all.
3: Good morning. So on your bet you can't find us with regards to the spiking, my sister was at a club with a friend for a birthday 1 year, and yeah, drink got spiked. She ended up having a child. Yeah, to this day, she doesn't know who obviously the father is. And yeah, that's my bet you can find. And yes, it was not reported. It was many years ago.
0: I'm sorry. I'm terribly sorry. And I'm glad that you've shared that story. There are lots of advice points and things, you know, watch your drink being made if you can, get it.

handed directly to you wherever possible. Keep it with you at all times. Don't accept anything that's opened. Avoid sharing. Be wary of unusual tastes and appearances. Keep an eye on your friends. Trust your instincts. Know the warning signs. Dizziness, confusion, difficulty speaking, blurred vision, feeling more intoxicated than expected. You're drowsy. Your memory has gaps in it. Seek medical attention as soon as possible. Don't worry about being embarrassed. If you've got a story, I think there's benefit to sharing it for the sake of helping others. So, the bet you can't find is people who've been spiked before. I want to hear what's happened. On the WhatsApp line, 0825505151.

0: Hayley Steinfeld, Love Myself, 5 Breakfast on 5 FM. As a disclaimer again, we're talking about heavy subject matter, drink spiking, and people that have experienced it in the interest of raising awareness. And so hopefully this does go a long way to doing that. And obviously, if you're going out and doing anything, do it as responsibly as possible. But as you're hearing from a lot of people, you don't always know what's out there, and you've got to be extra careful.
1: Playing for BetUCan Fun, my daughter was in England. She just arrived in England. She was a teacher, and all the teachers said we're going out for drinks. She didn't drink at the time. She had so she was given a drink. Next minute, they found her in the toilet. She had absolutely no idea who she was. She ended up having to go to hospital. 3 days later, she was discharged. It was so scary because, as a mother being down in Durban, I had absolutely no control. I didn't even know what had happened to her, and she didn't even drink. And this was in the UK. Very scary stuff.
0: Oh, that must have been beyond terrifying. I don't even want to imagine it. Thank you for sharing the story, though. And I hope in some way that sharing these this morning is going to do something good, something positive, even if it just sits in the back of your mind for now. Hopefully, it could one day be something that helps out just to know about. It's 20 minutes after 7 o'clock in the morning. We can head on to the roads. Let's do the latest in what I like to call traffic. 5FM traffic.
2: Let's take a look at your roads in Gauteng. In Johannesburg on the N1 southbound at Buerta Avenue, there's been an accident. The right lane is closed. On the R24 eastbound before Barbara Road, a stationary vehicle is obstructing the left lane. In KwaZulu-Natal on the N3 northbound after Richmond Road interchange, a stationary truck is obstructing the left lane. And finally, in Cape Town on the N2 outbound at Rapenburg Road, there's been an accident obstructing the left lane. Expect delays. For 5FM traffic, I'm Marley van Eden.
0: There are more stories here. I think we've got a bit of time. We might as well jump into them.
3: Good morning, Five. For today's bit you can't find, this was a couple of years ago, and I went to a house party with my mates, and I ended up drinking a glass of the punch that was there, which was the biggest mistake. Never drink the punch at house parties. Rather bring your own drinks. But yeah, I must have been 5 minutes after drinking a glass of punch from the house party, and I just started vomiting like crazy. I was blacking out, coming to blacking out the whole time. I vomited on the bouncer's shoe. The bouncer kicked me in the face. I didn't feel a thing. So I don't even remember getting home. But yeah, luckily my friends were there. They helped me, and yeah, just note to self and anyone else going to house parties, rather bring your own drinks.
0: Be careful, have friends, look after yourself and them.
4: Good morning. So my story with this bitch you can't find, I was spiked in my own house. I had a braai, and I had my boyfriend at the time's best friend came over with his new girlfriend, and she got into an altercation with one of my friends, and she went inside to pour us drinks. And my friend didn't take the shots. I did. And within 10 minutes of me taking that shot, I was man down, stuck in the bathroom. Wasn't very pleasant. I have no recollection of what happened for the rest of that night. I woke up the next day. I thought like I'd like passed over into a different life. And I was terribly, terribly sick. I woke up the next day and this girl walked out my spare room, didn't greet me, nothing, just left. And it took me a while to realize what had happened. So in terms of advice to give to people, always be wary, because you never know what people's intentions are. Like, if you don't know someone and you're trusting them to pour your drinks, maybe don't. Rather, always be present when your drink is being poured.
0: It's an unfortunate reality, but it's good advice. Thank you for sharing it. We can leave it there for today. That's the bet you can't find on 5 Breakfast.

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0: Ella Langley, Choosing Texas 5, Breakfast on 5 FM. Hey, has everyone on the team here responded to the internal email about when you're going to be doing Rise Against Hunger? Be honest.
1: Of course.
0: Be honest, yes. I will ask. You know, because I have. Uh-huh. And I'm suspecting that people aren't doing it because what's happening is, and listen to this, South Africa, it's time to out these people. So listen to this. So we're doing Rise Against Hunger, which is an amazing thing. We do it every year, and us and a lot of corporates, they go out and we pack like thousands of meals for people who need it. It's a good thing. It's a great thing. But now we've got this new intern here at 5FM whose job it is to find out when people are coming. And we keep getting these messages in the group being like, hey, if you haven't replied, please reply. Which leads me to believe there are some outliers here.
1: Oh, no. I've definitely replied.
0: What did you say? Say no, thank you, but no thank you.
1: No, I'm doing
0: Charity
1: it.
0: Charity begins at home.
1: Of course I'm doing it, yes.
0: Really?
1: Yeah.
0: Which slot?
1: Well, you know, I just said to her, well, just now I'm doing it. Is it? Yes, Kia.
0: South Africa, here's something very interesting for you. So Tabo's referring to an old intern who no longer works at 5FM.
2: Your Tabo.
1: Wow. No.
0: Really? So you sent Kia a mail. Did it not come back with an out of office, as in like very out of office response?
1: No, but you guys,
3: I don't think I got the email.
0: You definitely did get the email and the multiple messages on the 5FM WhatsApp group.
1: Oh, I think I see what happened here.
0: Oh, well, no, please. What happened?
2: What happened, Tabo?
1: Oh no! You know it's a long story, but no, I get it. I am going. I have responded.
0: Out of interest, where is it?
1: The email.
0: No.
1: Oh, Stanton, isn't it Stanton? Yeah, Stanton Convention. Yeah. Stanton Convention Center.
3: Did you just remember that from last time?
1: No, we did that last time. I didn't do that last time.
0: Tom was never
3: did you
0: gone.
3: Not? Oh, I did last time.
1: No.
0: Marley was there. I remember.
1: No, there was the one in we did here at the SABC.
0: We did one
1: remember?
0: At the SABC, but no. So this is okay. This is the big one, because you can do this too, by the way. It's at Sanson Convention Center, and it is happening...
1: That's this Friday.
0: Correct.
1: Yes.
0: Yeah. Rise Against Hunger Africa, Sanson Convention Center, and you go, obviously, and you do 67 minutes. And if you want to register, you can register...
1: On the website. Yeah,
0: correct. 5FM. I'm starting to believe, actually, maybe you have...
1: Yes, of course I have, guys. Wow, what do you take me for?
0: Yeah, lots of things. But mid-mornings, lunch, drive, they're all going to be there. And so will we, jokes aside. So we're looking forward to it. And we'd love you to come out and spend some good time with us too. All the details are on the 5FM website, 5fm.co.za.
4: In your headlines this morning, the Western Cape High Court will today kick off proceedings in President Cyril Ramaphosa's urgent bid to halt Parliament's Section 89 impeachment proceedings. An alleged cartel member, Vusimo Zikat Matlala, is expected to take the stand at the Matlanga Commission of Inquiry this morning. I'll have the full bulletin at 8 o'clock.

0: Let's start off with some football. Now, Spain surprised the world last night by booking their spot in the 2026 FIFA World Cup final with a well-deserved 2-0 victory over the French in Dallas. Now, it was a penalty by Mikel as well as a goal in the 58th minute by Pedro that ensured Spain are in that big final. Now, Spain's disciplined football neutralized Kylian Mbappe as well as the French attack, extending Spain's unbeaten run to 37 matches and ending France's hopes of reaching a third straight final. Kylian Mbappe explained why they struggle so often against the Spanish.
1: I think it was difficult for us because tactically we had a plan to go for them under pressure, to go up one against one, to don't let them lead the tempo of the game, to don't let them play in the way they want to play, because of course it's a team who love to have the control of the game, the control of the ball, and that's what we let them do.
0: Now, looking at the second semi-final that kicks off tonight at 9 o'clock, Messi's Argentina will take on Harry Kane's England in that second semi-final. In terms of rugby, the Springbok fly half Vusimoyo is set to make his test debut for the Boks on Saturday at King's Park when they take on Wales. Of course, just a reminder, this young superstar featured for the junior Springboks when they won the Rugby Under 20 Championship last season. One of the senior players within the squad, Kobus Reinach, explained that Moyo doesn't have to do much. He simply has to play his natural game.
2: For the last few weeks, you know, you don't have to look after him. He can look after himself. Might be a young man, but he's got soft hands and he knows the game very well. So we're all excited for him to play. I'm on his inside, dude's on his outside, so there's nothing to worry about. And it's not an individual sport. It's 23 players, all got each other's back. So, yeah, exciting times.
0: Now, that big battle between the Springboks and Wales kicks off on Saturday at King's Park at 20 minutes to 6. Let's move on to your world of crickets now. India secured a 6-wicket victory in that first one-day international against England. Now, England won the toss and decided to bat first, and they scored a reasonably solid total of 258 runs in their 47.5 overs, but then it took India just 45.2 overs to chase down the total. The play of the match that went to Patel, who took 4 wickets for 62 runs in his 9 overs with the ball in hand, and then he also contributed with the bat, scoring 57 runs off of 52 balls. That's a wrap up your sports updates for this hour. For 5FM Sport, you know the vibes. It's your boy Aaron.
3: A look at your weather this morning. Pretoria, a high of 23, Joburg 21, Mbombela 25, Polokwane and Mahigeng 24, Bloemfontein 20 degrees, Kimberley 22, Cape Town 17, George 18, Kabeha 20, Kugombo 19, Durban 22, Richards Bay 26, and Pietermaritzburg 25 degrees. For 5 Breakfast News and Weather, I'm Thabo Baloyi.
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12: In Gauteng on the N1 southbound at Buerta Avenue, there's been an accident. The right lane is closed. On the R24 eastbound before Barbara Road, a stationary vehicle is obstructing the left lane. In KwaZulu-Natal on the N3 northbound after Richmond Road interchange, a stationary truck is obstructing the left lane. And finally in Cape Town on the N2 outbound at Ravenberg Road, there's been an accident. The left lane is closed. For 5FM Traffic, I'm Marley van Eden.
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0: Nasty C, Teleman, big timing by Breakfast on 5FM. So, at the moment, if you don't want to testify at the Madlanga Commission, what do you do?
1: Oh, listen, you have a medical emergency.
0: You get a sick note.
1: Maybe they have legitimate health. Yeah,
0: so we don't know. Here's the context. Advocate Andrea Johnson, she's head of the Investigating Directorate Against Corruption, so IDAC as we know it, was meant to testify on Monday. Right?
1: On Monday, yeah. Yes.
0: And then shortly before proceedings began, her lawyers said she'd become ill while traveling to the hearing. Mm-hmm. I wasn't there. It was rushed to hospital, and her doctor then booked her off until Wednesday, until today.
1: Yes.
0: The 15th. And obviously then, you know, the proceeding would then follow. The commission agrees to postpone her testimony. But Justice Matlanga wasn't happy.
1: Yeah, he was not happy. He was like, this sick note means nothing to me. Mm-hmm. But we will be, eventually she will be testifying. But yeah, he's not happy because it's not the first time this has happened.
0: Exactly,
1: yes. It's happened with, Mr. Van Wyk?
0: Mm-hmm.
1: Andy Van Wyk, I think. What's his name? Mike Van Wyk, sorry. He is Kat Matlala's business partner. He was supposed to appear, and then apparently... he was supposed to appear on Monday. Saturday, he had a panic attack, and so the doctor booked him off. They're booking him into a mental health facility. That's what he said.
0: And maybe, we don't know.
1: Yeah, sure. And then you also had...
0: Brown Mokgotsi.
1: Oh, yeah.
0: He submitted that certificate that said medical condition.
1: Oh, yeah. And I think that was when the Justice Matlanga actually lost it and said, no, this is not happening.
0: Yes. So he actually, his words were, this is useless.
1: Yeah. And I think he said they're going to consider investigating some of these sick notes, really. And these doctors who are handing out these sick notes, because it can't be a coincidence that this is happening.
0: And then Suleiman Karim also missed several appearances because of hospitalization. The commission eventually ordered an independent medical examination and warned that any continued non-cooperation would result in prosecution.
1: Yeah.
0: Having said all of that, though, considering some things that have happened surrounding the commission, for example, if you got called in, so I'd be like, no, thank you.
1: Yeah, no, I understand that, because first of all, this is, I think for the first time, I know the Zondo Commission, people like to talk like the Zondo Commission didn't achieve anything, but it really did. There are people who are still facing matters before the courts. They were able to, they got 23 billion rands back, right, from state capture. But with the Madlanga Commission, we're experiencing it in real time. People are actually getting arrested.
0: Yes.
1: It's hard to even keep up with these court appearances.
0: So there's that, right, on the extreme end of things. Then there's just... the court of public opinion and potential damaging to reputation. And then there's the other, what if I say the wrong thing and I become a target? That's happened too.
1: Yeah, that has happened.
0: Right?
1: I think in Andrea Johnson's case, for example, she's accused of undue interference. I remember Firoz Khan, another person, he was supposed to appear, I think, the Monday or I think Tuesday, and then 2 days before that he was shot, and then he's now in hospital.
0: Yeah,
1: he's recovering.
0: He was an implicated person who'd been summoned to testify.
1: Yes.
0: And then was shot. That was late June?
1: Yeah, in Killarney, and on Sunday evening, I think.
0: Just days before he was meant to testify.
1: He was supposed to testify. Now, Andrea Johnson is accused of actually giving him a tip-off because somebody was going to accuse him of, assault. I think that was one of the stories. And so it was just an example of Andrea Johnson's level of, interference in things that she shouldn't be interfering in. And also calls into question the credibility of her credibility as the head of IDEC, you know? So I think, yeah, that's why she would... I imagine she would not want to appear before the Zondo Commission. If I was in her shoes, I wouldn't want to appear either.
0: But today is the day.
1: Ooh.
0: It expires, the medical note, anyway. So we will wait to see and continue to update you on its happenings. Now it's time for Flo to leak it everywhere, baby.
2: How can I not leak it?
0: Just gotta leak it, man.
2: I look so good, you look so good. Maybe we should all leak it together.
0: I love it. Oh. On the floor, let's go.
2: Let the people see.
0: Leak it!

0: Alcatraz, pray for me, UPZ. All right, baby. Five breakfast on 5FM. So we were calling into question the questionable sick notes that they're doing at the Matlanga Commission. It's a weird one, isn't it? Because you kind of do have to take people at their word most of the time. Like if I say I've gone to a doctor and I got a sick note, like, you know, who are you to question the doctor or me?
1: No, yeah.
0: Generally.
2: Like I was saying off air, I will never... like I have a lot of empathy with people who are sick because you just don't get it if you're healthy. Like, I mean, and there's no way to describe to someone else, especially chronic illness. But then also, if they are lying, they're taking credibility away from people who are ill. So it is a tricky one because you want to give them the benefit of the doubt, but yeah, if they are, yeah, it's weird. If they are making it up, then...
0: We also have a criminal justice system where you're innocent until we prove that you aren't. You are.
2: Yeah.
0: So I got to trust you. It's always that funny thing as well. People that have like their situations at work, it's always different. You know, like that whole, like, I understand the whole, if you're sick on a Friday, you need one, or a Monday.
1: Oh, okay.
0: Yeah, like yeah, that seems to, I tend to get it. But what else would we possibly do, right? So these things have to hold. We don't know when these people are going to re-testify now though, hey?
1: Yeah,
0: we haven't heard yet.
1: We know. The great thing is the commission has been extended. So for a while it was like, well, okay, when is this person going to testify? Because this commission is expected to wrap up, I think, end of August. But now it's been, you know, extended. So we know that they're definitely, they have no choice. They have to testify eventually.
0: And they will. And we will get to see it as we do everything that is filmed, recorded, and presented to us as South Africans. I love it, baby. 5 minutes to go till 8 o'clock in the morning. Timo ODV is waiting in the wings. Hold on very closely. He's standing by in approximately 47 seconds.
3: This

0: at 29 minutes after the hour that your laptop's going to turn off, and then what are we going to do for sports?
1: Who's going to say why? If you breathe too hard, it will turn off.
2: To be fair, I've done sports right after my laptop has turned off.
1: You know when scarcity becomes your personality, you know what I mean?
3: Now you're speaking from the heart.
1: Exactly! Five Tribe family, you hang out with your basities.
0: Your basities.

0: Good luck. I feel alive. Five breakfast on 5M. 8 hours already knocked off since we started. The middle of July, 15 July 2026. I'm Nick Hammond. This is Thabo Baloyi, the birthday boy.
1: President Ramaphosa's bid to halt impeachment proceedings in court today, and Matlala expected at the Madlanga Commission.
2: In your sports, Spain booked their spots in the final at the FIFA World Cup after beating France last night, and Messi's Argentina are ready to take on England in the second semi-final this evening. I've got more details at 8:30.
1: Good morning. Let's start with the courts. The Western Cape High Court will today kick off proceedings in President Cyril Ramaphosa's urgent bid to halt Parliament's Section 89 impeachment proceedings. The President wants the parliamentary process suspended pending the review of the Section 89 independent panel report that found that there was a prima facie case to answer over the Palapala matter. Zaline Merrington has more.
3: The committee is of the opinion that its work can and should continue while Ramaphosa challenges the accuracy of the Section 89 independent panel report. It is opposing Ramaphosa's application for an interdict. It has set a meeting for next week where the names of evidence leaders and its terms of reference are on the agenda. The interdict will be heard over the next 2 days.
1: Alleged cartel member Vusimuzi Kat Matlala is expected to take the stand at the Madlanga Commission of Inquiry this morning. Matlala is expected to face questions about the 228 million rand Medicare 24 Tshwane District SAPS tender and the blue lights allegedly fitted to his private vehicles through agreements with the EMPD. Here's Sibahle Mota with this report.
4: Vusimuzi Kat Matlala is expected to testify at the Madlanga Commission this morning after investigating Directorate Against Corruption senior investigator Colonel Brian Padayachi concludes his evidence. Matlala is central to corruption allegations before the commission.
1: Some of the illegal miners arrested during a police operation in Western Area in Gauteng's West Rand last week are expected to appear in the Western Area Magistrates Courts today. The accused include nationals from Mozambique, Zimbabwe, Malawi and Lesotho, as well as South Africans. They're facing charges of contravening the Immigration Act. And meteorologists in Britain say its climate is significantly different from what it was last century, with what used to be thought of as extreme weather now considered the norm. Authors of the Met Office report say British infrastructure and housing are based on a climate that no longer exists. The BBC's Matt McGrath reports.
5: In large parts of the southeast of England, the hottest day of the year is now typically 4.5 degrees Celsius warmer than in the period between 1961 and 1990. Over the past 10 years, London has seen more than four times as many days above 30 degrees as it did back then, and more than four times as many nights above 18. And with this year's third heatwave in many areas, that heat is still persisting day and night.
1: The top story this hour, the Western Cape High Court will today kick off proceedings in President Cyril Ramaphosa's urgent bid to halt Parliament's Section 89 impeachment proceedings.
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8: A very good morning. Let's take a look at your roads in Gauteng. In Johannesburg, on the N3 northbound between Eerlands Interchange and Geldenhuys Interchange, there's queuing traffic. Expect delays of 17 minutes. On the N12 westbound between Galulis Interchange and Edenvale Road, there's slow-moving traffic. In Cape Town, on the N1 inbound at the ramp to Durban Road, a stationary vehicle is obstructing one of the lanes. For 5FM traffic, I'm Marley Van Eden.
1: A look at your weather this morning. Pretoria, a high of 23 degrees. Johannesburg, 21. Mbombela, 25. Polokwane and Mahikeng, 24. Bloemfontein, 20. Kimberley, 22. Cape Town, 17. George, 18. Gqeberha, 20. Kugompo, 19. Durban, 22. Richards Bay, 26. And Pietermaritzburg, with a high of 25. For 5 Breakfast News and Weather, I'm Thabo Baloyi.
0: There we are. There we go. 5 minutes after 8 o'clock in the morning. It's going to be a beautiful day. I can feel it. Hold on. Here comes Mikasa.
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1: Criminal record before he went on a killing spree in 97, and of course the most famous of which,
2: Donatella Versace. Sorry, Gianni Versace.
1: Gianni, yeah. Sorry, yeah. Donatella. Which is why Donatella then took over the Versace franchise. Versace, yeah, and it's just a crazy story. I was thinking about it because today would have been the day.
2: Yeah.
1: So I mean, the guy at the time, I suppose we can talk about the other people that were involved in this as well. So there was this guy Jeffrey Trail. Mm-hmm. You ever like looked into this, followed the whole story?
2: A little bit. I know there was wasn't Jeffrey Trail like a, he was in the army.
1: He
2: or
1: was
2: something?
1: A U.S. Navy officer.
2: A Navy, yes.
1: And then I've always, because I've never watched any documentaries, I've always just read about this. So you don't say Cunanan. Cunanan. Is that how you say it?
2: Yeah,
1: okay.
2: I say Cunanan, yeah.
1: So he traveled from San Diego to Minneapolis, and he killed this guy with a claw hammer. And then his body got rolled inside a carpet and left in the apartment of his former lover, who was an architect. And the reason for the murder has never really been found out, but they assume like jealousy and personal conflict. But they were acquaintances at best.
2: Yeah.
1: Then there was, because you seem to know this, David Madsen. Do you know who that was?
2: Isn't he the rich businessman who lived in a mansion?
1: Former boyfriend.
2: Yeah. He lived in a mansion, and then he had lied to the boyfriend as well.
1: Yeah.
2: He created this lie, and I think the boyfriend dumped him.
1: And then there was the 72-year-old property developer.
2: Oh, that's another one.
1: Yeah. And then this guy stole his Lexus and his belongings, and they, yeah, and whether they even knew each other remains disputed. But then obviously, yes, Gianni Versace, that was the most high profiled one. So on the morning of 15 July, Versace walked from his Miami Beach mansion, Casuararina, to this news cafe. He went to go buy magazines. And then at 8:45, he came home and he was climbing his marble steps outside his mansion, and he got approached and shot twice in the back of the head and then once again in the face.
2: Oh, yeah.
1: Can you believe that?
2: Unbelievable.
1: And they don't know if they even knew each other.
2: Yeah, that they don't know if they knew each other. Absolutely.
1: Yeah.
2: But they do believe that, like, Andrew had this obsession.
1: Yes. Yes.
2: Yeah, and I think it just ultimately, it's a powder keg with something like that.
1: Yes, you know? And he'd been a fugitive at the time already. For 2 months, he was on the run. He was on FBI's top 10 most wanted fugitive list, like, at the time that this happened.
2: Yeah.
1: And then, as is the case, not only in South Africa but all over the world, they had to hinder the investigation. It was like poor police coordination and people not, like, communities didn't want to talk to authorities and all that sort of stuff. And then eventually, the manhunt ended because a caretaker went into this unoccupied beach houseboat, heard a gunshot, police surrounded the houseboat. Eventually, they found the guy dead. He died, too.
2: Oh, see, that I didn't know.
1: Yeah.
2: I also know that he was also
1: he shot himself.
2: Yeah, suicide. I also know that he was incredibly smart.
1: Sure. We had to get that close to all these people.
2: Yeah, like, he had a high IQ, everything, but, you know.
1: My goodness.
2: He wasn't using it productively.
1: And then, of course, from there, his sister, Donatella Versace, who, despite an unfortunate mention recently, was not unalived.
2: Yes.
1: She took control of the company, obviously. And then his brother continued overseeing the business. His brother is?
2: I don't know.
1: Santo.
2: Oh, is it Santo?
1: Yes, and then his niece, Allegra, got 50% stake of the company when she turned 18. And he had his funeral in?
2: It was in Milan.
1: In Milan,
2: In Milan. Naomi Campbell was there. Like, I remember, like, I've seen, like, images, like, videos of it.
1: Mm.
2: And, like, everybody in the fashion world, they were, like, devastated.
1: Oh, but, I mean, yeah. Elton John was there. Princess Di was there.
2: Oh, yes, Princess Diana was there. And now I actually remember thinking, I would love to actually see the inside. It's like a very famous, the Versace Mansion. It's like, it's everything is gold. It's like ultimate luxury. It's now turned into like a hotel, I think.
1: Correct, yes.
2: But yeah, like, that was like also like part of the appeal as well. That this, like, this massive mansion that this designer owned.
1: But a crazy day, nevertheless. And it happened all these years ago on exactly today in history.

0: Olivia Rodrigo, Drop Dead, 5 Breakfast on 5M8. The buzzword this morning is going to be food. 5 questions all have food in the answer. Like, for example, think of this. What phrase refers to the sleepy, sluggish feeling many people experience after having a very large meal?
1: Wait. Sleep is the buzzword.
2: No, food.
1: Mm-mm, oh, food. Oh. Wait. Okay. I don't know.
2: Me neither.
0: Guys, food coma. All right, so if that would have been easy to you, because that is one of the easier ones, send through your name quickly on the WhatsApp line. We'd love to play with you next. Send your name to 082-550-5151. 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
2: In Johannesburg on the N12 eastbound after Rondebult Road, a stationary vehicle is obstructing the left lane. On the N3 northbound between Eland's Interchange and Geldenhuys Interchange, there's queuing traffic. Expect delays of 17 minutes. And also in Gauteng on the N12 westbound between Galuli's Interchange and Edenvale Road, there's slow-moving traffic. Expect delays. For 5FM Traffic, I'm Marley van Eden.

0: Flower of Love, New Friends, 5 Breakfast on 5 FM. It's 25 minutes after 8 o'clock. If you or anyone you know has personally been offended by the utterances of Aaron Masemola, take note.
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0: It's Manana, Shekinah called Embrace Me on 5. Buzzword is next. Send your name on the WhatsApp line for your chance to play to 0825505151. Aaron Mazzimola got your final look at sport for the morning. The birthday boy, Tabo Baloyi. He takes us out with some sultry headlines.
1: In your headlines this morning, the Western Cape High Court will today kick off proceedings in President Cyril Ramaphosa's urgent bid to halt Parliament's Section 89 impeachment proceedings. And the Trump administration has told ICE immigration enforcement agents to suspend most vehicle stops after two fatal shootings within a week. Donna Gartelady has the full bulletin at the top of the hour.

0: Let's start off with the latest at the FIFA World Cup. Now, Spain surprised the world last night by booking their spot in the 2026 FIFA World Cup final with a well-deserved 2-0 victory over the French in that first semi-final. That was a penalty by Mikel, as well as a goal in the 58th minute by Pedro that secured their passage to that final. Now, Spain's disciplined attack neutralized Kylian Mbappe as well as the French team, extending their unbeaten run to 37 matches. And of course, the French, they were hoping to reach their third consecutive final, but unfortunately that was not the case. The Spanish captain Rodri shared his thoughts after that tough battle.
1: I think today we did the best performance so far. I mean, what a team, you know, we faced with all the strength they have in all the lines, very, very strong team. They can punish you in every single moment, so I think the focus on every single minute was key in this game. Unbelievable effort of everyone. I cannot say a player that was like, it was an unbelievable effort of the guys that play and the guys who came from the bench, always rising the level.
0: Now, the second semi-final will kick off tonight at 9 o'clock. Messi's Argentina will take on Harry Kane's England in that second semi-final. In terms of your world of rugby, the Springbok fly half Vusi Moyo will make his test debut for the Springboks on Saturday at King's Park in their third Nations Championship encounter when they play against Wales. Now, just a reminder, Moyo is the 20-year-old superstar who was a vital component to the Junior Springboks winning the Under-20 Championship last year. One of the seniors within the squad, Kobus Reinach, mentioned the fact that Moyo simply has to play his game on Saturday.
2: For the last few weeks, you'll know you don't have to look after him. He can look after himself. Might be a young man, but he's got soft hands and he knows the game very well. So we're all excited for him to play. I'm on his inside, dude's on his outside, so there's nothing to worry about. And it's not an individual sport. It's 23 players, all got each other's back. So yeah, exciting times.
0: Now, the tough battle between the Springboks and Wales at King's Park on Saturday kicks off at 20 minutes to 6. Moving on to your world of cricket. Now, India secured a fantastic 6-wicket victory against England in that first one-day international. It was England that won the toss and decided to bat first. They managed a reasonably solid total of 258 runs in their 47.5 overs, but then it took India just 45 overs to chase down that total. The player of the match that went to Patel, who took 4 wickets for 62 runs in his 9.5 overs and also contributed 57 runs with the bat. That's how we wrap up your sports updates for this morning for 5FM Sports. You know the vibes. It's your boy, Aaron.
3: Yes, sir. Come on, Tabo.
4: A look at your weather this morning. Pretoria, a high of 23 degrees. Johannesburg, 21. Mbombela, 25. Polokwane and Mahikeng, 24. Bloemfontein, 20 degrees. Kimberley, 22. Cape Town, 17. George, 18. Gqeberha, 20. Kugombo, 19. Durban, 22. Richards Bay, 26. And Pietermaritzburg, with a high of 25. For 5 Breakfast, News and Weather, I'm Thabo Baloyi.

I think I like her, like her, like her, like her, like her. Oh, that's a wifey, wifey, wifey, wifey. I think I like her, like her, like her, like her.

0: Got some violence, but no. She gon' f*** the squad, but us. I'ma f*** her bras, but us.
1: It's Future in the Weekend, Low Life. Going out to you on 5. Just kidding. Alright, here we go. Okay, baby. The name of the game is Buzzword. You love a sexy little buzzword. Who doesn't? The buzzword is food this morning. So, 5 questions, all of which are going to have food in the answer. And the great contestant, Shugs, good morning. What is happening?
2: Good morning, Five Family. How are you guys doing?
1: Oh, yes. Hi, good and you, good and you. What's happening in your world today? Tell me something sultry.
2: I wish I had something sultry. The best thing this morning is that I'm actually talking to you guys, so thank you for that.
1: It's always a highlight. Well, I feel the same way. I got to get you 5 out of 5, right? If not,
2: yes, please.
1: Who knows? What are we going to do? Okay, let's do this. Buzzword is food, hey?
2: Yes.
1: Okay, question number one.
2: Mm-hmm. Yeah. This sounds difficult. Let me just put it out there.
1: It's like it's one of those random ones. Like, these are all words and terms and things, but they're not like necessarily super colloquial or you know what I mean. You're gonna have to dig deep. Like, for example, let's try this. What word refers to something that is natural, minimally processed, and free from artificial additives, or most of them anyway?
2: Free range, free food, free...
1: No. Not a part of, but...
2: Look, it's already got me stumped.
1: Okay, think about this. Phonetically, but spelled a different way, men and women have different amounts. Women have got 1, 2, 3, 4, 5, 6, 7, 8 of these on their body.
2: Women have 8 ribs? I don't know. We definitely don't.
1: It is whole food.
2: Oh my goodness, this is dismal.
1: All right. Okay, let's go now. Question number... You see what I mean, though? Number 2.
2: Okay.
1: How about this one? What word refers to information believed to improve mental performance, concentration, or intellectual growth?
2: High fiber foods?
1: No, it's like, you know, they'll say fishes are real.
2: Not brain food.
1: Brain food, yes.
2: Okay.
1: Yes. Okay, here we go. What phrase refers to an idea or information that makes you think deeply or consider? Yes. What phrase refers to small portions of food that are meant to be eaten with your hands?
2: Finger food.
1: And then finally, let's get this one. What phrase refers to a playful, chaotic situation where people throw what they're meant to put in their mouths around?
2: Repeat that for me, sorry.
1: What phrase refers to a playful or chaotic situation? People throw what they're meant to put in their mouths. Food fight is correct. Gosh. Hey, mama. Hey, we're going to have a wonderful day. I can feel it in my bones. Are you kidding me?
2: Thank you. Thank you for that.
1: It's a pleasure. Take it easy.

0: Yes, man. David Guetta, Hey Mama. Five Breakfast on 5FM, 8:45 on the clock, baby. It's Tabo's birthday. We kind of spoke about it earlier, but I did want to know, birthday boy plans? You're going to go get a little slippery later? I bet you are.
1: No. So here's the thing. You know, I've been trying to bake cakes for everybody's birth. You guys know I've been
0: I gave Tabo a delicious cake yesterday.
1: Oh, that was so good. A Dubai chocolate mousse.
0: Yes, and he enjoyed. He enjoyed, baby.
1: I loved it.
0: Okay, well, yeah, so you did. But you have. There's something outside. I don't think you baked it, though. It's a board cake.
1: I bought it.
0: Yeah.
1: And that's only because I tried baking my own cake yesterday, and it was a colossal fail.
0: Don't bake your own cake.
1: Yeah.
2: You're usually good at things.
1: Yeah, no, I tried. It was just the worst. And like the buttercream. So I made the first batch of like buttercream. Like the first buttercream for like the 2 tiers. And then I had to do the second one to cover the cake, right? But yeah, what ended up happening was I think I mixed for too long. Something happened and then it just collapsed. You know how the batter kind of collapsed? And it just ends up looking, it curdles almost. You know what I'm talking about. Mm. It happens, yeah. And so now, this is not like 11:15 in the evening, so I can't even go anywhere and look for more icing and butter. So I just had to put it back in the fridge, and yeah, now I need to salvage it, and I am going to somehow. I just need to get more icing sugar and butter.
0: That is the day that awaits Tabo Baloyi on his birthday. Thank you for all the messages, by the way. He hears and loves them all. We will chat to Karabo, see what's going on with her show on just the other side of this. Hold on.
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0: is Ira Starr. It's called Where Do We Go? Five breakfast on 5FM. 9 minutes to go till 9 o'clock in the morning. Here's Karabo. Come on, yes, talk to me.
1: We go to 5 Bit Mornings with Karabo. Up next, happy birthday, Tabo!
0: Tabo!
1: Yo, this team eats cake, guys. Every morning, there's a slice of cake to eat. Like, oh my goodness. I appreciate y'all so much. I really, really do have the most amazing day. 5 Bit Mornings with Karabo coming up. We've got Culture Shift on the way, Real Talk No Filter, and then a little later on, Yonaka's on campus for Campus Queen. We've also got YB5, so lots to chat about this morning. Let's do this.
0: I'm excited. I'm very excited. It's all happening, baby. Hold on very tightly. We got about 8 minutes to go, and then it's going to be 9 o'clock in the morning. You already know. Let's check this one out.
2: Roger, we're feeling a relatively static pressure on your cabin. Do you think you can open the hatch?

Roger, Neil. 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

0: This is Goldfish, the Moon Landing remix, Moonwalk Away on 5. That's all she wrote, so I want you to go have a wonderful day. Look after yourself and think of Tabor, the birthday boy, as he turns 19 today. Never looked sexier, baby. All right, wait. Mac Miller, dang.
1: I can't keep on losing you.
0: Goodbye.
1: Over complications.

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Security tightened ahead of Matlala's Matlanga Commission appearance, and ICE agents ordered to suspend vehicle stops.

0: A very good morning to you. For 5 News, I am Yonaka Teledi. Security has been beefed up ahead of alleged cartel member Vusumuzi Cat Matlala's appearance before the Matlanga Commission of Inquiry in Pretoria. Matlala's testimony will include the multi-million rand SAPS tender and the illegal fitting of blue lights on his private vehicles. The Commission spokesperson, Jeremy Michaels.
1: Mr. Matlala is the central figure in the Commission's inquiry. He features prominently in the serious allegations of criminality, corruption, and political interference in the criminal justice system, specifically in the South African Police Service, as well as other law enforcement agencies. The Commission will also process issues related to Mr. Suleiman Karim's scheduled appearance, which was postponed to today.
0: To the story now. The Western Cape High Court will today kick off proceedings in President Cyril Ramaphosa's urgent bid to halt Parliament's Section 89 impeachment proceedings. The President wants the parliamentary process suspended pending the review of the Section 89 independent panel report that found that he has a prima facie case to answer over the Palapala matter. Zanele Merrington, or rather Zaylene Merrington, has more.
2: The committee is of the opinion that its work can and should continue while Ramaphosa challenges the accuracy of the Section 89 independent panel report. It is opposing Ramaphosa's application for an interdict. It has set a meeting for next week where the names of evidence leaders and its terms of reference are on the agenda. The interdict will be heard over the next 2 days.
0: In other news, the National Union of Mine Workers, NUM, has condemned De Beers' decision to suspend production at Venetia Mine for 2 years. The company has also started Section 189 retrenchment proceedings, placing over 1,000 workers at risk of being job losses. Masbulele Naki is the NUM National Health and Safety Secretary and Diamond Sector Chief Negotiator.
3: It was deliberately for Venetia management not to communicate with the National Union of Mine Workers, which is the only majority union organizing in the Venetia mine. Because in the past, from our last wage negotiations, we were aware of the situation that is facing the diamond industry, even in all Africa. That's why the workers compromised at that particular time that we, instead of signing some of the offers, we signed less.
0: Ending off further afield, where the Trump administration has told ICE immigration enforcement agents to suspend most vehicle stops after 2 fatal shootings within a week. The BBC's David Willis.
4: News of this decision to suspend traffic stops comes a day after an ICE agent killed a 26-year-old driver from Colombia and a week after the deadly shooting of a Mexican national in Houston in Texas.
0: Recapping the top story this hour. Security has been beefed up ahead of alleged cartel member Vusumuzi Cat Matlala's appearance before the Matlanga Commission of Inquiry in Pretoria. Welcome to 5 Mid Mornings with Karabo. What you doing? From Bloemfontein
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Kick it off with Nasty C. Mi amor, good morning. Welcome to 5 Minute Mornings. It is a beautiful Wednesday morning. I am feeling so good.

0: I'm Zanzi. 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
1: On a comp, yeah.
2: That's exactly what's about to happen. If we have a Spain and Argentina final on Sunday, it's Yonaka versus Gangabo, because I'm definitely backing the Spanish.
1: Oh, yeah. I just love Messi, so that's the only thing. Yeah, like,
2: there we go.
1: Obviously, he's a GOAT, so obviously I'm on the vibe for his team.
2: There we go. The same way I was vying for France, because Mbappe is cute. I mean, he's so gorgeous.
1: He's hot.
2: I said to my husband the other day, I'm like, you know why I'm supporting France, right? He's like, yeah, I know.
1: Yeah, it's obvious. I think you talk about it enough, but thank you.
2: He's like, you never stop to remind me. I now know that's your type. I'm like, exactly.
1: Okay. Welcome. I love that.
2: Like, you get it. Welcome to the show. This is 5 Minute Mornings. Later on, we're talking about how to get over a heartbreak.
1: Ooh, cha. I'm breaking boys' hearts right now because I think I found my one.
2: Oh, my goodness.
1: I think I found my one. He's somewhere in the parking lot as we speak.
2: What?
1: We love each other so much.
2: Wait, I don't understand what you just said. What do you mean he's in the parking lot?
1: Like, he's waiting for me to finish working.
2: You brought him to work?
1: Yes.
2: And he's waiting in the car for you?
1: Yes. You know my sister does that too.
2: I know your sister does that. That's fine. That's the relationship you guys have.
1: That's the relationship I have with everyone.
2: Oh my goodness.
1: Yeah. He's waiting for me right now.
2: But you see, dating DJs, people are at work now.
1: No, we don't work like that. We have all day.
2: You see, you're dating DJs.
1: And when we knock
2: people,
1: off.
2: People are at their jobs. They're in front of their laptops. And your DJ boyfriend is in the car.
1: Yes, waiting for me. And then he's a DJ instructor as well. So when we knock off, we're going to his job. So I'm going to watch him teach people how to DJ.
2: Oh my goodness.
1: Yeah.
2: Okay. All right. Ooh, I want to get into this a little later on and find out about all the hearts that you're breaking. Culture Shift on the way. Real Talk, No Filter. Campus Queen. It's about to go down. Shout out to your boyfriend if he's in the car and listening. Is he listening?
1: Yes, he really is.
2: I didn't mean to judge him about being a DJ and not being at a real job.
1: I know you're not judging him. We are here. I'm a DJ myself.
2: Yo. The tea on the show. Piping hot this morning.

take the moment, make it real. 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

0: It's Kakadi, it's Grave. This is 5 Minute Mornings with Kangabo, Pink Panthers, and Zara Larsson. Before that was Stayside. Do you think we're ever going to feel like real adults?
1: No. I think we feel like adults when we're teenagers, and then that stops when we get into our 20s. And then we start feeling like babies again when we're in our 60s or we're geriatrics. It just it never ends. The adulthood thing, oh, it's all a lie.
0: There was a time when becoming an adult seemed to come with a very clear checklist, right? You finished school, then you found a permanent job, you moved out your parents' house, got married, bought a home, had children, and suddenly everybody trusted you to know what you were doing. But adulthood does not seem to work like that anymore. You could literally be 28, have a full-time job, pay taxes, manage an entire team at work, and still have to call your mother to ask how long the chicken can stay in the fridge. We're talking about this just yesterday. You can be responsible for paying rent, insurance, petrol, and medical aid, but the second something makes a strange noise in your car, you suddenly become a child again. And a lot of the milestones that used to make people feel grown up are happening much later. Young people are staying at home for longer because rent is really expensive. Buying property can almost feel impossible. I saw a stat the other day, I mentioned it, that the average age to buy a home used to be 31. Apparently now the average age where people buy their first home is 40.
1: Yo.
0: So we're taking much longer to buy property. Marriage and children are no longer automatic goals. Like, some people are opting out of that. They're just like,
1: bye-bye,
0: miss me. And having a stable job does not necessarily mean you feel financially secure. So many younger people are not totally refusing to grow up, right? Maybe the definition of adulthood was built around milestones that are becoming a little bit harder to reach, or we're not taking them that seriously anymore. Or maybe adulthood has never really been an age or a house or a wedding ring. Maybe it is the first time you realize nobody is coming to save you. This morning on Culture Shift, we want to know, what was the moment that made you feel like a real adult, or are you still waiting for that moment to happen?
1: Oh man, I think I'm having a lot of adult moments. We spoke about it when we were like, oh, we're both doing like wills,
0: yeah,
1: and we're getting serious about like financial like stability and things like that. Those are very admin related things. I think for me right now, I feel like I'm 10 years older than I am, because I'm having to literally raise my mom, guys. Premenopause is not cute. It's like she acts like a teenager. Like, oh, my mom goes out like more than me. Like,
0: what?
1: She's going to Limps on Friday, and I'm just like worried for my child. Like, is she safe? Like, I'm like, do you have enough pocket money, girl?
0: Yeah.
1: Do you need new outfits?
0: Yeah.
1: Like, can I pack your suitcase for you?
0: Yeah.
1: I'm making sure the house is all set for her, that when she comes back, things are all good.
0: That's wild.
1: So, yeah, so I feel much older than I am. I think this is adulting. Like, I'm kind of raising my mom.
0: Yeah, and you sort of working really young as well. So I can imagine that's made you feel like a lot more grown.
1: Oh, yeah.
0: A lot more quicker.
1: Yeah. All the men I date are like 10 years my senior.
0: No.
1: And I still think they're childish. I'm just like, grow up, boys. Come on. Come on, boys. So I can't deal with my peers sometimes. It's hard. It's tough.
0: Oh, my goodness. Tell me about a moment that made you feel like a real adult. Or are you still waiting for that moment to really happen? Let us know. I think it's going to happen one day when I have kids. I still feel like a child.
1: Do you think when you have kids, you're going to feel grown?
0: I think so. I think you've got no choice at that time.
1: Have you seen those movies when the baby's crying in the middle of the night and the mom starts crying too?
0: Yeah.
1: I think, Karamo, that might just be you.
0: I'm probably going to be that kind of mom,
1: yeah,
0: right?
1: Yeah. Then you have to give your husband the baby all the time. And he's like, calm down, woman. We've got this. We've planned this. We've got this.
0: I honestly think that is probably the time it's going to happen, because I really still feel like I'm moving around.
1: Fair.
0: You know, like a teen. You know?
1: Fair.
0: Exactly.
1: Fair.
0: Tell us about that moment that made you feel like a real adult. Or are you still waiting for that moment to come to you?
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0: It's Bella K. I love it. I love it. I love it. On 5 Minute Mornings with Kangabo. Is there a moment where you really started to feel like a real adult, or you're still waiting for that moment to happen? I really feel like that moment is still going to happen for me. You know, you mentioned things like admin, and I get it. A lot of the things feel like admin, like writing your will and, you know, sorting out your finances. Like, sure, you know, that does feel like adulting, but the real big moment, it hasn't hit me yet.
1: Yeah, that feels fair though, because you're very youthful. You're a very busy body. I can imagine.
0: It really hasn't hit me. You know, sometimes I've got those prepaid electricity meters at home, and I'll hear it beep, and I'm sitting by myself at home, and I'm just like, yeah,
1: someone's problem. Call the adults.
0: Is somebody gonna sort that out? You know,
1: you're like, wait.
0: Oh, I'm the adult.
1: I'm the homeowner here.
0: Exactly. Or it's summer and it's raining. Oh, I can hear there's a storm coming, and I've got laundry on the line. Yay. And I'm like, yo,
1: someone's gotta do it.
0: I look the other way.
1: Your husband has to work hard. Your husband has to work hard.
0: Honestly, I look the other way and pretend like I can't hear that there's a whole storm coming, man. And I need to run out and get the laundry. It's like I'm waiting for some other adult in the house to save me. It's crazy. Good morning. Let us know what you think.
2: Culture shift. So I never actually felt like an adult. I became a qualified technician, then I became a workshop manager at a very, very young age. I was in charge of like 20 plus people. I still felt like a child, just disguising himself as an adult. But the moment I held my beautiful daughter is the moment my life completely shifted. That's the moment I knew I'm her whole life. I'm her protector. And that's the moment I knew I'm a father, I'm a man, I'm an adult.
0: Oh, you see what I mean? I feel like it's going to be that moment one day.
1: Yeah, when you're a father or a mother.
0: Yes.
1: No, I date baby daddies. Okay, so that's another thing I do. I date baby daddies because unfortunately that's the reality. Now, apparently the guys in my age range have children. Father's Day was such a blast because I kept reminding them, Happy Father's Day. And they were like, what are you talking about? I think they forget their dads. Some people might be fathers, but they think their children are their friends. They don't feel like they're the adult, like parenting a child.
0: So essentially you're saying from your experience of dating baby daddies that some of them still haven't grown up, even though they are dads.
1: Yes, that being a dad doesn't necessarily mean, wow, you become this great grown adult. You know, I think with our friend there, it's because you've got a job so early. You were managing people so early.
0: Mm-hmm.
1: You were parenting adults so early in the workplace that, of course, you feel like a grown up.
0: Okay, so you being so young and dating, you know, gents that have kids, it automatically makes you a stepmom.
1: Yo, I refuse that title. I also act like I'm the kids' friends. They call me by my name. They don't call me LCCC,
0: oh,
1: auntie, mama. Yo, don't make me mad. Don't make me mad.
0: But you got to be open to that if, like, it gets super serious with one of the guys.
1: My Chris Boom could never. My Chris Boom does not want that mama nickname. No.
0: I feel like that's what you sign up for if you're going to date somebody that's got a child.
1: They have moms. They should call their moms mama.
0: I hear you.
1: Yo.
0: Morning.
3: Good morning, Kodabo. The first time I felt like an adult was when I was living with my sister and we had a terrible argument and I took all my stuff in black bags and I fled to the nearby residential hotel and there I lived for a year and from then on I had to find ways to survive on my own and then I realized, well, here it comes, I have to fly the coop and start being on my own.
0: Oh, I know that feeling when you move out in anger. Do you know that's how I moved out of home?
1: Oh,
0: had a fight with my mom. I was super upset and I was like, I'm moving out. And then I went to my boyfriend's house. He's my husband. And I was like, yo, I'm going to just stay with you for a couple of weeks. I'm looking for a place. And then I started looking for a place and I realized, oh no, I can't afford this.
1: Oh no. You know what's funny? When kids get into fights with their parents, they pack a bag all the time.
0: Yeah.
1: That's what like toddlers do all the time.
0: See?
1: I'm moving out.
0: I'm
1: calling the police.
0: I did that. I literally went, I'm moving out. I'm done. It's time for me to go. I've been staying at home for far too long. It's time for me to grow up. And then, yeah, literally within a week, I realized, oh my goodness, I can't actually afford.
1: Hell.
0: I couldn't even afford to move in with a friend. Like,
1: can't contribute to the household, guys.
0: Can't. Absolutely can't. Imagine. So, like, yo, don't move out angry.
1: Yeah, don't do it.
0: You need to, like, sort out your finances first and then move out. Otherwise, you'll land up in my situation. Let us know when you felt like a real adult, or do you feel like that moment is still coming for you? Let us know.
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0: That's right, aka All Eyes on Me on 5 Minute Mornings with Karabo. At which point did you feel like you're really an adult now? Or are you still waiting for that moment to come to you?
1: Hi, good morning, team. It's Peter here from Cape Town. You know you're an adult, or you're adulting, when you open a packet of new kitchen sponges and you get very excited.
2: Oh, yeah.
0: When you buy, I was thinking about it the other day, I need to buy pots.
2: Oh, yes. They're nice and new and you can't wait to fry an onion in them.
0: I've been so excited to do that. Taking very long to shop for them. I didn't realize how difficult it is to shop for pots.
2: I'm a bulk buyer, so I feel like an adult every time I buy, especially like toiletries and cleaning products,
0: bulk.
2: Like, it's not candy. It's literally like cleaning product. It's my soap. It's like my deodorant that I'm gonna need for the next 3 months. Like,
0: it's just sometimes shocks me that I need to buy this stuff myself. Like, you know,
2: where's mom?
0: What do you mean I need a new mop? Aren't these supposed to just be here?
2: Yeah, they just arrive.
0: Pigs.
2: What are those?
0: Really? Come on.
3: Good morning, Five. You morning. Can keep me anonymous.
0: Okay.
3: I wish I had a sweet story, but unfortunately, I'm one of those that had to grow up very, very young. And by the age of 17, I unfortunately was living with my boyfriend and having to do school and part-time work. And as soon as I finished school, I moved to the town I grew up in, actually, and started working and doing my learners and license all by myself. So unfortunately, I had to adult very, very quickly and young. So as soon as I got my steady job, career path, I was proper adulting, living on my own and all of that. So, yeah, it's crazy. And now I have 2 little babies of my own. So life started young. But I am very happy, almost 31, and thriving with 2 little beautiful babies, and I couldn't be happier.
0: Oh, it's so beautiful when things also eventually work out, you know?
2: Yeah.
0: And they tell you that things will work out, and sometimes you don't see them working out, and then they do, and it's just so beautiful.
2: Yeah, that light at the end of the tunnel is so far when you're at the beginning of a tunnel, once you get to that light, it really does feel like, wow, that was a journey worthwhile.
0: We're talking about at which point did you feel like you're... I am adulting now. Is it, you know, when you started varsity, maybe? Because we sometimes have to be so responsible for ourselves when we start varsity. The fact that somebody's not running after you for homework.
2: Yeah, that's real. And you have to show up by yourself.
0: I suffered 3 months of moving out of home. The first time I moved out of home, actually, was in varsity. And I thought, let me go out on my own. I was back home in 3 months. I was like, I can't do this.
2: I can't take it back, guys.
0: Yo.
2: I come back.
0: I must figure out what to eat for supper.
2: Every day.
0: Cook it.
2: Every day.
0: Myself, I went back home. Keep those voice notes coming through. 082-550-5151.
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0: It's Girl Set. This is Tweak on 5 Minute Mornings with Kangabo. We're talking about a point where you really felt like, okay, I'm really adulting now. Is it when you finished matric? Because some people have to go straight up and work. Straight after matric, you got to work. Was it maybe at a certain point in varsity? Was it when you started working? Has that moment not even arrived for you yet? Let us know on 0825505151.
1: Morning, Karabo, morning, Yonaka.
0: Morning.
1: It was last week when I realized that I love Senkulile. We had a fight, me and my wife, ne? It's a small fight. You know those married fights? Okay. And then my little brother also had a fight with her wife. Is it her wife or his wife? Yeah, hey, score.
2: Yeah,
1: fix
2: yeah,
1: it
2: yeah,
1: up.
2: Yeah.
1: So now, we had to drive for 40 days to go and solve that fight. And we haven't fixed our fight yet. Mm. We need to drive 40 days to go and fix that fight. Hey, that's when I realized that I love my Lana Senkulile.
0: Were you the elder that's basically being called upon to sort out family drama? Don't you attend family meetings?
2: Yeah, family meetings where we have to reprimand uncles for their bad behavior at their grown age. Yeah, I take minutes. I'm the kind of the secretary of the family.
0: Oh, wow.
2: Yeah, I put myself up for that because obviously I'm quick with the typing and I know how to use AI. Just saying.
0: But do you not think you're also part of that mix because you are somebody that works, that probably can contribute when there's family things going on?
2: Oh, yeah, yeah,
0: right.
2: Yeah. When that one Madala passes away and we find out he doesn't have a policy.
0: Yes.
2: Yeah, I'm one of the people they call. Like,
0: exactly.
2: Girl, we need help.
0: Exactly.
2: Yeah,
0: I've noticed that with families, that the minute you also form part of the employed bunch.
2: Yeah, you're no longer a child.
0: Yeah.
2: You need to contribute.
0: Come through.
3: Yo, what up, ladies?
0: What's up,
3: so,
0: parents?
3: You know which moment really made me feel like an adult? It was shortly after my mom passed away and I'd lost my job. Then I realized, hey, dog, you're on your own now. Everything's up to you. You've got no more support structure. You've got no... But it's a call for help anymore. Because even if you do try and call people for help, trust me, guys, after you lose your mom, you realize you've lost everything. So, yeah, that's when I realized that you see, now you're an adult now. You're on your own.
0: Literally biggest fear.
2: Yo, same.
0: Biggest
2: same.
0: One.
2: My fear of abandonment will triple at that point. It's a very difficult thing to go through.
0: Mm-hmm.
2: And I don't think you ever you grieve fully a parent. The loss of a parent is someone who's lost their father. Something you go through every day. Every
0: sure.
2: day you think about it.
0: Yo.
4: Hi, 5FM. My name is Dee. And the first time I felt like an adult is when I made roti for the first time and when I finally learned how to do hair.
0: Yes.
4: Bye.
2: Oh, yeah, that's good.
0: Yes.
2: Winning. Invite us for dinner.
0: I did also feel like I'm adulting proper when I started cooking because my cooking journey only started like 3 years ago.
2: Okay, I can see that.
0: I could never cook. And only 3 years ago, I started learning how to cook.
2: Yeah.
0: And
2: yeah.
0: I was like, yeah.
2: There we go.
0: Come on, Kangabo. You see now, none of this microwave food you keep buying.
2: I'm still a microwave girl. But I know the day I'll feel like that in the cooking aspect is when I'm at the fire with a 3 foot.
0: Oof.
2: Yeah, no, that will feel like I'm not ready to kotiza, bruh.
0: That will feel grown.
2: I'm not ready.
0: I had to do that in December. Cook by the fire, but that's because I asked.
2: Yeah,
0: I wanted
2: to show me.
0: Because all these things are just an adventure to me.
2: Yeah, yeah. This is just part of, you know, life.
0: Like, oh my goodness, we're in the villages for Christmas. Teach me how to cook on the fire. And then people on TikTok were like, oh my goodness, your in-laws are abusing you. Why are you
2: like,
0: cooking by the
2: no,
0: fire?
2: I asked for this. We don't normally do this.
0: This is fun, guys.
2: They pulled out the fire for me.
0: Like, I literally asked for them to do this. We'll wrap it up there. We've got the vault coming up next. All you need to do every single day is message us on 0825505151. And we could play some tracks for you.
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0: So today we've got Tepo in Reimsig in Johannesburg, and he wants to hear Frank Casino Come Alive, Goldfish, 1 million views, and Jack Perro Party. 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
2: Ooh,
0: I love that.
2: P-A-R-T-Y.
0: Hey.
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3: 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Matlala applies to postpone Matlanga Commission appearance and older UK teens to face overnight social media curfew.

0: A very good morning to you. It's 10 o'clock and we start with this. Alleged cartel member Vusumuzi Kat Matlala's lawyer is applying for the postponement of his appearance at the Matlanga Commission of Inquiry, citing preparations for his upcoming trial. Matlala has made a long-awaited return to the commission following a previous postponement. Commission chairperson, retired Justice Mbuyiseli Matlanga, had questions regarding the application.
1: The application says the entire commission process must be postponed pending finalization of the criminal process. So it's on that basis that I then ask you, does that mean there are no questions whatsoever that Mr. Matlala could deal with before this commission?
0: To the story now. The death toll in the 2026 winter initiation season has risen to 43, with 75 other initiates hospitalized. This comes after authorities uncovered 58 illegal initiation schools, with 42 already shut down. Cooperative Governance and Traditional Affairs Minister Velinkosini Hlabisa.
2: Mpumalanga province being the highest, with 18, followed by Eastern Cape with 14. It's a very unfortunate situation of losing young and healthy boys sent to the initiation schools, unfortunately not coming back home.
0: In other news, Action SA is leading a picket outside the NPA's offices in Pretoria, calling for justice and accountability. More than a decade after the Lily Mine collapse, the bodies of Priti Nkambule, Solomon Nyirenda and Yvonne Mnisi are still underground. Action SA's president, Herman Mashaba.
3: There's been cover-ups ever since. Now we are surprised. Even now, the National Prosecuting Authority, we engaged Advocate Batoi, who at the time was in charge, and they kept on giving us reasons of still waiting for what God knows. But now that we've got a new head of the NPA, we're going to obviously bring this to his attention.
0: And further afield, older teenagers in the UK will face an overnight social media curfew, the government has announced, though they will be able to opt out of it by changing their account settings. It would mean apps such as Instagram, TikTok and YouTube being set to be unavailable by default to 16 and 17-year-olds between midnight and 6 in the morning. The British government also wants addictive features such as autoplay and infinite scroll to be set to be disabled. However, critics have described the proposals as a missed opportunity for children's safety. Recapping the top story this hour, alleged cartel member Vusumuzi Kat Matlala's lawyer is applying for a postponement of his appearance at the Matlanga Commission of Inquiry, citing preparations for his upcoming trial. For 5 News, I am Yonaka Teledi.
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1: It's Georgia Smith Alive featuring Wizkid, DJ Clock before that with We Can Fly. So every single weekday on 5 Minute Mornings with Karabo, we share the things we are thinking out loud, but we don't always say out loud. Today we're talking about, when did you realize you had outgrown someone? Now, some relationships do not end because somebody did something terrible, right? There isn't a massive argument or this dramatic final conversation. Sometimes you simply start noticing that the person you once felt completely connected to no longer fits into your life the same way. The conversations start to feel different. The things that they used to bring, you together no longer do that. You leave every interaction feeling drained or misunderstood, or like you have to, you know, shrink yourself to make the relationship comfortable. And that can be really difficult, especially when it's someone you believed would always be there in your life, right? Because you still care about that person, appreciate everything they once meant to you, while also recognizing that the version of yourself that once connected you to them is no longer there. Maybe you grew in different directions. Maybe your priorities changed. Maybe you started feeling like, I'm healing now, I'm setting boundaries, or wanting more from my life, and the relationship could not grow with you. Outgrowing someone doesn't always mean that you think you're better than them. No, absolutely not. Sometimes it simply means you're no longer the person you were when that relationship began. And the hardest part is that love, loyalty, and history can make you stay far longer than you should. And sometimes the connection is no longer healthy for you. So that's Real Talk No Filter today. We want your honest voices here. When did you realize you had outgrown someone you thought would always be a part of your life? It's such a difficult one.
2: Oh, yeah. 100%. I mean, I even think about it in terms of family. Like, it's very difficult to realize that, wait a minute, me and this cousin are only family because we are family by blood, but not necessarily by interest. Like, we can't really force a relationship and things like that. I think for me, and I speak about this 2-year relationship quite a lot because of how toxic it got at the end.
1: Yeah.
2: I realized I'd outgrown this person when I could count every single Sunday we were having a disagreement.
1: Ew.
2: Every single Sunday we would try, you know, do the Sundays Are for Lovers thing.
1: Mm.
2: It was just always a bomb.
1: Oh, no.
2: And it would be small things, like little things like, oh, you didn't close the door this way, or because they also were in it. Picky person. I'm a bit of a perfectionist myself. When those things started clashing,
1: yeah,
2: and then it seemed like, oh, you're just doing this to get on my nerves, and he felt the same way about some of what I was doing. That's when I was like, okay, we've outgrown each other. The little quirks are no longer quirks. Now they're irritations.
1: Ish.
2: Yeah.
1: And there's no going back from that, where you start getting annoyed with just the person's
2: existence. You're breathing too loud. Like, what are you even, like, why are you even here?
1: I can hear you chew.
2: Yeah, like, get out of my face.
1: Or maybe sometimes in a friendship where that friend wants to hang out, but y'all don't no longer do the same things no more. I feel like I'm actually on that journey right now. I'm not saying I'm outgrowing some of my friends. That's not what I'm necessarily saying. But I think because of the path I'm on, with deciding to really transform my life, go sober and all of that, there's like so many changes happening with me, and that some of the things that used to connect me to certain people no longer exist. And now I'm trying to figure out the relationship without the things that used to connect us, right?
2: Sure.
1: If we used to go out together on a Friday night, every single Friday, and that is what we did, and now that thing is no longer there, and I wanna go for coffee and pancakes, and that bores you. We are growing each other. And that's something I have to accept about the change of lifestyle that I have decided to go on, and the path that I have decided to go on, and that there are some people I might need to honestly leave behind.
2: Yeah, and I like that you say some people, because there are very much a lot more people also that will adapt to this new change of lifestyle, that will come to the coffee and pancakes with you, go to the pottery class, do other things that are more suited to your lifestyle as well, because they value the friendship.
1: Exactly.
2: It helps also weed out, you know, what's good and what's not. And in relationships, it can definitely be harder when that version of yourself is no longer, hey baby, let's go out, and because it's the person you're intimate with and you spend so much time with, those changes become more apparent.
1: And it's so scary to also realize what brought you guys together. The minute that thing is like gone, you're like, oh my goodness, does this relationship actually exist? Like,
2: it has no legs.
1: Are we friends? Do we have stuff to talk about? You know,

0: like, for example, if you have a friend that you gossip with and suddenly you've decided not to gossip anymore and you realize, hold
1: wait
0: on.
1: Wait a minute.
0: We've got nothing to talk about except other people.
1: Nothing connects us anymore.
0: It can be a tough one, but it happens. Let's hear from you. When did you realize you had outgrown someone you thought would always be a part of your life?
2: WhatsApp us now on 082-550-5151.
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0: It's Harry Styles with Aperture. This is 5 Minute Mornings with Kangavo. Oh, we're getting real this morning. We're talking outgrowing relationships. Aren't you also on a journey at the moment of cutting people off?
1: Oh, yeah. I feel like the bad guy every single day because all the time now I'm having to like answer to a broken-hearted boy.
0: Oh, no.
1: One DJ in particular. Mm. I don't want to out him too much. He threatened to come on air and profess his love to me because he just cannot accept that I said I found my one. Because I've been very vocal about the, hey, I'm dating all of you until I find my one.
0: Yes.
1: And I found my one. And so he's like, you are not leaving. I'm not gonna let you go. I love you so much.
0: And now he wants to confess his love on the radio. So basically, yeah, we need to be watching the phone lines
1: like crazy
0: because it could be him.
1: Don't
0: at
1: let
0: any
1: him
0: moment.
1: Slip through. Yeah. He's a little out there. I will put it like that. He is calling me at 4 a.m. sometimes, 3 a.m.
0: Oh my goodness.
1: While I'm with the other boy. It's crazy.
0: So we need to screen our phone calls here and then we need to also screen the WhatsApp.
1: Yes.
0: Because it could be him
1: it
0: at any
1: slip
0: moment.
1: Through. And then you think he's answering real talk and then boom. Yonaka, by the way.
0: Oh my goodness.
1: I'm here, baby.
0: Oh my
1: word. And he
0: word.
1: Likes to speak like that.
0: The thing is, the fact that he even said to you, I will do it.
1: Yes, he said, I will do it. And I sent you the proof.
0: Yeah.
1: He says he's going to do it. So we're all on standby here at 5FM, hoping that one of Yonaga's crazy DJ boyfriends doesn't slip through the cracks.
0: Oh, my goodness. Is that a relationship you outgrew?
1: I would say so, yes, yeah. 100%. And I detailed that in the breakup letter and the breakup face-to-face closure chat, that he was very zero effort. So you outgrow the novelty of a relationship when it isn't followed up with a consistent effort,
0: yeah,
1: you know, you outgrow the fact, oh, this is a new guy, I like the way he looks, I like his vibe, I like his energy, and now it's the same old new guy, same energy, still no action, still no dates. So I was kind of dating him, but like not real dates, like take me somewhere fancy. Like I was always just coming to his gigs and I'm growing as well.
0: I love that. Yeah. And you realize that there's more to dating these people than just going to their gigs and watching them play.
1: Yeah, he didn't even come to my gigs. You know, it would have been a good exchange if he came to support me in my DJing gigs. Mm. He did not.
0: But don't you think it's crazy how when you break up with these people or you tell them that I've outgrown you, you're not changing, you're not growing as a person, and then they suddenly want to change.
1: Oh, yeah, that's too late. It's like too little, too late. Please, sir, leave me alone.
0: And they suddenly start to make the changes that you've been complaining about for so long, and they promise all these things. But yeah, let us know, when did you outgrow someone, a friendship, a relationship? Sometimes you even outgrow a place of work. You're like, I don't want to be here anymore.
1: No, goodbye. This environment's not good for me.
0: Mm.
2: Good morning, 5FM team.
0: Morning.
2: Hope you're all well. Sure. What a topic for this morning.
0: Mm.
2: I feel like I outgrew my best friends when I had my first child. Not everyone understands how life can change when you have a child until they experience it themselves. And then they call back and they're like, oh my gosh, I understand now. But you know what? There's also other reasons. You just outgrow people that aren't necessarily on your level anymore, mentally, physically, emotionally.
0: Mm-hmm.
2: And a lot of that changes when you have a child. So, yeah, that's my reason. Interesting to hear what everyone else has to say.
0: I think I've sometimes been that friend before. I think now I'm better. I'm more understanding of how somebody changes when they become a mom. Mm. And I'm the friend that's willing to do the cute little child-friendly restaurants and all of that. But I think when I was a lot younger and some of my friends had kids young, I think I was maybe one of those friends that they outgrew because they're just like, yo, we are vibrating on different levels
1: now. Yeah, we can't keep up with you like, and your busy party.
0: Yeah, man. What do you mean you want to go to Greenside, bro?
1: Not today. It's a school night, ma'am.
0: Yes.
1: And you love a Thursday. So you know, like, no, sorry, we still have Friday to do.
0: Exactly. So I really get it. And I think it's important for us to sometimes admit that you are the person the other one outgrew.
1: Yes, powerful.
0: Because we don't admit that a lot of the times. We talk so much about, I outgrew this one and that one. And sometimes you're the friend that people are growing. You're the friend that's not growing. You're the friend that's not changing. Come on now.
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0: Morning.
3: Awesome show. I'm responding to things that make you grow apart from someone I've been a big believer of a reason, a season, or a lifetime.
1: Yeah.
3: Some people come into your life for a lifetime. Those can maybe be someone that you marry, or family, or friends. A season is someone that comes into your life, your friend, only for a season. It's generally when people are having babies at the same time, or you share an interest, like you go to a running club together, you share the same interest, but then interests change. So for me, I don't really battle too much with the fact that things change, but I think I do battle with the family issue in particular. We've been always, you know, told that family is like your blood and you've got to be friends forever. But basically, some family are really just not great people, and their interests change. And I think because society has told us that family, you know, you stick with family because their blood can be very destructive. So I find the separation between family members who just don't align with your goals or treat you like crap, those things must change. But friendships are either seasonal or lifetime. It just depends on, like I said, the interests, your circle of friends. Maybe you studied together but you're not studying together. Maybe you worked and now someone's gone overseas. Those things are really normal things to change, but they do hurt when things start to separate.
0: Yo.
3: Anyways, have a great day.
0: Have
3: Bye.
0: A good one. Yo, yeah, in the moment when it's happening, you're like, what is going on?
1: Yeah, you have too many questions, doubts. That's why the closure part of ending relationships is so important, because those questions still last.
0: Yeah.
1: When you guys decide to take the distance, take the space, the separation before the divorce, you still have more questions before the final last day that you see this person, especially if you have interconnected circles.
0: Ooh, I realize I outgrow jobs. Or job positions, rather, not necessarily a place. For me, I don't mind being at a place for a very long time. I'm actually the kind of person that sticks to the same company for a long time. But I outgrow positions.
1: Yeah, you need movement within the company because you get so good at the thing, and then now you need a new challenge.
0: Yeah.
1: That tends to also be the case, I guess, with people that are intellectually inclined.
0: Like,
1: we get bored easily doing something.
0: Like, you know, I'm willing to be patient enough for like 3 years, but after 3 years, it's like, yo, what's happening?
1: Next step, please. Give me a promotion.
0: Otherwise, I'm out. So definitely don't mind staying in the same workplace. But when it comes to a job position, responsibilities, that kind of stuff, I really do look for growth. In about 3 years, I start feeling that itch. End of 2 years,
1: that's
0: the
1: good.
0: Itch starts. 3 years, I've noticed it happens. Every 3 years, I'm like, okay, what's next?
1: Give it to me.
0: Tell us when you have outgrown people, places, maybe things. 0825505151.
4: What you need to do is be thankful for the life you got, you know what I'm saying? Stop looking at what you ain't got. Start being thankful for what you do got.

0: It's T.I., it's Live Your Life on 5 Minute Mornings with Kangabo. When did you outgrow somebody? You just felt like, you know what? This, it's not working no more. It's honestly just not working no more.
1: Morning, K-Money, the Nux.
0: What's up?
1: Call you, it's London. When did you decide? Guys, would you believe it? As early as Monday, 2 days ago.
0: Oh, wow.
1: Yeah, little miss 5 foot something with the tattoos. Did a number on me.
0: Ish.
1: And it's the first time in my life I've been ghosted. It's a horrible thing. It's a dagger. Do not do it to people, man. Yeah, please. It is a horrible thing. Rather give them the closure they deserve. Sorry, I'm not going to go off on this thing. But anyway, yeah, woke up Monday after, what's it, wallowing in my own sorrows. And I just said, nope, put my big boy pants on. And here we go.
0: Oh man, I'm glad you were able to, you know, move on.
2: Yeah, a heartbreak is not easy. It's not easy. It's like, can you please feel for me? Like, sorry. Like, just tell me why you're leaving.
0: That time while you're busy breaking other people's hearts.
2: I'm telling them why I'm leaving. I'm not leaving them. I'm not ghosting.
0: Yeah, you're giving them closure.
2: Yes,
0: that's good.
2: As many phone calls as you need, baby. But yeah, it's over.
0: Until you understand.
2: Until
0: it.
2: You understand.
0: So you've done a phone call. You've broken up with them in person.
2: And text.
0: Text.
2: With the other man there.
0: The other man, the other, wait.
2: Yeah.
0: Hold on.
2: So the one that I'm saying is the one.
0: Yes.
2: He accompanies me to do my breakup conversations. Yeah. He must cover me. I can't do this on my own, baby. I need you.
0: So he's sitting in the car while you are breaking up with
2: the
0: other guy.
2: Oh, yeah. And then I tell the other guy, by the way.
0: That's my person in the car.
2: That's my person in the car there. You see, he knows about you. This is not a hoax. He's here. He exists. I like proof. Watch too much Judge Judy.
0: Here is the proof. I love that, Ian. You guys are so supportive. He's like, babe, I'm going to help you cut the roster.
2: Yeah, because I told him when he arrived that there's a roster. He's like, oh, well, let's see how I fare on the roster. Came out top of the leaderboard.
0: Listen, what a supportive change.
3: I outgrew someone when they didn't have the decency to say why they didn't want to be friends anymore or just know each other, really.
0: Mm-hmm.
3: She just cleared me out of all her social media. I was her maid of honor at her wedding. I've known her since I was in grade 4. And life happened. We didn't see each other much. We didn't talk much. She started working a lot. She had a baby. Life happened, but somehow that was perceived as I didn't want to be her friend anymore. But it was always me who had to reach out and...
0: Mm-mm.
3: I always had to guess what was wrong, if anything, et cetera, et cetera, et cetera. So, yeah. Good riddance, question mark?
0: Yeah, I know those kind of friendships where you are complaining about me being quiet, but you're also quiet, babe.
2: Yeah, and we can both grow up and actually come forward and say we've both been bad to each other.
0: Exactly.
2: It does take one person sometimes standing up because then you're both in an awkward position.
0: And also, how are you removing me off social media and everything without telling me that, babe, like, I don't want to be your friend anymore? Come on.
2: Yeah.
0: Me, I want you to be brave and come tell me what the problem is.
2: Yeah, I like a text. A confrontational text is enough sometimes. But I did have a friend break up with me on text while I was doing the show.
0: Ooh.
2: Like I was about to do the news and then she sent me this massive paragraph.
0: Oh no.
2: It was like, whoa.
0: And she knew you at work.
2: Oh yeah. She did it on purpose. We had plans for that day. This is someone I'd seen the previous day, had plans with for that day, and still they broke up with me on text and I was like, well, this just came out of the blue. Couldn't you do this at our lunch that we have coming up?
0: Oh, Katy Perry's had that happen to her before.
2: Oh yeah. Taylor Swift said that happened before. Apparently Harry Styles did it. So I don't know.
0: Just before a show, somebody breaking up with you. Timing. Come on. Like, are you not looking at the time going, oh, Yonaka's on air right now. She's about to do the news.
2: They don't care.
0: I'm going to drop this bomb.
2: Yeah, they don't care because if Cindy's working a job, a normal 9 to 5, you think I'm going to wait for 5 o'clock to break up with Cindy? I'm going to do it now, dog.
0: Do you know that, like, in my relationship, we don't even, if we've got some sort of, like, conflict going on, my husband refuses for us to even speak about it on the phone while we're driving.
2: Yeah, yeah.
0: He's just like, that's not safe.
2: No, it's not. Because you get so emotional.
0: I don't care how upset you are. Yeah. I don't care how much you hate me right now. I am not going to entertain this phone call. You are driving. Get home safe. Get to where you're going.
2: Yeah.
0: Then you can call me and fight me.
2: And then the toxic boyfriends prefer you to do it that way. On your way to work. He's calling you now. Actually, baby, I'm angry. I will. Can you just wait for 12 or something? No, he's like, now. It must happen now.
0: It must happen right
2: My
0: now.
2: Mom calls them Vugas, Vugas Skulume. Wake up, let's talk. They wake up at 3 a.m. because they've got a bone to pick.
0: Babe, they call you mid-show.
2: Oh, yeah.
0: Like, they video call you.
2: Mid-show, 3 a.m., 4 a.m. These people don't have a sense of time.
0: That is so toxic. They're at block.
2: Dating a night shifter? Him, it's lunchtime at 3 a.m. He doesn't care that you're sleeping. You will wake up and fight with him.
0: That's so toxic. When did you realize you've outgrown someone? Maybe it was a job, maybe it was a friendship, a relationship. What happened?
4: Send us a WhatsApp now on 082 550 5151.

0: It's Mars Baby, So American on... It's Mars Baby, So American on 5 Minute Mornings with Kangabo. Still on the way, some Madonna and Sabrina Carpenter, one of the biggest tracks at the moment. We're talking about outgrowing people, outgrowing places, outgrowing things, outgrowing jobs. When did you feel like you've really just outgrown someone? How did you deal with that?
1: Morning, ladies.
0: Morning.
1: This is a tough one, hey? Mm-hmm. It's a tough one, I won't lie. So I realized when I had to be the one who has to consistently check on her, how she's doing, how's life, and that, you know. But she's not doing the same with me. Okay, I am fine. I can cope when people don't take care of me while I take care of them. I'm selfless like that. I can cope in situations like that. But our relationship wasn't like the other relationships, you know. Yes, and you know, whenever I even call her, she would say she feels like I no longer love her and stuff, but at the same time, I'm the one who called her, and she doesn't take initiative to call me even once in a year. So I felt like I'm too much in her life, so I had to withdraw. It's all good, ladies, it's all good.
2: Oh, sounds so sad.
0: I know.
2: Because I think we all can relate to, you know, was it unrequited, unreciprocated love? Mm-hmm, mm-hmm. And you love this one person with all your heart. Then when you start realizing that, wait a minute, I'm playing jump rope by myself.
0: Yeah.
2: And that's tough. So I hope you heal. And I hope you find someone who puts in just as much effort as you.
0: And it's so, you know, it might take you long sometimes to figure it out. That hold on, this person, they never text first. They never call first.
2: Because you love them so much. You're the one. You're okay being the one that lifts all the weight. It's always you, 90%. 90% you. You're like, my 90% is getting tired. Yeah.
0: Morning.
3: I've tried introspecting, and if we're being honest, I don't know whether it's true for other men, but most of the time you find that you've outgrown other people generally, or rather your ego is larger than everyone else's, or it's at level with everyone else. But then you find that there are periods where you kind of feel silly or you feel dumb. So you just need to be careful around that time, because that's when you find that you might find opportunists trying to circle you, and you need to have a strategy to kind of even just a zinc supplement as a man. It can really help to just keep focused and keep at level. The opposite also happens. I don't know. I can try to think of it and come back to you.
0: Okay.
2: I guess those are some tips of how we can get over it.
4: Uh-huh.
2: Yeah.
4: Ayo, it's Personal from Johannesburg.
0: What's up?
4: In most cases, it's not always about outgrowing people or relationships. Sometimes you need to change the things that you do. You need to outgrow your habits. So me personally, I no longer do things that I used to do, you know. So people be like, they be flabbergasted, like, yo, this guy changed and all that stuff. But nah, man. I'm just doing me.
0: That's what I'm saying. Sometimes you're the one that needs to do the growth.
2: Yeah.
0: You think everybody else is acting like weird or whatever, but you need to introspect and be like, okay, I should do the growing up here. I really should.
5: Yo, what up, ladies?
0: What's up, Terry?
5: You know, with me, with my previous job, when I realized that I'd outgrown this place, I remember there was a supervisor position that became available.
0: Uh-huh.
5: And I was already kind of doing the job, you know what I mean? I was literally doing the job. And then when they're like, some of my colleagues told me that, no, your supervisors and your managers went to the owner, to the boss, and said that Terrence is not ready. And so guess what? They hired somebody from outside who had, okay, he had worked there before. But now, guess what? I had to train my supervisor to be my supervisor. Oh. Then I was like, nah, I'm done. I'm out. Get sharp. How do you train somebody to do a job that you can already do.
0: Oh, nah. That is the worst. That's when you know you got to be out of this place. I'm never going to get a better position. That promotion's not going to come. It's not happening because now I'm training my supervisor.
2: I've been in that position before.
0: You've had to train managers.
2: Yeah, I've had to train managers because they were coming in and I'm showing them not just a grand old tour of the premises, but which systems we're using, which software we're using, which websites we're using, all those things. Like, and it was a newsroom, so hectic things.
0: You might as well be the one running the newsroom.
2: Precisely. I thought the same.
6: Good morning, ladies. I outgrew someone because they kept asking about my other friend's life. Like, why would you do that? They're not your friends, they are my friends. So I was like, no, that's a red flag.
0: Oh, a very big red flag, because why are you asking about my other friend? Why do you want to know their business so much?
2: And those are the friends that you need to cut off, because they're only friends with you because you're kind of like their spy. And they care more about what's happening in your friends' lives than they even do about yours.
0: And it's that thing I was saying earlier on about you realize, when I'm with this person, all we're doing is actually just gossiping.
2: Yeah.
0: We don't talk about anything
2: else. There's no substance to the conversation. We are not talking dreams, goals, ambitions.
0: No.
2: We're just talking about other people.
0: Cut. And you know what? It's okay to outgrow people. Funny enough, coming up in the next hour, we're talking heartbreak and how to get over that.
2: Oh.
0: When you're the one that's been cut off.
2: Oh, no.
0: All that and more on the way. This is 5 Minute Morning.

Leading stories in your news this hour. Madlala applies to postpone Madlanga Commission appearance. And MK Party reacts ahead of Ramaphosa's impeachment challenge.

0: A very good morning to you. It's 11 o'clock and we start with this. Alleged cartel member of Usmuzi Kat Matlala's lawyer is applying for a postponement of his appearance at the Matlanga Commission of Inquiry, citing preparations for his upcoming trial. Matlala has made a long-awaited return to the commission following a previous postponement. Commission chairperson, retired Justice Mbuyiseli Matlanga, had questions regarding the application.
1: The application says the entire commission process must be postponed pending finalization of the criminal process. So it's on that basis that I then ask you, does that mean there are no questions whatsoever that Mr. Matlala could deal with before this commission?
0: To the story now. MK Parliamentary Leader John Hlophe says the urgent interdict application by President Cyril Ramaphosa to halt Parliament's impeachment committee is a waste of the court's time. President Ramaphosa wants the parliamentary process suspended pending the review of the Section 89 independent panel report that found that he has a prima facie case to answer over the Palapala matter. Hlophe was speaking outside the Western Cape High Court.
2: We submit Ramaphosa is wasting time. You cannot interdict an inquiry which has already been directed by the Apex Court. The Constitutional Court is the final court of appeal in the land. There is no further appeal. Once it makes a ruling, there is no other court which has competent jurisdiction to entertain the matter.
0: More news out of the Western Cape, where Cape Town Fire and Rescue Services say seven people have died in fire-related incidents across the city over the past weekend. The victims, one of them a child, died in fires in Wallerstein, Philippi, Kalkfontein, Tafelsig and Guguletu. MMC for Safety and Security JP Smith says they've also seen marginal increases in the number of residential fires, with firefighters having responded to 473 incidents at formal and informal dwellings since the beginning of last month. And lastly, the March in March movement is calling on police to provide protection for its leaders, saying they fear for their safety. This follows the killing of the organization's leader, Andile Somqada, March in March Secretary, Nompumelelo Tenyane.
3: We are here to say to the police officials, be aware, we are being killed for fighting for our country that we love so much. Leader Andile Somqada was one of the good leaders, we could say heroes of our country, because he loved this country so that he even died for it. He paid for it while he was fighting business compliance in our communities, while he was fighting illegal immigration.
0: Recapping the top story this hour. Alleged cartel member of Usmuzi Kat Matlala's lawyer is applying for a postponement of his appearance at the Matlanga Commission of Inquiry, citing preparations for his upcoming trial. Nadia Romanos will have your next bulletin at 12 o'clock. For 5 News, I am Yonaka Teledi.

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1: In the car, because that's just like what love looks like and relationships looks like.
2: For me, for your naga. Yes, yes. You must be here all the time. The most clingy girl you've ever met.
1: Listen, it's on another level. But then with love comes breakups sometimes. And a little later on, we're on campus speaking about breakups and how you deal with heartbreak. But before we head to campus, we wanted to ask you the best way to get over a heartbreak.
2: Oh no, yeah, I need tips, and I know several of my men are listening, and now they're tuning in like attentively because I'm breaking their hearts. So I think they need help. How do we do this? How do we get over the heartbreak?
1: Because there's also that saying about, you know, to get over someone, you need to get under somebody. Ooh. Does that really work?
2: For me, it does.
1: Oh yeah?
2: Oh yeah, 100%. Break my heart and trust and believe I'm breaking in a new partner by the end of the day.
1: No.
2: 100%.
1: Not the end of the day.
2: Yeah, end of the day. Same day. I don't need 24 hours.
1: But now does that mean there's always someone waiting in the wings, waiting to take over?
2: Some of them are not waiting. Some of them you find them just while you're crying and having ice cream, getting over the breakup. Like they just kind of arrive. Heartbreak is the best attractor of like new partners. When it's like they can smell you need a shoulder to cry on. And then I just use that also as like my in. Oh, I just got broken up with. And they're like, oh no, really? Who would break up with such a beautiful woman? You can just see where this is going.
1: All right, you gotta let us know if this works for you too. You know, when you're dealing with heartbreak, does it work to literally get under somebody else, to move on to somebody else really quickly? Or do you believe in the whole, you know, be by yourself, find yourself, relax? I mean, we know somebody in our lives at the moment going through a heartbreak, and we were just telling him that I was basically saying I don't think it's a good idea for him to go out on dates.
2: I said, hurry up, have all the dates now.
1: Yeah, Yonaka's like, go on dates. And I'm like, wait, like you just went through a really crazy breakup.
2: Yeah.
1: You're going through a lot. I think you're gonna be that awkward guy that bursts into tears mid-date.
2: Love that. Love a man that cries.
1: And then telling this potential new person about your problems.
2: So then you're going to attract girls like me. I can solve your problems, baby. Come, let's go have ice cream, kind of a thing.
1: So you think he needs to find like a fixer like you?
2: Yeah, a fixer. And they are there. And they love the sadness. They can smell your tears coming from a mile away. In fact, they egg them on.
1: But when you're doing that, then are you not masking what's really going on?
2: No, you're letting it out. This is kind of like a therapy, actually. It's a very informal, unofficial kind of therapy. You have someone to vent to, someone who won't judge you, someone who has no context for the other person. So to an extent, they're always on your side. So you will feel supported, comforted, all the above.
1: That is so crazy
2: for free
1: to me.
2: And then there's even dessert at the end. Come on.
1: That is so crazy to me. Dealing with heartbreak, you know, we've got very opposing views here. Yonaka literally says, move on right now. And I say, take some time out to really be by yourself and, you know, figure out like what went wrong. You know, connect with your mates. Mm-mm. Connect with yourself.
2: You know why you're saying this? Mm-hmm. You've been with your partner for a while. You don't remember what heartbreak feels like. You don't remember what heartbreak feels like, Karabo.
1: No, but I still think discovering yourself is important after a heartbreak.
2: We'll discover later. We'll discover myself together. He'll discover me while I discover him. Discovery Channel, yeah.
1: Moving on that quickly. 0825505151. Very opposing views here. Yonaka believes it's because I've been in a long-term relationship, so I have no clue.
2: You forgot. Not you have no clue. You have a clue. If I spoke to Karabo before your husband, Karabo would say yes. Fast. I don't know. I'm assuming.
1: I definitely did break up with my ex and then jump straight to the next one.
2: And look how well that turned out.
1: He ended up being my husband. I won't lie.
2: Now you're vulnerable. Your heart's on your sleeve. He can see everything. He's seeing you at your worst. So now the best is yet to come.
1: And this is such bad advice. Oh my goodness. Please wait in here. What a mess. What a mess.

0: It's Bruno Mars, I Just Might, on 5 Minute Mornings with Karabo. Oh, Yonaka and I, literally, our argument carried on off air even, because we're talking about breakups and dealing with breakups, and she really believes in moving on quickly to somebody else. And I think it's important to take time for yourself to get over the person. And she reckons it doesn't work that way. And I want to prove my point a little bit more here. Why I'm saying that don't move on too quickly, it's because if you are that next person that the person's moving on with, right, don't you feel like that person's still in love and trying to figure out their breakup? I mean, these people might even get back together. You don't know that. And now you're the new person all of a sudden.
1: Yeah. You know, my favorite phrase, I learned this in high school.
0: Yeah.
1: Everyone is someone's leftovers. And that sounds crazy. Everyone has a one that got away. Everyone still loves an ex. They might not be in love. They love their ex. And I think you can't get over that. And I said it to you as well. Like, my people have baby mamas. I cannot expect that they do not love the women they had children with. That's like crazy talk. Like, when they see their children, they're like, oh, my ex. You know what I mean? Like, you see your ex in your child. So I cannot shy away from the fact that these people existed and made an impact. So you have to accept that they love their people. They still love their people, but they're not in love with their people. That's where you come in. You understand? That's where you can feel fresh now. You're showing moves.
0: And you're not worried when they've moved on so quickly with you that they could end up going back to their person and realizing, you know what? I still love my ex. I've moved on too quick.
1: Something this current guy is realizing is the treatment. He's realizing that he treats me better than his ex. So the realizations that they have, the epiphanies that they have, darling, is that this side is much greener. The grass is definitely greener on this side. And it's nice because then I get to also take notes. When it's fresh out of the breakup, you get notes without asking. It's like, oh, okay, no, this was the problem. This is what he didn't like. This is what he wants more of, wants less of. This is what will trigger him. You get everything because now they're so vulnerable. Their heart is open. That's what I'm saying. It's the best time because the notes come out then. When you are meeting a healed person, they're on guard. They've got boundaries.
0: Yeah.
1: You see boundaries. I don't want boundaries.
0: But now you're then dating a healthy person.
1: No, emotionally. I'm not that though.
0: They're emotionally stable, so you'd rather go with somebody who might cry at any moment because they're still heartbroken.
1: Because I'm that person. I can cry at any moment.
0: And you're there to fix them.
1: Yeah, we're fixing each other. It's a collaboration, Karabo. Come on.
0: I'm not getting it.
1: We're both broken.
0: Oh, you see? It's like hurt people. Exactly. Mm-hmm. Yo. How do you deal with the breakup?
2: High five. How do you move on after a breakup? Look, I'm going to go on a limb here and say, when you're dating a mother of one, baby mama,
0: okay,
2: after the breakup, she starts posting statuses of her child, and then the captions are so spicy, you know, the only king in my life, the only man that makes sense in my life,
1: 7-year-old boy,
2: through thick and thin, you know. Yeah, I think that's how they move on. Some. This is Rams.
1: Thank you, Rams. When it comes to this, Rams is our fighter. Yeah, that's how you do it. Just be overt about it.
0: Oh, post about it as well?
1: Yeah.
0: Oh, my goodness. 0825505151. Dealing with a breakup, how do you do it?
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0: It's Tamika, places we could go on 5 minute mornings with Kangabo. If you're only just tuning in, welcome to the show. We're talking about breakups and we really are struggling to agree here. I don't think Yonaga and I are going to agree today at all, because I'm talking about if you're dealing with a heartbreak, you need time to yourself to get over it. She reckons I haven't dealt with the heartbreak in a very long time. That's why I don't know. Yeah. And that you should just move on to somebody real quick and that is how you will heal. What do you think? How do you then quickly deal with a breakup? Let us know on 082-550-5151. So do you never then get jealous of the person they're crying about?
1: I don't get jealous of the person that they're crying about. I get jealous of new faces because I know how quickly they move on. Oh. So the threat is new people, not the old people. Yeah. Yeah. Oh. That's the real sad part.
0: Really?
1: We can't go to the party. One person looks you sideways, I'm like, sorry, what? Do you know this one?
0: So you feel more threatened by somebody new coming in as opposed to being threatened by the ex. Because mm-hmm. I just feel like when people are fresh from a breakup, they still love their ex. Come on now. Mm-mm. They're crying.
1: They actually are so upset with them. This is the best time for you to come in. I'm just saying. They really, they're not happy with how things went.
0: You know what? I'm interested to find out what people on campus say.
1: Ooh,
0: about how they deal with breakups.
1: Absolutely. For Campus Queen, we need to go ahead. I've just done that as well because I needed tips for my exes now. Yeah, how are they going to get over me?
0: Because when I was on campus, I was definitely moving on to the next. That's exactly what I did. I moved on to the next.
1: And we know the phrase, it'll end in tears. So I think it's very, very common enough on campus, especially campus life is quick as well. 6 months feels like a year.
0: No, I disagree with that. On campus, you can find the love of your life and marry them.
1: Again, your experience is quite unique. The rest of us, we're going through it, Karabo.
0: I believe in campus love. You must never think it's going to just be a quick thing. That could be the love of your life on that damn campus.
1: Yeah, well, we're going to find out from the students how they get over the breakup, because not everyone is finding love on campus.
0: I think you shouldn't break up with your campus lover, because that could be your future wife or husband. Sketchy Bongo and Jimmy Nevis, no getting over you. We're talking heartbreaks on campus up next.

0: Sketchy Bongo and Jimmy Never snow gating over you on 5 minute mornings with Kangabo. Apparently, to get over someone, you need to get under someone. I don't know about that.
1: Yeah, I'm a huge proponent of that. Yes, I think it's definitely one of those things. And on campuses, we're going to get to hear what the students think, because at the end of the day, sometimes getting over love off campus and on campus can be very two different things.
0: Yep.
1: You still might have to see them every single day in your classes. And so sometimes, yeah, you need to consider that. Or you have the same exact circle, or you guys are doing the same group project, because now you thought you were going to be together forever before submission, and now the thing has ended.
0: Oh my goodness. And now you're seeing them on campus all the time.
1: Yeah.
0: You're trying to focus, but you're going through a heartbreak.
1: Oh, yeah.
0: You see why sometimes parents are like, leave the boys alone when you're on campus.
1: Mm-mm, we can't. We love the boys. We will never leave the boys. The boys and us are one.
0: All right, cheers, campus queen.
2: Firstly, just cutting off any sort of way, like, yeah, you can get contact to this person, because trust me, there will be those nights or those days where you wake up and the first thing you want to do is like talk to that person or be in contact with them. Secondly, would be like to surround yourself with people that have your back, because there's gonna be moments, many moments of weakness and a lot of breakdowns, of things that remind you of your relationship, quite a lot of things. I think you need like a very good support system during that time. One thing also, side note, never ever bottle up your feelings. At some point it's gonna blow up, like when you put a Mentos in a coke, you know. Have Machil by your side, because food is not gonna go down. You're gonna need something that like keep you going, you know. Your body's definitely gonna need that.
3: The best way to get over somebody is to get under somebody else.
4: Understanding and knowing that you can always start over, that you can always start over and you'll be okay. Give it a cry, be angry, do what you need to do to work on it. Don't harm anybody, of course yourself included, but always know and understand that I can start over. Nobody needs to settle for anything. You can always start over. Even if sometimes it doesn't seem like an option, it always is an option for you to start over. Doesn't really mean with anybody else. It can be with just you being like, I can reset, I can try to get back to my best, and I don't have to wallow in this.
5: Don't want reasons, like, you know, why the person, like, you know, broke your heart and everything. Most of just focus doing what you enjoy doing. Like, for example, if you're someone who likes going out, do that more. Like, find things that are going to, like, lift your energy. People that are, like, be, surround yourself around people. It's gonna allow you to not think much about it. But at the same time, I think you just have to allow time.
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1: It's that thing they say about getting over someone. 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
0: you
1: someone else.
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0: Samba, My Body Isn't Ready on 5 Minute Mornings with Kangabo. It's so funny, all these songs that we're playing go with what we're talking about.
1: Almost as if these things are planned.
0: Yeah. We're talking about getting over heartbreaks, and we're on campus asking you as a student, how do you deal with heartbreak?
2: I think the best way to get over a heartbreak is to stop fighting how you feel. Don't yourself be sad, cry if you need to, but don't stay there forever, you know. Take it one day at a time and start choosing yourself again. Spend time with people who love you, focus on your own happiness, and trust that time really does heal. And one day you'll realize the pain doesn't control you anymore, and it's what you know when you know you feel.
3: Accept that it's going to hurt for a while. Create some distance, keep a routine, talk to someone you trust, don't romanticize the relationship, reconnect with yourself, avoid major rebound decisions.
4: Heartbreak feels like the end, but it's not, so I won't fight it, so I'll stop checking that page. I'll surround myself with people who love me. I'll take off my body, I'll take off myself, I'll sleep more, I'll eat more, and I'll exercise more. Give time, obviously.
5: Constantly remind yourself why you left and what you are not willing to tolerate that made the relationship strangulous, and being around your friends that won't judge you and will support you whilst you go through this difficult time. 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It doesn't work. Go through it. Like, go through each and every emotions. Talk to that friend about it a million times. Allow people to comfort you.
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0: It's KK Dabanami on 5 Minute Mornings with Karabo. YB5 coming up next.
1: Yeah, it is indeed Mandela Month. And one of the best ways, I think, to give back is by supporting local NPOs. Today we speak to a newly registered NPO that's been operating out of my hometown for a very long time. Mm-hmm. And so now they're finally on the books. And, you know, they were like, hey, can we tell people what we're doing and who we are? Hopefully to get people more interested. It's called Allowed to be Processed. That's the name of the organization. And the chairperson, Kibashe, is on the line to tell us more about what they do.
2: This is YB5, where local legends plant seeds of change. Let's build bridges and walk in the spirit of Ubuntu together.
1: Welcome to another episode of Young Blood 5 with me, Yonaka Teledi. Today we speak to an organization called Allowed to be Processed, and on the line is one of the founders, Kibashe. Thank you so much for joining us, Kibashe.
3: Good day, Yonaka. Thank you for hosting us.
1: As a newly registered NPO, what's been your biggest challenge to get the ball rolling?
3: We analyze situations deeper than what the surface is giving us. We have been actually existing for far too long. It's only now that we have decided to do things according to what the system needs to be done. Our existence has always been about helping and paving a way for those who follow us so that they don't face difficulties or challenges that we have gone through.
1: Tell us all about the organization. What do you do and how can the youth of Mzansi benefit?
3: We have noticed that there are many who have tried and who are still pushing some of the duties they do, like tutoring. It's not easy to just access. Schools no longer trust anyone who comes. Principals are now gatekeeping, of which we can't blame, because some individuals enter as they will produce good results, knowing very well that their interest is money. Because to us, the process of teaching and learning is a calling, we have decided that there is no learner who must be charged under our name.
1: Just in closing, how can Mzansi and corporate join this venture? And lastly, how do we get in touch?
3: Patients are leaders, but we are open for donors, and companies can invest in us as they will also benefit in terms of tax charges according to Section 18A of Income Tax Act 1962. You can find us in all social media platforms by searching Allowed to be Processed. Our contact number is 081-524-8348 and our email address is allowedtobeprocessed@gmail.com.
1: That was indeed Kibashe, the founder of Allowed to be Processed. Thank you so much for joining us, Kibashe. Have a beautiful day further.
3: Thank you very much.
2: Mzansi's strength is in its people, bold, diverse, and driven by compassion. In a land of 12 languages, we understand one truth. Together, we rise. This is YB5 with Yonaka Teledi.

0: Let's shout all in. This is 5 Minute Mornings with Karabo. We are out of here. It's lunchtime, baby. Lula Odiba in the building.
1: What up, babies?
2: What up, ladies?
0: What's going down today?
1: So I found this really dope TikTok of this boy. He's essentially talking about new inventions that he wishes weren't made, because these are things that we can live without. And he referenced, one of the ones that stuck with me was, like, he says when he goes to the bathroom, you know those sensor taps?
3: Yes.
1: Yeah. Then, like, yeah.
0: Hate those.
1: He says he hates those. Like, bring back the handle. So we're asking you, what is that one invention that was meant to make life easier, but, you know, it really isn't convenient for the human use and you can live without them? I think that you do need to dig a little bit deep and think about it, so we'll circle back.
0: All right.
3: There's a lot of things I can think of, but, like, clothing-wise, look what I'm wearing. I'm wearing a jumpsuit. It was meant to make life easier. You have one piece of clothing to worry about. I love dresses. I don't want to wear two-piece or six layerings and no.
0: Yeah.
3: I want one piece and go. But if I need to wee my children, when I need to wee, I need to get undressed. All of
2: you butt naked.
3: Yeah. So I can't
2: in
3: even.
2: Public toilet. Yo, the
3: and then it's on the floor, Baba. It's on the floor. I need to hold it so it's not.
2: Imagine something happens in the
3: someone
2: midst of
3: boom. That happened to me too.
2: And now everything is flabbing out because
3: that happened to me. I've been a groove in a jumpsuit, and I think someone was just a little too lit, and they went boom, and now I'm like holding my chest, just feeling invaded. Like, sorry, hi.
2: The only evidence of clothing is by your ankles.
0: That's a jumpsuit for real. That and bodysuits. Yeah. Oh my gosh. Yeah. That is 5 Lunch coming up. We'll be back again tomorrow. Goodbye. Oh, also, by the way, it's Argentina and England tonight.
3: Tonight, yes. Okay, we'll find out.
0: So you team Argentina, obviously.
3: Yes, I'm team Argentina. I hope they win. And then, that means they're going to be going to the finals, or at least the semifinals.
0: We'll see what happens after tonight. See you tomorrow. Bye.

0: But Lala's Madlanga Commission testimony postponed and wide-ranging regulation for Australia's AI sector. Good afternoon. For 5 News, I'm Nadia Romanus. Madlanga Commission Chairperson Justice Mbuyiseli Madlanga has postponed alleged cartel member Vusimusi Cat Matlala's appearance before the Commission to the 1st of September. Matlala's counsel, Annalene Fadenheva, argued that his testimony should be postponed because he's due to stand trial next week on attempted murder charges. She argued that compelling Matlala to testify could prejudice his criminal case, particularly on issues arising from his plea agreement with the state. ATM MP Vuyo Zungula says President Cyril Ramaphosa's argument that the continuation of the impeachment committee would cause him irreparable harm cannot be more important than Parliament doing its work. He was speaking to the media outside the Western Cape High Court ahead of President Ramaphosa's urgent bid to halt Parliament's Section 89 impeachment proceedings being heard.
1: His bone of contention is that he's going to suffer when it comes to his reputation if this process continues. And our strong argument is to say you can't then elevate the perceived reputational harm of a president over the constitutional obligation of Parliament to hold him accountable. That is our argument for today.
0: Former Police Minister Fikile Mbalula has expressed regrets over his inability to assist the TRC case's inquiry with information relating to its terms of reference. Mbalula has given testimony at the commission probing attempts or efforts to stop the investigation and prosecution of apartheid-era human rights violations.
2: As Minister of Police, I was never involved in TRC cases. I did not have authority to determine, direct or provide resources to any investigations relating to the TRC cases, and neither did I determine or influence decisions relating to prosecution of TRC cases. I played no role in whatsoever manner.
0: And Australia's Prime Minister Anthony Albanese has announced wide-ranging regulation of the AI sector. He said that legislation will be brought in to prevent AI firms from using Australian books, art and music to build or train their models without creators' consent.
3: Effective today, I am establishing the Office of AI in my own department of the Prime Minister and Cabinet. We have the advantage of geography. The expansion of AI requires a physical material footprint. It needs our land and energy and computing power to operate. That means we can set the terms, we can determine AI's social license, but we have to do it now.
0: The top story at 12 o'clock, Madlanga Commission Chairperson Justice Mbuyiseli Madlanga has postponed alleged cartel member Vusimusi Cat Matlala's appearance before the commission to the 1st of September.
4: Flight attendants, prepare for takeoff, please.
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Lunchtime leaders, crunch time, everything is after the divas. 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

0: and Teleman. Every time they come together, they make magic. This one is called Big Timing on 5 Lunch. Yes, we're officially in the building. Happy Hump Day! It's 5 Lunch with Lula Odiba. Put everything after the Divas, the dollars. Because, honey, you know we all about the shmoney. Nadia Romanos also in the cut. How you feeling?
1: Hello, I'm good. How you doing?
0: Good. You went to go watch a movie this morning.
1: I did. It was a sneak preview.
0: Oh.
1: I don't think I can, you can say anything about it.
0: I
1: literally signed an embargo paper.
0: Okay.
1: All I will say is it's called Spa Weekend.
0: Nice. Okay. Not even a cast member, Nyan.
1: Oh, no. I mean, you can. It's Googleable.
0: Okay.
1: Starring Isla Fisher.
0: Okay.
1: And

0: It's Griff. This one is called Vertigo. Welcome to Five Lunch. Happy Wednesday afternoon, my lunatic. Today being the 15th of July 2026. If you're celebrating anything, thank you for sharing that special moment with us. It's Lula and Nadia. So you ran away, that's touch and go. You're scared of love. Well, aren't we all? Well, aren't we all? Having a chat with the mid-mornings team ahead of the show, and we were chatting about some of the inventions that were created and made that we render useless. Like, we can totally live without these things. Saw a TikTok about it, actually, and this young man was saying that, you know, when he goes to the bathroom and then he goes and washes his hands, you know those automatic faucets where you just put your hands there and they sense it and then the water comes out?
1: Yes.
0: He absolutely loathes the idea of this invention. He says it's useless, it makes life difficult for him. And also, within the bathroom, like, just, you know, even trying to flush, he says bring back the handles.
1: Yes, I agree, actually. Because now, are we not touching more of the handle by, you know, like those ones that are round and you push it down?
0: You push it down, you could break a nail.
1: It's sometimes that too. But if you have long nails, it's actually really difficult to press it in. But it's also sometimes they get stuck.
0: Yeah.
1: So I think a lever is actually more practical.
0: Yeah, yeah. What about jeans with fake pockets? Why are we creating an illusion of storage?
1: We've had that, though. As ladies, I feel, especially, for so long.
0: It's terrible. Jackets with no pockets. Like, what are you doing, dog?
1: It's just decorative.
0: Yeah. Password rules that require capital letters, a number, a symbol, your blood type. I feel like that's a stupid invention. We can live without it because what the hell?
1: Yeah. Do you know what I feel frustrated by? And I like touch screen in general. It's quite handy and fast. But particularly in cars, I think it's actually a bit tricky while you're driving, which I know you're supposed to be at a stop where you maybe like change your song or need to fix your directions on your map, but it's human nature to just like just quickly adjust or something while you're driving. And I think buttons are better because now you don't have to look at the screen to see where you're pressing.
0: Right.
1: You know where your buttons are. You can feel them and you can press it.
0: Yes.
1: And you're still looking at the road.
0: Yeah, without even looking, you can press it. It's almost like Braille.
1: So
0: you know what
1: sometimes
0: I mean?
1: Buttons are better.
0: Yeah. I agree with you on that one, Nads. We want you to tap into this conversation. What is one invention that you feel like we could have lived without? Because it doesn't bring any more convenience to the human experience. Let us know on WhatsApp.
1: 0825505151.
2: How has this year been for you? We are officially at the halfway mark. What's the biggest lesson or win that has happened for you in 2026?
3: Five after hours.
4: Girl, I am just digesting how somehow I had just gotten paid.
0: Hey,
4: but the money is gone. It feels like I'm a conduit through which that money is getting cussed. The first half of 2026, it has me. It has me go, I got my wig off on the floor, trying to figure out who's stealing my money. Is it the government? Is it me? I suspect it's me. I feel like I'm eating my money recklessly. This year, I planned that this year was going to be my year, but it looks like I belong to the year.
0: No, you belong to the year.

0: This is Georgia Smith. If you know Tepi Moji, then you know he loves this song. It's called What's Done Is Done. Five Lives with Lula and Nuts. Yo, we're talking about inventions, right? That we can definitely do without.
1: Yes.
0: Things that we see today and we're like, okay, we see why you created this thing, but, you know, it just doesn't land here because it's not as convenient as you think it would be for the human experience. We ask you to tap in with your own comments on WhatsApp. I'm going to start off with this message from Lerato saying, those tiny umbrellas that fit perfectly into your handbag that folds inside out, and the second the wind develops, then everything blows away.
1: Yes, they're easy to carry around, but when it comes to bad weather, then it's not actually very helpful.
0: Oh, man. What's up, my lunatic?
2: A new invention we could have lived without: sugar-free things. So you're taking the sugar out, but it's still sweet. But now it's bad for you in a different way. If you feel like something sweet, eat it in moderation. Let's not take the sweet out, add a fake flavor of sweet, and now our like bones are crumbling in our spine. Come on.
0: I hear that.
1: Yeah.
0: Another thing, I was in the store the other day, like looking for my Durban July outfit. You know what happened to me? Go into the store and they have like the self-service option there. So you take the piece of clothing of item that you want, you go into the QR code, the barcode.
1: Yeah.
0: And then they have like the self-service counter. You scan it, it shows you the item, the size, and the price. I scanned that thing like 15 times. It didn't work so much that I ended up having to call someone to help me, which defeats the whole purpose of a self-service.
1: And it's also taking you longer now.
0: You understand? Fast food as well. There's a fast food joint here down the road, right? They also have like a self-service desk kind of thing. And many people don't know, like when you make your order and you make your purchase, first comes out the like the confirmation receipt. Mm-hmm. And then comes out the actual receipt that you have to go present when it's time for you to fetch your order. Lots of people will just pick up the confirmation receipt and leave the one that shows that this is what I ordered.
1: Oh,
0: my
1: no.
0: number is this. The day that I went, someone took a receipt that wasn't their own, claimed the food, and left the store. I saw one of the employees of that store running after them, trying to see where they've gone, because look at this. Do you know what I mean?
1: Yeah, so it's almost, it's not really helpful, really.
0: It's not helpful. Nuts.
1: Damn. Mm. You know what? Hey. Another one that we experienced is, okay, we were driving as a team in a keyless car. No, it had a key, but it's not one that you
0: put in. It's like a key card.
1: Put in.
0: It's not an ignition kind of key.
1: Yes, it's a key that has a button or whatever. You have to have it in the vicinity, though. And we lost our key. We were driving the vehicle because the key was nearby, but the key disappeared.
0: We didn't, dude, we had to call the company to come help us find the key because we knew like it was in the car, but we just couldn't find it. It turned out it was where?
1: It was, so in the car, there's like a center console thing where all your buttons, and there's like a little shelfy thing, a little cubby, and it was there that we had put the key, but we didn't realize that had a hole in it.
0: Yeah, so it slipped through, and we couldn't find the car key.
1: The key was like deep down inside the car.
0: No, guys.
1: And we had to take the car apart essentially to get the key out.
0: Yeah.
1: So I actually think those are not really helpful.
0: Tap in onto WhatsApp and let us know what invention you can live without because it simply isn't that helpful.
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0: Mikasa. One of those songs you can't help but love is called Termaish. Alright, peep this. It is a Wednesday and that's dedicated to some indie music on the Daily Music Pick. And Nuz, you won't believe what our first option is.
1: Okay.
0: Check it. Side story, we love the song.
1: We do.
0: We discussed the song in length on Monday.
1: We were trying to find it. We found it.
0: We found it. It's Good Neighbors with Home. It released on the 17th of January, 2024. And Home was the duo's first released song together, making its international success especially acceptable and unexpected. It goes up against Dijon with Yamaha.

0: Now this one was released last year, almost a year ago, on the 15th of August 2025. It came from their second studio album. That one was called Baby. And their full name is Dijon Duenas, and he is an American singer, songwriter, producer, and multi-instrumentalist. So he's worked with artists like Justin Bieber, Bon Iver, and many, many more. Hit us up on WhatsApp and let us know which indie vibe you're into today.
1: 082-550-5151.
0: I mean, I feel like we're biased in studio, but I must ask, between the two songs?
1: Home.
0: Yes.
2: Argentina have a title to defend.
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4: game. I was looking at what South Africans were searching on the internet. Every single one was centered around the World Cup. 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
7: This is Scooby Line from Belgris. I'm telling you about the story of pickles. 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
5: Now this sounds like it's a made up story. 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In 1966 in the UK, the World Cup trophy was stolen by somebody and they buried it so that no one would find it. 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
8: That's funny.
5: That is a true story.

0: internet, Shmoney, Gunna, Don Toliver, and Nav with Lemonade. With 10 minutes left in the first hour of the show, you get to decide what you want to hear on a Wednesday afternoon. Indie music for the daily music pick. Now, as for your options, they were pretty simple. Two of those songs competing, and it was Dijon with Yamaha versus Good Neighbors with Home. What's up, my lunatic?
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0: Hello, brother.
1: Please play the first song. Thank you.
0: Okay, so that was Good Neighbors. Another text also asking for the same thing. Let's wrap up these votes with this one.
2: Hey, guys.
0: Hi.
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0: Oh, yes. I knew our lunatics, our lunatics. Here's Good Neighbors with Home as we wrap up the hour. The Daily Music Pick back again tomorrow.

0: mfeno khokho bethu babe hamba hamba thina kufanele sishintshe sibe izukulwane esiphambuka endleleni yobumnyama thina kufanele sikhuphuke ngeziyalo zikamoya
1: Zulu Paqa on Five Lunch with Thakatha Njalo bringing us to one in the afternoon. 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

0: NPA granted leave to appeal acquittal of Omotoso and illegal structures demolished at Marble Towers. Good afternoon. For 5 News, I'm Nadia Romanis. The Supreme Court of Appeal has granted the NPA leave to appeal the acquittal of Timothy Omotoso and his co-accused, Lusanda Solani and Zukiswa Sito, by the Gqeberha High Court in the Eastern Cape in 2024. The trio were facing a string of charges, including rape, sexual assault, and human trafficking, but were acquitted as the state failed to prove its case beyond reasonable doubt. Application for leave to appeal filed by the NPA was also dismissed by the Gqeberha High Court. Last year, Omotoso was deported to his home country of Nigeria and barred from returning to South Africa for 5 years. The testimony of attempted murder accused Vusimuzi Kat Matlala has been postponed to the 1st of September. Matlala's legal counsel, Annelien van den Heever, argued that his upcoming attempted murder trial involving his former girlfriend, Teboho Tobejane, could prejudice his constitutional rights against self-incrimination if he were to testify before the commission. Evidence leader, Advocate Mahlape Selo.
1: Argument is the first and succeeding days, as much as are required in that week. But I won't say the first to the fourth. It could very well be. But we start on the first until he concludes his testimony.
0: Former Police Minister Fikile Mbalula has expressed regret over his inability to assist the TRC case's inquiry with information relating to its terms of reference. Mbalula has given testimony at the commission probing attempts or efforts to stop the investigation and prosecution of apartheid-era human rights violations. He served as Deputy Minister of Police between May to October of 2009 and was appointed as Minister of Police from March 2017 to May 2018.
2: As Minister of Police, I was never involved in TRC cases. I did not have authority to determine, direct, or provide resources to any investigations relating to the TRC cases, and neither did I determine or influence decisions relating to prosecution of TRC cases. I played no role in whatsoever manner.
0: And demolitions are underway in the city where Johannesburg Mayor Dada Morero is leading a massive law enforcement raid at the Marble Towers in the Johannesburg CBD and to demolish illegally erected structures. Multiple illegal container and shack structures have been built inside the foyer and pavements of Marble Towers. Morero says this is against the municipal bylaws and poses a risk to individuals.
3: Any form of illegal structures will be removed. Any building landlords who do not comply, they should know that we're coming, we are dealing with this precinct. Once we are done with the Marble Tower precinct, we'll be moving to the next. Some of them are just opposite here, we'll be dealing with those, including illegal advertising that we'll continue to remove.
0: The top story at 1 o'clock, the Supreme Court of Appeal has granted the NPA leave to appeal the acquittal of Timothy Omotoso and his co-accused Lusanda Solani and Zukiswa Sito by the Gqeberha High Court in the Eastern Cape in 2024.
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0: A beautiful throwback music that never grows old. Skrillex, Diplo and Justin Bieber with Where Are You Now? I'll tell you where we're at, especially between the 24th to the 27th of September 2026. We're going to be at the Johannesburg Expo in, Center in Nasrekka as we come alive in the world of gaming, cosplay, cosmics, entertainment and Kids Con. It's Comic-Con Africa 2026 and we're back again with 5FM as we celebrate the biggest pop culture and gaming event on the continent. 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
0: 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Coming up next, we've got State of Five Nations.

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0: Huge song on TikTok, Self-Aware with Temper City. We've got Jacko in the building, super producer. What it do?
1: In the house, dude.
0: In the what up, my dog?
1: It's, you know, it's going really well.
0: Yeah, I'm so happy. Like, you see, I'm glad you found your smile, brother.
1: I am glowing. I'm glowing.
0: All right, okay. The third one of the week, State of Five Nation. Give it to us, bro.
1: State of Five. All right, so you guys are doing like kind of passive aggressive roasts.
0: Yes.
1: And I want to say in a kind of nice way.
0: Sarcastic.

0: sarcasm on the 100.
1: Today, you will be roasting corrupt politicians.
0: Okay, this I can work with.
2: Dum-dum-dum.
0: Corrupt ones, right?
1: Corrupt.
0: So we're not blanketing all corrupt.
1: Not all politicians are corrupt. I think we should refrain from
0: using names.
2: Definitely.
0: Yeah, I'm not gonna name drop. All right, let's give us around 5 minutes to write something dope. Thank you, Jacko.
3: Who owes you money? Who do you want to

0: We are going to call Josh. I hope he owes you a lot of money so we can take a commission from it.
1: Oh, fortunes. If millions could be earned in friendship, he'd owe me.
0: Emily, quick shout
1: out. I'll shout out Josh. I doubt he'll be able to do the phone call because he's so busy right now, but I'll shout out my boy Josh.
0: Dude, you're such an awesome friend. I love it. Emily, thank you so much for playing with us.
1: Thank you.
0: What a cool girl, hey. Like, Josh took the L and the W.
2: Actually.

0: It's about that time. State of Five Nation, the third one of the week. And this week we're roasting, but sarcastically, sarcastically. Yes.
1: Passive aggressively.
0: This word is clocking me today. Sarcastically so.
1: Yeah.
0: All right. And today we are sarcastically roasting politicians. And we're not naming no names. We're just talking about the reality that we live in and just ribbing it up in a joke.
1: In general.
0: Okay. So I'm going to go first, Nam.
1: Yes.
0: You know your country is in trouble when breaking news is just another corruption scandal. At this point, if a politician makes the headlines for doing their job, that's the shocking story of the day. I love how every single scandal has the same script. We welcome the investigation. Of course you do. By the time it's over, everyone's retired, promoted, or suddenly can't remember what happened. It's less of an investigation and more of a witness protection program for accountability. Public money has the shortest life expectancy I've ever seen. Billions get allocated on Monday, they disappear by Wednesday, and on Friday, someone cuts a ribbon in front of an empty field and calls it phase one. And every time they say there's no evidence, I'm thinking that's because the evidence somehow claimed overtime, it got a government contract, and now is consulting on the very same investigation. And at this point, corruption isn't even hiding anymore. It's practically asking taxpayers to rate it out of a 5-star for efficiency.
1: Boom.
0: Dango. Yeah.
1: All right.
0: I thought that was pretty strong.
1: Yeah, pretty good.
0: Okay, you ready?
1: Okay, here's my roast. Dear corrupt politicians, it's really impressive how your pockets are as deep as the potholes that don't get fixed.
0: Oh.
1: I love how you put your family first, especially when it comes to multi-million rand tenders. Oh. South Africans have been tightening their belts for years. Yours seems to have given up with that belly.
0: Oh.
1: You did promise to serve the people. We just didn't realize you meant serving yourself.
0: Oh.
1: You know, you're so used to contract irregularities, you say no to regular fries. I thank you.
0: 0825505151. Who had the stronger roast? Let us know on WhatsApp. Previously on Five Lunch. Love is cheaper than Tinder and definitely cheaper than therapy.
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0: Excuse me, have you seen the price of groceries? Being single is overrated. 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
3: Why are you breathing? Why are you chewing?
1: Yes.
3: Why are you even talking?
0: Yeah.
1: Stop chewing in my ear.
0: Why are you breathing?
1: Sus, you don't need them.
0: You do.
1: Fine.
0: Boo! No!
1: Okay.
0: I can't believe you won. Meanwhile, you're not even single.
1: Well, I think it's a sign, Lula.
0: That I must stay single.
1: It's okay.
0: Aye.
1: You're fine.

0: Here is us roasting politicians for State of Five Nation. Me versus Nadia, as usual, we ask you to tap in on 0825505151. You know your country is in trouble when breaking news is just another corruption scandal. At this point, if a politician makes the headlines for doing their job, that's the shocking story of the day. I love how every single scandal has the same script. We welcome the investigation. Of course you do. By the time it's over, everyone's retired, promoted, or suddenly can't remember what happened. It's less of an investigation and more of a witness protection program for accountability. Public money has the shortest life expectancy I've ever seen. Billions get allocated on Monday, they disappear by Wednesday, and on Friday, someone cuts a ribbon in front of an empty field and calls it phase one. And every time they say there's no evidence, I'm thinking that's because the evidence somehow claimed overtime, it got a government contract, and now is consulting on the very same investigation. And at this point, corruption isn't even hiding anymore. It's practically asking taxpayers to rate it out of a 5-star for efficiency.
1: Boom.
0: Dango. All right, Nadia also pulled up.
1: Dear corrupt politicians, it's really impressive how your pockets are as deep as the potholes that don't get fixed.
0: Oh.
1: I love how you put your family first, especially when it comes to multi-million rand tenders. South Africans have been tightening their belts for years. Yours seems to have given up with that belly.
0: Oh!
1: You did promise to serve the people. We just didn't realize you meant serving yourself.
0: Oh!
1: You know, you're so used to contract irregularities, you say no to regular fries. I thank you.
0: Reading some of the messages in Cape Town, Megan saying Nadia's roast had the perfect political energy, lots of nice words, absolutely no actual praise. Nadia gets my voice. In Rustenburg, they're saying Nadia's roast was so subtle that the politician would probably think, probably thank her before realizing what happened. My vote goes to her. Caesar in Durban saying Lula sounded like she was giving a compliment at a press conference while secretly destroying someone's entire career. Another vote voting for me. It just says Lula wins. So we're going to wrap it up with this vote to break the tie, because there's no way. There's no way I'm losing this today. What's up?
2: Oh my God, guys. You are both so good at this.
0: Thank you.
2: But I'll go with Nadia.
0: No! Why does this keep happening to me? I thought my roast was solid.
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0: It's Burna Boy with Lust Lust. Last week, something rather embarrassing happened to me. I have two bank accounts, right?
1: Yeah.
0: I was at a store using the one bank account, not realizing that it didn't have any money. I swiped there at the clients. The lady who's serving me is like, "It declined, sissy."
1: To
0: like,
1: the whole world.
0: Yo, lower your voice. I'm like, let me try it again. I tried again. "It declined, ila 40, sissy."
1: Yo.
0: Like, yo, would you like the whole store to know, like, why are you doing this thing? So now I had to transfer money from the one account to the other. And I'm just like, why did you want to, like, put me out like that? You know
1: also,
0: what I mean?
1: Also, it doesn't mean you can't pay for it. There's obviously a problem with the card you're using or whatever.
0: You know what
1: like
0: I'm saying?
1: You'll pay for your groceries. It's fine.
0: Don't scream at me. And the reason why we are struggling financially, I just found out that the South Africa's household debt has now climbed to a massive 2.4 trillion. I did a little bit of a research to see what it was before. And you know the 2.4 trillion?
1: Yeah.
0: Sounds bad, but it's been worse. In 2023, it was at 2.872 trillion. In household liabilities. In 2024, it was 2.3, which is the least I feel we've had. 2024, also towards the end, it got to 2.9. It got worse. Almost 3 billion, right? And last year, we dropped back to 2.4, and now we're at 2.4 to something.
1: It's so bad.
0: And this is all because, you know, the cost of living is expensive. Mm. We don't earn enough money. I mean, around 4.9 million South Africans have impaired credit card records, while the other 6.3 million are struggling to keep up with the repayments. That should already show you that, you know, the block is really, really hot. I don't even know, like, because I feel like with this kind of conversation, we need to bring in an expert. But I don't know, as a young person, if right now is the ideal time to buy property, even if you do have the capital.
1: I don't know either. I've heard a lot of debates about whether it's even worth buying property in the first place, as opposed to renting. If you're, it obviously depends on what stage in life you're in and all of that stuff. But sometimes renting can actually be better.
0: Cheaper.
1: Yeah.
0: Gone are the days where I used to pay an X amount of money for rent, electricity and water. Now, as a homeowner, rates and taxes, utilities, I have to
1: levies.
0: Be... Yo!
1: Bond.
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0: taken from her latest offering. It's called You Look Pretty Sad for a Girl So In Love. I got that right, no?
1: Yeah, you did.
0: Yes, yes, it's Olivia Rodrigo with The Cure. It's 2 in the afternoon. Time for your news.
1: Karim allegedly spotted in the Western Cape, and NPA granted leave to appeal acquittal of Omotoso. Good afternoon. For 5 News, I'm Nadia Romanis. The Midlanga Commission has heard that Northwest businessman Suleiman Karim was allegedly seen having lunch at a Western Cape shopping centre despite seeking a postponement on medical grounds. Evidence leader Advocate Matthew Chaskelson has told the Commission that 2 independent whistleblower reports corroborated by eyewitnesses placed Karim at the shopping centre yesterday.
2: The 2 reports corroborated the same details. They seem to be independent of one another. And they've now been confirmed by eyewitnesses at that shopping centre, who we have independently contacted. So we now have it from multiple different sources that someone who seemed very much to be Mr. Karim arrived at the shopping centre with an entourage, went into Woolworths, before going off to have a late lunch at a restaurant in the shopping centre.
1: Police have confirmed that a multidisciplinary team of detectives and crime intelligence officers has been assembled to investigate the murder of March and March Ekurhuleni leader Andile Somqada. He was gunned down in an alleged assassination earlier this month. National Police spokesperson Atlenda Mate.
3: The appointment of a multidisciplinary team underscores the seriousness with which SAPS is treating this matter. We are committed to conducting a thorough investigation to establish the circumstances surrounding this murder and to ensure accountability.
1: The Supreme Court of Appeal has granted the NPA leave to appeal the acquittal of Timothy Omotoso and his co-accused, Rusanda Solani and Zukiswa Sito, by the Gqeberha High Court in the Eastern Cape in 2024. The trio were facing a string of charges, including rape, sexual assault, and human trafficking, but were acquitted as the state failed to prove its case beyond reasonable doubt. Application for leave to appeal filed by the NPA was also dismissed by the Gqeberha High Court. Last year, Omotoso was deported to his home country of Nigeria and barred from returning to South Africa for 5 years. And residents across the Greater Toronto Area in Canada are braving a stifling heat wave for a second consecutive day, with temperatures climbing to 36 degrees Celsius under a yellow heat warning. The heat wave comes as Canada is currently co-hosting the Soccer World Cup, along with Mexico and the US. Sandra Brokovsky is a volunteer at the FIFA Fan Festival.
4: Yeah, it breaks. But as I realize, I volunteer down at FIFA Fan Festival, and I realize... For centuries, we've been complaining about the weather. It always gets hot and humid. So in Toronto, and Toronto's the only place where it gets plus 40 in the summer and minus 40 in the winter. So you just learn to live with it.
1: The top story at 2 o'clock, the Midlanga Commission has heard that Northwest businessman Suleiman Karim was allegedly seen having lunch at a Western Cape shopping centre despite seeking a postponement on medical grounds. Young Amjoli will have more news at 3.
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0: Select Play, Nasty C, Manana and Teleman with Better Than This. Welcome to the final of the show. It's Five Lives with Lula Nuts. And in this hour, we are in the mood of giving away some money, 500 rand to be a little bit more specific. We are midway through the month, and maybe you need some extra pocket money just to get through the week. You know what I'm saying? So if you want some of this money, there is a little bit of a task ahead of you. This is how it's going to work. We're going to give you 10 questions, all of them in 1 minute, and you have to answer all 10 of those questions in that 1 minute correctly for you to walk away with 500 rand. We like to call this part of the show Schooled, and... yeah, let's put your general knowledge to the test. I think, Naz, we're ready to give away some money. We had a look at the questions. I think it's winnable.
1: I definitely think it's winnable today.
0: So tap in right now, 0825505151. You can text us the word schooled, and we will be calling you very, very soon, asking you those 10 questions and hopefully giving you this money.

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It's time to win with Simba. 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Show.

0: Prom Queen with Amelia Moore. Are you in the mood to make some extra money? 500 Rand on the line. It's called Schooled. And also on the line with us, we've got Gareth. What up, Gareth?
1: Hi, Lulu.
0: You good,
1: fam? How are you doing today, Lula?
0: We're doing well, bro. How are you doing?
1: I'm awesome and a bit nervous, but very well, thank you.
0: Don't be nervous. I know there's 500 Rand on the line, but the point is to have a little bit of fun with it and also learn some things along the way, right?
1: Fantastic. And I was just listening to the show, just so I can say, on your comedy face between you and Nadia, I think your accountability one means it.
0: Say that again. I missed what you said. What did you say, bro?
1: Sorry, I had to say, on your show, your comedy showcase, the competition between you and Nadia.
2: Yes.
1: Yeah. Hi, Nadia. You well?
2: Oh, good. Sorry.
1: Good.
0: Gareth,
1: sorry to say.
0: Wait.
1: I have to say.
0: Yeah?
1: I think, Lulu, on your accountability one.
0: Yes. This is what I'm saying, bro.
2: You got to vote in the moment,
0: you
2: man.
0: You need to vote in the moment, dog. But you're right. I'm the one that's supposed to win that thing.
2: Sure.
0: But let's
1: sorry,
0: see.
1: Nadia. Sorry, Nadia. For once, I think we have to give it to her.
2: Okay, let's see how your quiz goes.
0: Yeah,
2: then.
0: Let's see how your quiz goes. As you know, Gareth, you've got 10 questions. We're going to give you 1 minute. And if you don't know the answer, just say skip and we'll come back to it, okay?
1: Sure thing. And then just so you know, from Cape Town, you were asking.
0: All right. Yeah, okay, cool. From Cape Town, let's see how you fare. In 3, 2, 1, let's go.
2: All right, Gareth, what is the largest organ in the human body?
1: Heart.
2: Which country gifted the Statue of Liberty?

0: to the United States?
1: Which country?
0: Gifted the Statue of Liberty to the U.S.
1: Paris.
0: What is the capital city of Canada?
1: Canada, Toronto.
0: Which planet has the most moons in our solar system?
1: The Sun.
0: Which team has already advanced to the final of the FIFA World Cup?
1: That would be Argentina.
0: Which element has the chemical symbol Na?
1: Chemical nitrogen.
0: In which year did South Africa hold its first democratic election?
1: 2006, I think. No. Yeah.
0: What is the smallest country in the world?
1: The smallest country in the world? Fiji.
0: Which famous artist painted The Starry Night?
1: The Starry Night?
0: He also cut off his ear.
1: He's passed.
0: In tennis, what is it called when the score is tied 40-40?
1: Deuce.
2: Did you say deuce?
1: Yes, I did, deuce.
2: Sorry,
1: the first vote I've counted was 2006. Sorry, my bad.
2: So, what's your final answer there?
1: On deuce.
2: No. It's all good. So, we've got our producer, Jacko, in the building. Jacko!
3: Yo.
1: Sorry about that, guys.
2: How did Gareth perform, fam?
3: So, very close to his last answer. Unos dos.
2: Oh, you got a deuce.
1: I did say deuce dos.
3: You got 2 out of 10.
2: You got 2 out of 10, my man. It was fun playing with you, though, bro. I hope you have a fantastic day, right?
1: Not a problem. Thanks a lot, though. It was fun. Yeah, my general knowledge, I need to catch up on. My apologies.
2: Yeah, no,
1: we'll be beating next time.
2: Don't worry, fam. And do you have any shout outs before I let you go?
1: Well, me, no, not really. Shout out to everyone listening who knows me. Hope it's also have an awesome show for the day. And thanks a lot to the 5 from Cooper for excluding me. Awesome.
2: Oh, shout out, Gareth. I love his energy. Shout out to Gareth one time.
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0: Zarindi with Closer to You. Do you know what I learned from today's school? Is that even though the World Cup is taking place and everybody's talking about football, not everybody watches it.
1: Yeah, 100%.
0: You know what I mean? Because you could hear from Gareth. I asked him who qualified to the final. And only if you watch the sports and maybe you live with people who watch it, would you know, or maybe you spend a lot of time on social media, would you know that Spain has made their way, they secured their spot into the final. Speaking of the final, I'm going to be vibe checking myself that side. I'm playing at a watch party for the finale.
1: Oh, that's fun.
0: Isn't that fun?
1: That's going to be such a vibe, I'm sure.
0: Yeah. So I'll give you guys the details of where I'm playing, but it's going to be really, really cool. I think it's somewhere in the north of Johannesburg.
1: Awesome.
0: But all the vibes are completely here at 5FM. 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
1: She also went behind the scenes to see how X-Fest continues to bring together amapiano, hip-hop, street fashion and creative expression. 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
0: And you know what? I'm really, really, really... Let's shake things up. Can England qualify for the final today?
1: Ooh.
0: Please, I know that they're playing tonight.
1: Yeah,
0: I need them to be in the final with Spain. I feel like Harry Kane deserves a shot at lifting this title. Come on.
1: That would be interesting, hey?
0: Right.
1: And actually, aren't they going up against Argentina?
0: Yes.
1: Shame he was close.
0: He was close.
1: Gareth.

0: We're back. Back to the hits.
1: Why do you take so long?
2: Back with the best hits.
1: Promise me.
2: Promise me.
1: And it's amplified on 5.

0: Before that, it was music from Shepherd with Geronimo, which we've done a little bit more research on that as well. Now, Nads, when we heard the song for the first time, we did say that Geronimo is this person from the States who used to be very, very brave, died a long time ago, but then he's now become a symbol of like bravery and taking a leap of faith.
1: Yeah, so that's why in the song they're saying, say Geronimo, because that's what you say when you're maybe jumping, I don't know, taking a leap out of a plane, for example, to skydive or something, and go, Geronimo!
0: Yeah.
1: That's why, because he was a brave and fearless man.
0: Oh, you learn something every day. Something I also learned today is that South Africa is once again being recognized as one of the world's top wildlife destinations. And this time, it's not because of the lions, the elephants, and basically the big five. It's because of our birds. So there's a new global study that ranked the Kruger National Park as the 10th best bird watching destination in the world. I feel like you find this belief.
1: Yeah, that makes sense. There are so many birds there that I've seen that are just so unique.
0: 500 recorded bird species, actually, to be more specific.
1: I love that.
0: So you'd have been there and you saw something fascinating when it came to the bird.
1: Yes, I don't remember the name of the bird. I did search it up. It had like a pink chest and a blue head. But I was driving down this random little side road, had already passed, I don't know, giraffes, elephants, everything, which are amazing. But randomly saw this huge spider in the road that was lifting up its like little pincer, I don't know, its front legs, let's say, when they're getting agitated and fighting something, they do that. And I was like, that's so strange, what is it doing? And then realized this bird was swooping down trying to grab it. So it was like a little fight between this spider and the bird. And then eventually the bird got the spider and I watched it chomp him.
0: The whole thing.
1: Yeah. I got really good photos of it too. It's crazy.
0: Do you see why we rank number 10? No DNA, just RSA.
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1: 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I was looking at what South Africans were searching on the internet. 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

0: It's Michael Brun and Shirazi with Elevate, bringing us nearly to 3 in the afternoon, where we're going to say up and out of here. As you can hear the microphone doing this. Wait, is your middle name really Jane?
1: No.
0: Oh, okay. Zanella Jane Botero is in the building.
1: What's up, family?
0: How you doing, mama?
1: I'm amazing. How are you guys?
0: Good. Why are you looking like Marilyn Monroe?
1: It's because Liquid Deep is coming onto the show today.
0: Oh, check BPM. Yeah. And you will see.
1: So actually, let me quickly tell you guys, we've got a surprise for them at 25 past 4 to do with that very song, BBM. So you have to stick around to know what it is. Then they've got a surprise for South Africa.
0: Nice.
1: Because listen to this, okay? So essentially, you know they're going to be dropping an album soon.
0: Yeah.
1: So they are letting us all know, an exclusive in studio. They've got big news to reveal because they are going to be featuring an international artist on their album.
0: Oh.
1: And they've got options.
0: Ooh.
1: Can everyone listen properly?
0: We're listening.
1: Teeks.
0: Yo.
1: It could be Olivia Dean.
0: No.
1: It could be Tims.
0: What?
1: It could be Kalani.
2: What?
1: Whoa.
0: Yo.
1: These guys
0: I don't
1: are...
0: even know who on my... Teeks can get it.
1: Bro.
0: Kalani can get
1: it.
0: Tims. Bro. I mean, these options are dope.
1: They're so dope. And yeah. I think it just speaks to how they're back, okay?
0: They
1: and
0: are.
1: They're still taking over. So that's what we're getting into. That's going to be our great divide for today. Our beautiful family has to let us know who they think the person could be. Who do you guys think it is?
0: I hope it's Olivia Dean.
1: I also hope it's Olivia
0: really
1: Dean.
0: I really hope it's Olivia Dean.
1: I'm hoping either Olivia Dean or Tims, because Tims makes such good music.
2: Yeah.
1: I love her. I love her. What do you say,
2: I think Tims, maybe.
1: Right?
2: Yeah.
1: And also, it's like on the African continent.
2: Yes,
1: family.
2: Exactly.
1: Yeah.
0: That's what exactly what would make it...
1: I boo, okay. Boo, boo, boo to you. When Lula, you're so nonsense.
0: Please, can they not say?
1: Hey, Lula, this is why I'm not going to let you meet Liquid Deep. But Five Drive family, you can meet them. Then also coming up, we're getting into the most embarrassing things that your parents do when you're out in public. So not talking about like the embarrassing things that they do like at home amongst the family and things like that. When they're like, bring your report card, let your aunt see. No, like out in public. There's people around. You're either at a restaurant, you're at school, whatever it is.
0: Oh, my mom. Mm. If someone is waiting our table.
1: Yes.
0: Do you know what she does?
1: Do you know who my daughter is? Are all our parents the same?
2: Oh, my
0: mother.
1: Guys, the other day I walked into a shop and the lady went, you're her daughter. I said, there's no ways.
0: Oh.
1: And she knew exactly where I was because she was talking about me. I wasn't even there.
0: Yeah,
1: so I know exactly what you're talking about. But that's coming up. Not anything embarrassing?
2: No, also restaurants. My mom is not afraid to tell them like it is.
1: Love
2: if the order is wrong, she will.
1: It is wrong.
2: They will
0: know.
1: Get the manager.
0: Thank you for a fantastic show. Catch you tomorrow.

0: Your 3 o'clock headlines. The NPA welcomes the latest ruling on the Omotoso matter, and the Madlanga Commission hears of Karim allegedly being spotted in the Western Cape.
1: In your sports, Miguel Cardoso pays emotional tribute to Jaden Adams, and England coach ready for any scenario against Argentina. That and more for you at 3:30.

0: Good afternoon. For 5 Drive News, I am Yangam Joly. The NPA has welcomed the order delivered by the Supreme Court of Appeal to granted leave to appeal the acquittal of Timothy Omotoso and his co-accused Lusanda Solani and Zukiswa Sito. The three faced charges, which included rape and human trafficking, NPA spokesperson Kaiser Khanyago.
1: The NPA legal team filed a comprehensive, legally sound application for leave to appeal. These provisions allow the state to appeal the judgment by requesting the judge who presided over the trial to reserve the question of law for consideration by the SCA.
0: The Madlanga Commission has heard that Northwest businessman Suleiman Karim was allegedly seen having lunch at a Western Cape shopping centre despite seeking a postponement on medical grounds. The evidence leader, advocate Matthew Chiskalson, has told the Commission that two independent whistleblower reports corroborated by eyewitnesses placed Karim at the shopping centre yesterday.
2: The two reports corroborated the same details. They seem to be independent of one another, and they've now been confirmed by eyewitnesses at that shopping centre who we have independently contacted. So we now have it from multiple different sources that someone who seemed very much to be Mr. Karim arrived at the shopping centre with an entourage, went into Woolworths before going off to have a late lunch at a restaurant in the shopping centre.
0: Government has rejected claims that South Africa is becoming isolated on the African continent following recent anti-illegal immigration protests. The comments come amid growing public pressure on government to strengthen action against undocumented foreign nationals. Speaking in Pretoria today, presidential spokesperson Vincent Magwenya says President Cyril Ramaphosa remains actively engaged with African leaders and international partners.
3: As the presidency, we firmly reject and caution against the peddling of misinformation against South Africa. And we further assert that any campaign that seeks to misrepresent what South Africa is and represents will be rejected with the utmost contempt that it deserves.
0: And lastly, the Gulf states of Kuwait and Bahrain say they have intercepted fresh Iranian attacks as Tehran and Washington fight to control the Strait of Hormuz. Iran says it has been attacking U.S. bases in the region in response to American airstrikes. The BBC's Lies Doucet says, or rather has, this analysis of the latest developments.
4: A whole new lexicon has developed with this war. Ceasefire became lesser fire. A memorandum of understanding became a memorandum of misunderstanding signed last month, which has a paragraph which has allowed Iran and the United States to read whatever they want into it concerning the future management of the Strait of Hormuz. The best solution will lie in regional management of that strait.
0: Your top story at 3 o'clock. The NPA has welcomed the order delivered by the Supreme Court of Appeal to grant it leave to appeal the acquittal of Timothy Omotoso and his co-accused Lusanda Solani and Zukiswa Sito. I am Yangam Joly and this is 5 Drive.
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0: It's Harry Styles with Aperture on 5FM. 5 Drive family, welcome to it. 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
1: Come on.
0: It's 9 minutes after 3 and you're hanging out with your besties on the radio. Zanelli, Nick, Younger, Jude, Maseho, Shabzi, Medallion. Today's going to be a good show, right?
2: It is going to be a good show. It started on a weird note. Jude stole my chair.
0: I won't have it.
3: And you are my witnesses. Thank you.
0: He asked you. Very nicely. You gave it up.
2: You know what it is? I will sacrifice for those
0: that you love.
2: Yeah, exactly.
4: So why did you say he stole it if you're sacrificing?
2: Well, I like to create a little bit of spice sometimes.
0: I get it, Jude. You shouldn't have asked. You know Nick will sacrifice anything.
2: And also, I hate this chair, Jude.
0: Jude, give it back.
2: Actually, yeah, give me the...
0: Give it back. Swap now.
3: No,
0: swap immediately.
3: I asked you so nicely.
0: Hi, Jude's now intimidating.
2: You trying to
3: know? Where do you get that
0: from? He said, I asked you so nicely.
3: I didn't say it like that.
4: If Nick is such a, sacrificing person, can I have your iPad?
2: No.
0: Okay.
2: It's my new toy, man.
0: And thus, Nick's selflessness lasted all of 60 seconds.
2: I'm going to stand the whole show. That's it. I'm standing the whole show.
5: 5, 4, 3, 2, 1.

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1: 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Hi, boo.
0: Hey, 5 Drive family. Today is a day because we are hosting one of the most iconic duos to come out of the entire African continent.
1: It's so epic. I mean, to the point where they are intergenerational icons. Like the fact that they've shaped people's memories and then shaped those people's children's memories. And like, their music is timeless.
0: And as such, we don't have to be alone today.
1: Oh, it's going to be a fairy tale.
0: It is. I'm
1: saying. And then I'll just...
2: This is so deep, man.
1: Oh, come on. Come on.
0: BBM.
1: I was going to say, we can jump on BBM as well. You know what I'm saying?
0: Oh, my goodness. 5 Drive family, Liquid Deep is coming through to 5 Drive today.
1: I was chatting to our boss upstairs. He says he's gonna be tuning in today. For
0: which boss?
1: Five. Yeah, Mastole.
0: Oh, hectic.
1: Yeah, he said he wants to listen to what Liquid Deep's doing.
0: Oh, you know, I like that. Well, 5 Drive family, you got to stick around for it. It's going to be huge. It's going to be epic. However, right about now, we do need to get into maybe a little bit of a, you know, I feel like this is an open line for our kids of Mzansi. I feel like it's an open line for our teenagers, for our university kids. You know, even some who might need to throw it back, perhaps.
1: Yeah, if you are a kid, which most of us are, as in you are a kid to someone, you've lived, breathed, and experienced a moment of embarrassment.
0: 100%. 100%. And 5 Drive family, this is why today we want to hear from you. What are those embarrassing things that your parents do? You know, the things that they do out in public, whether you're at a restaurant, maybe you're at a family gathering. Maybe, my friend, you are that person who gets embarrassed at school by your parents. Hey, they do the most. So can I quickly tell you about something that I know we've all heard about multiple times? It's Yanga telling us about, a story from her mom. And Yanga, please share with the class.
3: You know, I love her so much. And she's so proud of me.
0: Yes.
3: I won't lie to you, though. One thing she talks to everyone about is the fact that I work here, and she'll exclaim it everywhere.
1: I love
3: it. It's beautiful. I love it. Sometimes it doesn't work well for me.
0: Okay, okay.
3: And I say this because sometimes it's used as a threat to others.
1: What do you mean?
3: I'll give you an example. This was in the height of COVID-19. We were at a restaurant, and the staff was not wearing masks. But that's when masks were like, you have to wear masks.
1: Yeah.
3: So my mom goes, hey, you know, because she's a doctor, she goes, hey, why aren't you wearing a scarf? Not a scarf, a mask to the waitress, right? And she says, oh, no, I don't have to. My mom's like, I don't like that. So she calls the manager. The manager's like, hi, what's up? My mom's like, I don't like that. I don't like that she said that she doesn't have to. This is it's a pandemic. This is really bad. And she's like, in fact, my daughter here works for 5FM and the SAPC. She works in the news. She'll report you. She'll say it in the news. And I was like, I won't do that.
0: I love her.
3: But she has a point. You should be wearing a mask.
1: I love the audacity of your mom.
0: I love her.
1: That's epic.
0: She said that day we're going to throw out everything that has been prepared by everyone. We're going to talk about this specific restaurant where they are not wearing masks.
1: For 3 hours.
0: Yes. That's my girl. So can I tell you, my mom does the same thing. So I also get embarrassed by that.

0: 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It's time to win with Simba. 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
1: Simba. Just because your dad is embarrassing. That's so funny, Judah.
2: I didn't mean it like that.
3: That's what South Africa heard.
4: That's how he meant it. And now I'm leaving.
1: 0825505151 Drive family. What is the most embarrassing thing your parents do when you're out in public? Send us a voice note. It has Olivia Dean, baby.

0: It's Olivia Dean with Baby Steps on 5FM. 19 minutes after 3 and 5 Drive Family. We're chatting all things embarrassing parents, particularly out in public. Judy, talk to me. How do your parents embarrass you?
1: Particularly, it's my mom.
0: Okay.
2: Di mamzo.
1: When we are out at whatever establishment, if the smallest thing is wrong.
0: Yeah.
1: Everyone must hear it.
0: I love her.
1: No.
2: That's why.
0: I love her.
1: No, but why must I hear it also?
0: That's my girl.
1: It's not my problem.
0: Yes, everyone.
1: But also, these people are handling our food. Don't shout.
2: Yeah, they'll hear you from the kitchen.
0: You are always scared of special order.
1: I am, yes.
3: It's a possibility.
1: I think it's my mom that created that fear because food establishments, she'll have everyone.
0: Okay, so for me, I want to jump on that, right? Because for me, it's not my mom necessarily just complaining at food establishments. But my mom's like me, where I don't get upset a lot. Like, I don't get angry about things many times in life, right? But the moment you do get me angry, So I think I learned it from her. So that's the problem. Sometimes my mother will get upset about something, then she wants people to account, and then she wants things to happen, and then you must call the manager, and then you must call someone else, and you must call other people. And then I'm like, Mama, I think it's fine now. No, it's not fine.
3: My aunt actually does a bit of what Jude was saying, but she comments on other people's food.
0: Hi, just yours.
3: Here at the table. Everyone's. Like something will be going past, she'll be like, oh no, ordered that. Oh, that looks better.

0: So my mom will go, why does her steak look like that and mine looks like this?
1: I love that. Just two special orders. Your mom's causing havoc. Aunt's causing havoc in the restaurant.
2: They're cooking. Five Tribe family, you got to come through 0825505151. What are the most embarrassing things that your parents do when you're out in public? Genuinely, it makes you feel like, oh no, is this the person that has to still be my parent? And this could happen again and again because it's such an embarrassing moment. Send it through on the WhatsApp line. And while you do, let's help you through the traffic, baby, baby.
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1: All right, let's get you moving. At roadworks on the N1 northbound, just after the N12 east at Morocco bypass, still causing some minor delays. Please take note of that. A broken down vehicle at New Road on the N1 northbound as well. Down in KZN, a broken down vehicle on the N2 south at Mgeni Road interchange causing delays. While on the N2 north at Higginson Highway, there's a broken down vehicle there as well. In the Western Cape, if you are traveling on the R300 north towards Strand Road, there is a broken down vehicle. The left shoulder lane is affected currently. On the N1 outbound at Okavango Road, there's a broken down vehicle there as well. For 5 Drive Traffic, I'm Nick Archibald.
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0: 25 minutes after 3. It's next best friend, Will Lindley.
1: Yes. He's going to be on the Top 40 on 5 this weekend with Harry Baby. Holding the Line is the number one song on the Top 40 on 5. How epic?
0: That's amazing.
2: That's awesome.
1: Yeah, it's very, very cool. Okay. We're talking all things parents. We're talking all things parents do that embarrass us in public. Wow. Jeremy has given us a full speech, a full mondeling. It's nearly a minute. No, I love it. Jeremy, I want to hear. What did they do?
3: Hey guys, Jeremy here from East London.
0: Hi.
3: So basically, it's not just what my mom does in public, but it's every time she introduces herself to people. So all my life, she's always said, before she introduces herself, her name is Owenine, okay? Sugar like a sugar. Oh, I have such a terrible name. It's Owenine. Yeah. You probably won't be able to pronounce it, or, you know, so something like that. There's always been an excuse.
0: Yes.
3: Because her dad's name was Owen, and her mom's name was Doreen. So they created the name Owenine.
0: Cassandra.
3: But she literally has to justify her name every time she says it. She's like, I've got such a terrible name. It's Owenine. So I always rip her off about that. Anyway, thanks, guys. Have an awesome afternoon.
0: Love you.
1: We need to stop that immediately. I'm sorry.
0: Like my friend Shalane. Charmaine and Lance. Shalane, guys.
1: Shalane,
0: it's the most beautiful name I know. And Shalane listens to the show.
1: I love it. I'm saying as the young people in South Africa, because we're the next generation of parents, way in the future, because we're so young, way in the future.
0: Like in 20 years. No, thank you.
1: So, I'm saying, there are enough names. We don't need to come up with new names.
0: Owenine, bro.
1: Owenine. Shout out Owenine. Yeah. Kaylee.
4: Hello, Father Fan. Oh. This is Kaylee Patrick.
0: Hi, Baba.
4: And one thing that my mom does that is cringe is that when she plays music that is modern, she likes to talk to it. Love you, bye.
1: She likes to what?
0: Talk to it. Hey? What did you say? Okay, Blaine.
1: I think maybe Kaylee meant like sing along. Maybe that embarrasses.
0: But she said talk. She didn't
2: but
0: say
2: that's
0: she sings.
2: I get what Nick means.
0: Yes.
2: So she's not singing the music.
0: Yeah,
2: she's
0: talking it. That's what I'm saying as well. Like baby steps.
1: Oh.
0: Like that.
1: Or she said what we thought she said.
0: She likes to twerk to it.
1: That can be embarrassing.
0: It can be quite, for your parent to do that, that can be quite embarrassing.
1: Unless they're really good at it. I'm just saying.
0: Mom,
1: you know what I mean?
0: Moms like, rather don't twerk. Do you know what I mean?
1: No, moms please
2: moms
1: twerk.
2: Moms out there twerking.
1: Yeah.
2: Zanelli.
0: Just
1: moms,
0: don't.
1: Moms, if you're listening right now, I don't know you are.
0: Please don't.
1: Because we do it for the mommies.
0: Please don't.
2: No,
1: please
2: twerk.
1: Twerk
2: if you want to, Zanelli. You can't
0: don't
2: tell people
0: do it.
2: Not to
0: there are certain things parents shouldn't do after
1: twerk
0: a certain
1: more.
0: Time. Don't twerk. Don't
1: twerk.
0: Do it.
1: I want to
3: how's it, guys? Embarrassing thing my mom used to do when I was in grade one.
0: Yeah.
3: I was in a very Afrikaans school and she had a black Corolla with the sub in the back in the boot, and she would blast Mandoza and Galagata every time I got to school.
0: Yay!
3: Don't ask me why.
0: That's my girl.
3: She probably doesn't know to this day. But yeah, that's what I went through.
0: Bye, your donkey, Blaine. Come on, Mandoza for life, baby.
1: I love, someone shared it on their story, but Cyril Ramaphosa, our president, was meeting with, I think it was, is it Emmanuel Macron is still the French president or whatever?
0: Yes.
1: And the French embassy posted a picture. But you know when you can pick the music. Song? They picked Galagata.
0: Yes!
1: It's so funny.
0: It's love that.
1: So funny.
0: I love that. Here's Rox coming through to try and help us.
5: I think Kaylee Patrick said twerk, not talk.
1: So it was twerking.
0: So parents just shouldn't twerk.
1: So mommies, if you're listening, please twerk.
6: Can we play a voice note
0: again?
6: Okay, let's
0: just do it. Kaylee, help us out, my baby, please.
4: Hello, Father Fem. This is Kaylee Patrick. And one thing that my mom does that is cringe is that when she plays music that is modern, she likes to twerk to it.
1: Yeah, she twerks.
4: Bye. She twerks.
0: We love you more, Kaylee.
1: Kaylee, I love that.
0: Kids of the world. You know, if you agree with me, maybe parents shouldn't do that. Please come through. I want to see something.
1: And then mommies of the world, if you want to just drop in and be like, yes, I twerk all the time, 5Drive, also drop us a voice.
0: Oh, my word.
1: I want to see some.
0: So listen, 5Drive family, Kaylee's going to clear this up in a little bit right now, though.
6: Coming up in your headlines, the Madlanga Commission's evidence leader in Pretoria, advocate Matthew Chiskalson, says the commission will subpoena the hospitals where Northwest businessman Suleiman Karim has received treatment, as well as his Cape Town doctor, to verify his medical consultations. And a court in Kenya has dismissed a petition from the country's Rastafarian community to legalize cannabis for religious use. I'll have details for you on these stories and others at 4 o'clock.
7: 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The atmosphere is terrific, and alongside me is Jude Van Wyk.
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9: Well, let's start here. Mamelodi Sundowns coach Miguel Cardoso has paid an emotional tribute to midfielder Jaden Adams following the Bafana Bafana International's death last week. The 25-year-old had only recently returned from the FIFA World Cup in North America, where he represented South Africa against Mexico, Czechia, South Korea and Canada. Sundowns signed Adams from Stellenbosch FC less than a month following Cardoso's appointment, and the coach remembered him fondly.
10: Jaden, I don't have words to tell you what you were, what you are and what you mean to us. We received you in our family not long after my arrival in the club, and we grew together. I remember watching you play against Stade Malien in Loftus for the Conference League. It was your last match in Stellenbosch. Goal, that incredible first post movement you usually have, and that beautiful header. I saw you easy, medium pace, reading the pitch and placing accordingly, like you had a GPS and could avoid the traffic.
9: Elsewhere, England coach Thomas Tuchel says his side are prepared for every possible scenario as the Three Lions take on reigning champions Argentina tonight in the FIFA World Cup semi-finals. England are one win away from reaching their first World Cup final since lifting the trophy in 1966, but must first overcome Lionel Messi's Argentina. Speaking ahead of the blockbuster encounter, Tuchel said his players were ready for the challenge and expected a fiercely contested match between two of international football's heavyweights, insisting they had prepared for every eventuality.
11: It's a big rivalry, and it's two big football nations. Like, everyone who loves football, everyone who follows the World Cup as a football fan knows about this constellation and knows about what it brings. It's two big football nations. We expect tomorrow an intense match. We expect an emotional match. I expect a match with a lot of momentum swings, and everything else would surprise me.
9: So England taking on defending champions Argentina for a chance to take on Spain in the final. Kickoff is at 9 p.m. tonight. And finally, Springbok assistant coach Dion David says the team is determined to turn explosive starts into complete performances after allowing opponents back into matches against England and Scotland. At Ellis Park, the Boks surged to a 17-0 lead before England closed the gap to 3 points at halftime, while at Loftus, they led 14-0 before Scotland levelled by the break. David's admitted the lapses were frustrating, but said the coaching staff have reviewed every department from set piece to defence to ensure greater consistency. He added that the squad rotation and introducing less experienced players under pressure also requires adjustment. The Boks face Wales in Durban on Saturday, aiming to deliver a full 80-minute display in the Nations Championship. Jude van Wyk, 5FM Sports.
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8: Vibe Traffic with Nick Archibald.
1: All right, let's jump out onto the roads. In the Cape, a broken down vehicle on the N2 inbound still causing delays at Nhlangano Crescent. If you're heading out of the city on the N1, be aware there is a broken down vehicle at Old Oak Road. In fact, the back of the queue is at Durban Road up in Gauteng. Now, if you are traveling on the N1 south at Rivonia Road, there is a broken down vehicle. The left-hand lane is currently closed. Delays on the N1 north at Bayers Nodia Drive. That is also due to a broken down vehicle. I'll keep you updated again at 4 o'clock for 5 Drive Traffic. I'm Nick Archibald. It's been a while,
8: my back to the hits. Back. We are to 5 a.m.

0: It's EJ with Time After Time on 5FM. 22 minutes to 4 on the clock. Oh my goodness, I think I just got nervous.
1: Why?
0: Because Liquid Deep is going to be here.
1: Oh yes, yeah. And I got nervous because so many mommies are twerking. And I love it.
0: Absolutely not.
2: No,
0: okay.
2: Zanelle, let the
0: mommies
2: twerk.
0: Shouldn't be allowed to twerk.
2: If you can twerk and you want to twerk, you twerk.
0: Twerk. I'm against it. Is there anyone who agrees with me? But in any case, let's get into these stories. How do your parents embarrass you? Like Kaylee Patrick, who says her mom embarrasses her when she twerks. She has, in fact, cleared it up, everyone. She sent us a message saying, twerk. So Kaylee Patrick's mom twerks, which I love. I've met her before, and she's hot. Hot, hot mama. She's gorgeous.
2: So now you're fine with moms twerking?
0: No, I'm going to
1: refrain from responding.
0: No.
1: You know what I mean? Like, that's just...
0: Kaylee Patrick's mom, let's have a conversation, babe. Let's chat. Zoomer, talk to us.
3: Zoomer, yeah, I don't have an embarrassing story. But Nick, you must invoice separately for the Joanna joke.
1: Thank you.
0: I love that.
1: Jude didn't like it.
0: No, we did like it. It's just you caught us off guard. Do you know what I mean?
4: What do you mean? I complimented you.
0: He literally said it was funny. If anything, maybe you can say I didn't like it, but I also came to the other side eventually.
2: I appreciated it. I nodded.
0: You said nothing.
2: I nodded. I just said I nodded.
1: Because nodding,
0: exactly.
1: It helps on radio.
0: On radio,
1: young girl. Thank you so much.
2: I didn't know you wanted me to let the country know I liked it.
5: Yo, what a vibe. It's your boy Miles from Durban.
0: Hi, Miles.
5: Yo, this is an interesting one. So my dad has this thing when he answers his phone. He doesn't put it on loudspeaker. He's the loudspeaker. Like, I'm pretty sure the other person on the other end of the phone thinks they have him on loudspeaker because he is so loud on the phone, guys.
0: Yeah.
5: Like, whenever he answers the phone and we're in, like, a grocery store or something, I just slowly walk behind him, like, keep maybe, like, a 10-meter distance. Just keep tracking him, but making sure that people don't see that we're together because that man is so loud. His wife tried checking him one time and didn't end very well. Let's just say they ended up not speaking to each other all the way back home.
0: No ways! But I love that. You know, that's the cuteness that we love. And friends, 20 minutes to 4 on the clock. You know what? As embarrassing as parents can be, you can't live without them and you can't have life without them.
1: Well, yeah, I mean, that biologically, yes.
0: That's what I'm saying.
1: That's the thing.
0: You wouldn't be born. You wouldn't be dead because you wouldn't be born.
2: We wouldn't have existed.
0: Yeah. There would be no you, essentially. So
1: yeah.
0: You've got to love them.
1: Pay homage to your parents. And mommies, keep twerking, baby.
0: Please don't.
1: Keep
0: twerking.
2: Girl, twerk.
0: Don't.
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0: 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This is Zion.
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1: 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Exclusive.
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6: 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Yes, yeah.
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0: It's Euphonic with Don't Wanna Be Your Friend. 12 minutes to 4 and mothers are not allowed to twerk.
1: That is a lie, Zanele.
0: No.
1: They are allowed to twerk, and mommies, if you're listening to me right now, twerk.
0: No.
1: Twerk as much as you want.
0: I'm sorry, especially like if you planned that baby. You're not allowed to twerk.
1: If, what do you mean if you planned
0: it? If it's unplanned, if you get a surprise baby, I'll allow it.
1: That
0: but a planned child, you're not allowed to twerk anymore.
2: Sanele, you're not allowed to make these rules.
1: we do not vote you for president.
2: No, we don't.
1: No.
2: You're gonna ban mothers from twerking.
0: Oh, forgive me. What do you say, my darling? I'm sorry, my laptop is malfunctioning. I'm not gonna ban them, but they just shouldn't do it. Do you know what I mean?
2: Wow.
1: No, you're banning them. Someone disagrees with you, Zanele. I want to hear this.
3: Hi, Zanele. Son. I am with Nick on this one. But please, can the mummies twerk?
0: Why?
3: I don't understand. Why are you saying no? I think you think when the parents, my parents are old. My goggles. No, my parents are fresh and are twerkers. Can
1: yes.
3: they twerk, please?
1: Yes.
4: For the mommies.
1: I love it. Mommies. I love it.
0: Especially when your child gets to a specific age, you need to stop. Tando, what do you say,
1: keep
0: honey?
1: Keep twerking forever.
0: No.
5: Hello, guys. My name is Tando Makubela from Victoria. And parents must not twerk.
0: Yes.
5: In a million years. No. Ha. Yeah. Bye.
0: Tando said it in 3 different languages. Parents, please stop twerking. You had your time. You had your time to twerk. Leave it alone now.
1: No, keep twerking.
0: Oh my
2: God. Did you say they had their time?
0: You had your time to twerk, man.
1: So rude.
0: Leave it alone now.
4: Twerking wasn't a thing in that time.
0: No,
4: that she's
0: it definitely
4: speaking
0: was. It just wasn't called twerking. People were shaking their booties, honey. Do you know what I mean?
1: Shake your booties, mommies.
0: My
1: please.
0: Word. In any case, Five Drive family, we told you, right, that we indeed, on this beautiful show, get to host a beautiful duo for you, our beautiful Five Drive family. And we are so excited because genuinely and truly, I mean, is there anyone here who didn't grow up being a Liquid Deep fan?
1: No.
0: Hey?
1: Yeah. Even the new generation of groovers are Liquid Deep fans.
0: 100%.
1: Like, and it runs so deep.
0: It
1: it's
0: does.
1: It's liquid, babe. You know what I'm saying?
0: Like, it flows as easily as liquid. Do you know what I mean?
1: Love it.
0: Yeah. Why didn't you like it?
1: No, I do. I love it.
0: I don't. You know, that's a lie. I can see it in your eyes, Nicholas.
1: What I love more is the fact that Liquid Deep said to us yesterday, they were like, hey, guys, listen, so they have this big reveal. It's coming on the 24th of July. And a large part of the interview has to do with this reveal.
0: Yes.
1: But this is where you come in. 0825505151. This is an exclusive interview on 5FM, on 5Drive, coming up at 4 p.m. They have an international artist collaboration coming up in the month of July. They have asked us, and us only, you listening to the radio right now, as in studio, they've asked us one question.
0: Yes.
1: Who is the international artist?
0: And now there are options, Five Drive family. There's option A, B, C, or D. Are we ready for this?
1: Yes. Yeah, I've got chills.
0: All right. Between these 4 options, which one do you think is the international act that is featured on Liquid Deep's brand new album? Is it Kalani?
1: Ooh.
0: Is it Tims?
1: Tims. Match.
0: Is it Teeks?
1: Mm-hmm.
0: Or is it Olivia Dean? And that's the crazy thing, is that they're all so hot. One of them is going to be there. Okay, can I ask, what are the guesses right now? My guess, Olivia Dean.
1: Yeah, I was just going to say Olivia Dean.
0: Yeah.
1: Because I also didn't, you know, wrote I Need this week.
0: Yes.
1: Or last week. But also, I just love what she's doing. I mean, the UK charts just painted with Olivia Dean right
0: yes.
1: now. So that's also my guess.
0: Mm-hmm.
4: I think Tims also makes sense.
0: Tims is my second guess.
1: Can you imagine Tims' voice? Put that up. Tims' voice here. Oh, just hear it.
0: Can hear it.
1: Oh, so good.
0: I can.
1: So
0: okay,
1: good.
0: Judy says Tims Young, I'm Jolly.
2: I don't know. I feel like a Kalani dude.
0: Ooh,
2: I feel like I could see her vibing with like this house soulful vibe.
1: Ooh.
2: Like, yeah.
0: I might like pass away. Do you know what I mean?
1: Of excitement.
0: Yes.
1: Thank you for clarifying.
0: Five Drive family, you got to come through. Please be excited with us. Send us a voice note now, because it is Liquid Deep that is going to be listening to your voice. You know, you spend years upon years, decades even, listening to their voices. Now you are going to be able to listen while they listen to yours on the radio. 0825505151. Of these 4 options for an international feature on their brand new album, who do you think it is? Is it Kalani? Is it Teeks? Is it Tems or is it Olivia Dean? Send it through right now.

0: It is round about 6 minutes to four on the clock and five drive family. I tell you this much. The guesses are coming in thick and fast.
1: Oh, is it?
0: Hey? Yeah, you
1: thick
0: better.
1: Thick and fast.
0: Thick and fast. You better do it right now. You better send yours in immediately.
1: Bro, it's so crazy. So what's happening is Liquid Deep have said to us, five drive, please can you investigate with your family and your family only. You listening to the radio.
0: Mm.
1: They have a brand new album coming up. We're going to talk about it. They're literally on the show in the next 10 minutes or so. They said to us, can you ask the Five Drive family this? Who is the international artist Liquid Deep has collaborated with on their upcoming album, right? Is it Teeks, Olivia Dean, Thames, or Kehlani? What are your guesses? 082-550-5151.
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0: It's Prince KB and Msaki with Fetch Your Life on 5FM. It's around about 4 p.m. and 5 Drive Family. Oh my goodness. Liquid Deep is in the building. 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
1: Your 4 o'clock headlines. Madlanga Commission seeks details on Karim's hospitalization, and the NPA welcomes the SCA's order on Omar Tissot's acquittal.
2: In your sports, Miguel Cardoso pays emotional tribute to Jaden Adams and England coach. 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

0: Good afternoon for 5 Drive News. I am Yangam Joly. The Madlanga Commission's evidence leader in Pretoria, advocate Matthew Chiskalson, says the commission will subpoena the hospitals where Northwest businessman Suleiman Karim has received treatment, as well as his Cape Town doctor, to verify his medical consultations. This comes after Karim was allegedly seen at a Western Cape shopping centre travelling with an entourage and having lunch. Chiskalson says Karim's postponement application, due to be heard on Friday, must provide details of his hospital admissions and medical appointments over the past 4 months.
1: But what we do expect the postponement application to address is at least the following issues. The dates on which Mr. Karim has been admitted to hospital over the last 4 months, the dates on which he's attended medical consultations over the last 4 months, his travel movements over that period, and whether he's played any role in the management of his businesses over that period.
0: President Cyril Ramaphosa's legal team has argued at the High Court in Cape Town that misconduct without evidence of acting in bad faith does not automatically equate to impeachment. The president wants the Parliamentary Impeachment Committee process suspended pending the review of the Section 89 Independent Panel report that found that he has a prima facie case to answer over the Palapala matter. The committee is the result of a Constitutional Court ruling in May that the National Assembly acted irrationally when it voted against the implementation of the report, and that the impeachment proceedings should be instituted against the president. Acting on behalf of Ramaphosa, advocate Vern Trengrove SC told the court that the panel never considered whether there was ever bad faith on the side of Ramaphosa. The NPA has welcomed the order delivered by the Supreme Court of Appeal to grant it leave to appeal the acquittal of Timothy Omotoso and his co-accused Lusanda Solani and Zukiswa Sito. The three faced charges, including rape and human trafficking, NPA spokesperson Kaiser Khanyago.
2: The NPA legal team filed a comprehensive, legally sound application for leave to appeal. These provisions allow the state to appeal the judgment by requesting the judge who presided over the trial to reserve the question of law for consideration by the SCA.
0: And lastly, a court in Kenya has dismissed a petition from the country's Rastafarian community to legalize cannabis for religious use. They argued marijuana formed a central part of the Rastafarian worship. The BBC's Akisa Wandera.
3: The Rastafari Society of Kenya argued in court it was not seeking to legalize cannabis for everyone, but wanted a limited religious exemption allowing Rastafarians to grow, possess, and use the drug privately during worship without fear of arrest. But the government held that creating such an exemption would undermine Kenya's anti-drug laws.
0: Your top story at 4 o'clock. The Madlanga Commission's evidence leader in Pretoria, advocate Matthew Chiskalson, says the commission will subpoena the hospitals where Northwest businessman Suleiman Karim has received treatment, as well as his Cape Town doctor, to verify his medical consultations. For 5 Drive News, I am Yangam Joly.
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5: All right, a quick update on the roads in KZN. If you are travelling on the N2 North, be aware there are some roadworks on the M7. I'll keep you updated when those clear. Reports are that it will clear by 5 p.m. On the N2 South, Queen Nandi Drive, there's a broken down vehicle. The left lane is closed there. Let's move to the Western Cape on the N2 outbound. At Melbourne Road, there's a broken down vehicle. On the N1 inbound at Brackenfell Boulevard, some delays reported there due to a broken down truck. Congestion just as usual at the M5 South Kuberg interchange. That's the N1 inbound. Meanwhile, up in Gauteng, delays are plenty. An accident at Linksfield Road on the N3 northbound causing major delays. At least a lane, if not two, are closed currently. Please do stay caution there. On the N1 South at New Road, a broken down vehicle. I'll keep you updated in the next 15 for 5 Drive Traffic. I'm Nick Archibald.
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It's Hannah with Love a Girl on 5FM. Before that, Dom Dolla and Tove Lo with Cave. It is round about 11 minutes after 4 and 5, Drive Family. We have been promising you that we have got Liquid Deep in the building. So this is how we welcome them.

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1: And that, my friend, is how you announce Liquid Deep is officially on the show. Of course, I am talking about none other than Liquid Deep. And it is genuinely just to show to our kings, Liquid Deep, that indeed they have inspired an entire nation. They have inspired generations. But I think more than anything else, that their music is timeless.
2: It certainly is. Yes. And we've got something special to show them a little bit later on the show. But today it's going to be huge. 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You cannot leave the airwaves for the next hour. Kesana.
1: And also, can we all please just give a big round of applause to Revival Voices, everybody?

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1: Oh, timeless music is so lovely to listen to, especially when you can actually see the icons themselves. Five Drive Family, it is Liquid Deep with Rise Again on 5FM. 18 minutes after 4, and oh my goodness, we are in the presence of greatness. Zion, Razor, welcome to the show. You are officially part of Five Drive, baby.
2: Let's clap it up.
1: Come on.
3: I've been waiting for this moment my whole life. We've made it here, bro.
4: Yeah, we finally made it.
5: We're putting billboards out. We're changing imaging. We are pagati inside.
2: You know what's different this time?
3: Mm. What?
2: The first time we started doing interviews way back,
3: yeah,
2: we were at 5FM.
3: It was.
2: And
3: it was.
2: I couldn't even get my words out.
3: We were so nervous.
2: It's nice to be here to be able to speak to you guys.
3: Thank you so much.
1: It shows all of the growth, right? And guys, like we said, we had Revival Voices here organized by Gentoo Africa for us.
3: Okay.
1: All in the name of just showing you guys how timeless your music is.
3: Okay.
1: And the fact that it goes beyond just one generation. You guys inspired generations. So can I ask you what it means when you hear that? Especially from so many different people. Because when you guys came back together, the rand went down, guys.
3: Yeah.
1: You know what I mean? Forgive me, the petrol went down and the rand went up. Everything was good in the world. How does it feel to hear that?
3: You know, sometimes a diamond in your house that you pass by every single day just becomes another stone.
1: Sure.
3: So I think the more time went by, we didn't really understand exactly what we had.
1: Mm.
3: It wasn't until maybe our first couple of performances when we started hearing exactly the stories that you're saying, like my father introduced me to this music, my brother who passed introduced me to this music, mothers and daughters who come to the shows together, fathers and sons who come to the shows together. It's an incredible and it's a beautiful opportunity to have,
1: because
3: it's not a right, this is a privilege.
1: This is
3: an opportunity that not a lot of people get.
1: Yeah.
3: So we want to move with intention this time because we have those ears, because we were able to cross over. We look at it a very important time to put out the messaging, and the messaging is love, peace, and unity. We need more love in the world right now.
1: We need more unity
3: in the world right now, and that's where we stand in the gap. That's what we're here for.
2: And to add on what he said, we really appreciate the patience that the fans have afforded us.
1: Man. Okay.
3: Yeah, we've seen the tweets.
2: When we came back, the first week, they were like, okay, guys, thank you, but where's the music?
3: Guys.
2: Yeah.
5: Yeah. Can you please release?
2: Yeah. So we kind of went back, it took us back, but when we went on the shows, we saw that, this is an opportunity to connect with the fans and to actually relive, because we didn't actually think we were going to get the reception that we did.
3: No.
1: Guys, you're Liquid Deep. What do you mean? What do you mean?
2: But you can't just walk there and say, hey, guys, who am I?
3: You know who I am. No, but you know who I am.
5: But we know who you are. That's the thing. And for me, what's been I have a sister who's 8 years younger than me. She's a lot lamaki in the family. And she says I introduced her to you guys, but I mean, she was so young when I was listening to you guys when you were releasing. I don't think I did, but now she bumps it in the car, she bumps it at Groove, whatever. And what I love about it is that you played in such an incredible space, you know, as we grew up.
2: Mm-hmm.
5: I want to know about this new space that you're moving into, because now in the time that we haven't had you release, there's this being a big rise in, you know, Afrocentric house, Afro pop, Afro dance. Where are we going? You know, three step, those kind of like genres.
3: You know,
5: are you delving into?
3: Can I kind of reframe what you're saying in a way?
1: Okay.
3: Not only is there more of an Afrocentric approach, but let's look at what South Africa has been able to do in regards to genre.
5: Yeah.
3: We have created three in 8 years.
5: Yeah.
3: We've got Amapiano.
1: Yeah.
3: We've got three step.
5: Yeah.
3: This is purely SA.
5: Yeah. Mm.
3: We are driving the narrative. We are influencing other countries. I think we should look at this thing.
5: Yeah.
3: Then we should also

0: Look at what's happening in the jazz community. The kids love jazz.
1: Yes.
0: What's happening in the R&B community. We are driving this thing forward with art, with photography, with fashion. We are driving it forward. So all we are doing is just plugging ourselves in into this beautiful renaissance moment that we see it to be. And we just want to add our input if we can. And if the people are gracious to accept that, then thank you so much. You know what I mean?
1: So does that mean Liquid Deep is going to do an Amapiano song?
2: What that means is that if people stick around for a couple of minutes, they're going to hear where Liquid Deep
3: is. Okay.
1: Like that. Okay, very quickly, before we jump into the music, Five Drive family, if you had gone onto social media, you would have seen that Liquid Deep has been teasing us, and they have told us that there is one international artist out of the four we're about to name that is possibly going to be featured on their album. So, okay. What are you saying, Zion? Talk to me. Why are you shaking your head?
0: There is something happening. I don't know if we can let it out the back. It's not on our album.
2: Yeah, and,
0: but there's a big one about to happen. Full circle, right?
1: Okay.
0: Remember what you said in the beginning about touching a different generation?
1: Yes.
0: What's about to happen is a full circle thing.
1: Oh my goodness.
0: That we never would have expected from a supernova, from a superstar, you know what I mean?
1: Yes.
0: And a homegrown, you know, so yes. July 24th.
2: The only clue I think I can leave is that when we were performing back then, it was the World Cup.
0: Very true.
2: And this year,
0: now that we're back, it's the World Cup.
2: So we'll leave it. That's the clue we're gonna leave.
0: Yeah, and the first song we drop is still during the you can't write this type of story.
1: Okay, wow. Five Drive family, you have to stay tuned, because it sounds like we might be told something, but we might not. But it sounds, listen, I'm confused and I love it. I love it. Do not go anywhere. You're on Five Drive.
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7: Five Traffic with Nick Archibald.
3: All right, a quick update on the roads on the N1 southbound at New Road. There's a broken down vehicle on the N1 south. Also, before the ramp to the N3 south, there's a broken down vehicle as well. Down in the Western Cape, if you are traveling at Old Main Road on the N2 outbound, there's some congestion there. On the N1 outbound at Durban Road, a broken down vehicle. And then finally in KZN, if you are traveling at Queen Nandi Drive on the N2 south, there's a broken down vehicle in the far left lane. For Five Drive Traffic, I'm Nick Archibald.

0: It's Liquid Deep with Alone on 5FM. 28 minutes after 4 and 5 Drive family. You are currently guessing on the WhatsApp line 0825505151. Who is the international artist that our kings in studio, Liquid Deep, has collaborated with out of the four we were about to name? Are you listening properly? It could be, and guys, I want to watch their faces while we say it, just in case we can get like something out of it. Everyone watch their faces. Everyone watch their faces.
1: We have 73 cameras in studio right now. All 73, zoom in on their face.
0: Right now. Okay.
1: He's brought out the glasses.
0: Yes. Is it Five Drive Family Teeks? Is it Kalani? Is it Thames? Or is it none other than Olivia Dean? Younger, which one do you think it is in your heart?
2: I think it's Kalani.
0: You think it's Kalani?
2: I saw through the shades. I saw your eyes jittering. They went left and right.
3: I need to take these back.
0: They're not tinted enough.
4: That's
0: Judy?
4: Very shady.
0: And that was razor sharp.
5: Wow.
1: We are going liquid through it.
0: Judy?
5: I still think that Tim's makes a lot of sense.
0: Okay. Okay, so because we had already given our guesses earlier on.
3: Okay.
0: We're just letting you guys in on them with the Five Drive family
5: as well.
0: Five Drive family, we're asking you on the WhatsApp line 0825505151. Whom do you think it is? Let's just have one.
6: So my favorite Liquid Deep song is most definitely Fair.
0: Oh, forgive me. These are our peeps that are telling us their favorite songs. That's all coming up. No, we first need to get to that one, my friend. And Five Drive family, keep your guesses coming through. It's 4:30 on the clock. Do not go anywhere. We want to celebrate these kings 100%. Liquid Deep in the building with a brand new track. And they just told us something so exciting for you, actually. So don't go anywhere. For now, let's get you up to date. All in the name of the news and sports on 5 Drive.
7: Coming up in your headlines, the Department of Home Affairs says the highest number of undocumented immigrants that have been repatriated so far through the Beitbridge border post in Limpopo are Malawians, followed by the Zimbabweans. And China's economic growth has slowed down between April and June as weak domestic demand and the impact of the war in the Middle East on oil prices overshadowed its strong exports. I have details for you on these stories and others at 5 o'clock.
8: Van Wyk, Julie Van Wyk, he does the sports, Julie Van Wyk.
5: Well, let's start here. Mamelodi Sundowns coach Miguel Cardoso has paid an emotional tribute to midfielder Jaden Adams following the Bafana Bafana International's death last week. The 25-year-old had only recently returned from the FIFA World Cup in North America, where he represented South Africa against Mexico, Czechia, South Korea and Canada. Sundown signed Adams from Stellenbosch FC less than a month following Cardoso's appointment, and the coach remembered him fondly.
9: Jaden, I don't have words to tell you what you were, what you are and what you mean to us. We received you in our family not long after my arrival in the club, and we grew together. I remember watching you play against Stade Malien in Loftus for the Conference League. It was your last match in Stellenbosch. Goal, that incredible first post movement you usually have, and that beautiful header. I saw you easy, medium pace, reading the pitch and placing accordingly, like you had a GPS and could avoid the traffic.
5: Elsewhere, England coach Thomas Tuchel says his side are prepared for every possible scenario as the Three Lions take on reigning champions Argentina in tonight's FIFA World Cup semi-final. England are one win away from reaching their first World Cup final since lifting the trophy in 1966, but must first overcome Lionel Messi's Argentina. Speaking ahead of the blockbuster encounter, Tuchel said his players were ready for the challenge and expected a fiercely contested match between the two of international football's heavyweights, insisting they had prepared for every eventuality.
10: It's a big rivalry, and it's two big football nations, like everyone who loves football, everyone who follows the World Cup as a football fan knows about this constellation and knows about what it brings. It's two big football nations. We expect tomorrow an intense match. We expect an emotional match. I expect a match with a lot of momentum swings, and everything else would surprise me.
5: So England taking on defending champions Argentina for a chance to take on Spain in the final. Kickoff tonight is at 9 p.m. And finally, Springbok assistant coach Dion David says the team is determined to turn explosive starts into complete performances. That's after allowing opponents back into matches against England and Scotland. At Ellis Park, the Boks surged to a 17-0 lead before England closed the gap to 3 points at halftime. While at Loftus, they led 14-0 before Scotland levelled by the break. David admitted the lapses were frustrating, but said the coaching staff have reviewed every department from set piece to defence to ensure greater consistency. He added that squad rotation and introducing less experienced players under pressure also requires adjustment. The Boks face Wales in Durban on Saturday, aiming to deliver a full 80-minute display in the Nations Championship. Jude Van Beek, 5FM Sports.
0: That's exactly who he is. 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
1: Good news out of KZN on the N2 South. That earlier broken down vehicle at Queen Nandi Drive has cleared on the N2 North. Roadworks still in effect up until 5 p.m. That's from the ramp on the M7. Let's move up to Gauteng now. At Rivonia Road on the N1 Northbound, there's a broken down vehicle on the N12 East at Kliprivier Drive. There's a stationary vehicle there as well. If you're traveling towards New Road on the N1 Southbound, there is a broken down vehicle, so take note of that. Down in the Western Cape at Platterkloof on the N1 Outbound, there's a broken down vehicle. At Lower Church, some congestion building on the N1 inbound. That's to be expected. Nothing major there. On the N2 outbound, though, at Malbon Road, there is a broken down vehicle. I'll hopefully have that cleared for you by 5 p.m. For 5 Drive Traffic, I'm Nick Archibald.

0: People are busy laughing. People are having a good time.
1: It's a beautiful energy in here. It's a beautiful place, man. So, of course.
2: Therapeutic.
1: I'd rather laugh than cry.
0: Right? Mm-hmm. Especially
3: if I don't laugh, I will cry. You know what I mean?
0: 100%. And Zion, I saw a video of you saying that this song, Fairy Tale, was written for a girl or a person that you never got to give it to and play it for.
1: Yeah.
0: Why do you sound so sad? Hi, boy.
1: No,
0: Zion.
1: I'm not.
0: Didn't he sound sad?
3: His voice, his inflection dropped almost immediately.
0: Like, talk to us, Zion. What's the matter, friend?
1: You know, whenever I write music, I always write it from a place of something I've experienced or something I've listened to people experience, and I try to put that into the music. Mm. This was just simply just like a love letter. At the time, I don't think I was good at expressing myself except through music or poetry. No. So that was my way of, you know, saying, hey, what's up? But funny enough, he heard it before they did. And then it went somewhere else.
0: Were they the person that got away, or are you glad it didn't work out? I have to ask.
1: Nah, I'm not even going to say like that. Like, everything happens for a reason.
0: Amen.
1: And wherever they are, they're doing beautifully well. And, you know, we always wish everyone the best, you know.
0: Love that.
1: Yeah, there's no regrets ever.
0: Beautiful.
4: Mm. I'm so curious. When you guys were on a hiatus, right? Mm-hmm. Was there ever a point or time where you guys thought or felt like we might not hear anything new from Liquid Deep again? Or was there in the back of your minds like a reunion was always on the cards? Like,
2: during that time, we were just doing life. You know, when you are with a friend, he's my brother. So we were just going through the motions of life, like marriage. I was there at his lobby. I was negotiating on the table with the anchor.
3: I was like
1: yo, Tabo,
2: we used to get like information, like, you know how they send it to
0: God,
2: give you like
0: you
2: tips.
0: Guys love more like
1: even paid one of my fines because we came late. You had to
2: lot of fine in the home.
1: My mom spoke at a he was there at Home Affairs when we were signing. Like,
0: what?
1: Yeah, that's my brother. But everything doesn't have to be on screen. Sorry, brother. Like,
2: I mean, when that was happening, we were not like, you know what? We need to plan a comeback. We have never had such until I think towards the late 2024. Because Zion got approached by I think Loopy.
1: Loopy
2: approached him that guys, would you consider, you know, doing a live performance at the Summers, the TF Awards. Then he reached out.
1: I was like, Loopy, I don't know, man, but I'll try.
2: So he called. I was like, okay, let's go.
1: I hung up the phone and I was like, yes. You know what I'm saying? I didn't tell you that part. I was like,
2: it just came. It was the right time in 2024.
4: Like divine timing.
2: We did that show. Then that show sparked.
1: It really did.
2: People who have been trying. There have been people in the background who have been asking, like, guys, can you come back? You know, promoters.
0: It's
2: promoters
0: us.
2: Don't give up.
0: It's not just the promoters. Yeah. It's us. No, it's us pushing like, the promoters.
3: I was tweeting. It was me.
1: Also, it was one of you. Okay. I knew it.
3: I started making accounts. And just
1: I knew something
3: tweeted.
1: Felt familiar in there.
5: When you guys were releasing music, like, originally, I don't think I was old enough to feel real love. And I was at one of your recent performances where I am old enough now, and I was there with my girlfriend, and we had like a moment while you guys were performing. I just wanted to ask, with love being the subject, was that always the aim, and is it continuing to be the aim?
1: My motto was always to I wanted to move people with the beat and move people in the heart. And that's always by messaging. That's something I've always wanted to do. Luckily, when I met this brother, he introduced me to the beauty of what deep house music is. And house music, it moves people. It gets you moving. But you can also take a message and put something on uplifting on top of it.
3: Wow.
1: So it's an easy way to put something in a club atmosphere, but still have someone feel uplifted, you know? Mm-hmm. So this is just my way of, like I said, adding service, adding love to the place. We're always going to need more of that.
0: Yeah.
1: That's the one thing besides music that everybody understands. We've all gone through it. We've all lost love, gained love, been broken by love, been healed by love. we all have stories by that, you know. Yeah. So that's where we speak from, you know, constantly. Love and motivation constantly, yeah, over and over again, you know.
5: And boy did our bodies move.
1: Thank you, brother.
2: So after I hope after the show when you guys were driving back you were listening to some of them. Yeah.
5: No, yes, for sure. Yes, for sure.
0: Guys, I mean, you were the ones that made us want to put that setting on for PBM so people could see
4: what you're listening to.
0: Yes, 100%. 100%. But, gents, yeah, you are here for a very specific reason. And it is, yes, you are. And I saw the excitement in your guys' faces since you walked in the door.
1: Amen.
0: You were like, we are here
1: to
0: debut that brand new song. And didn't you say we're the first as the Five Drive family?
1: You guys
0: are
1: the first on radio. You're the first.
2: The first.
0: Come on.
1: You know how much nerves there are, but I'm excited. I'm ready.
0: Come on.
1: Yeah, I'm ready.
0: So the reason that they're nervous, Five Drive family, is because they're not just debuting it. You know, some artists, they come in, they go, hey, this is the disc, and here is my song. Listen to this on 5FM. And then they sit back and they listen with all of us. These guys said, we want to work, Five Drive.
1: Yeah.
0: Okay.
3: They did, yeah.
0: Yeah. We want to give you an entire medley. But it's going to have that brand new track that Liquid Deep is debuting on 5FM. Are we all ready for this?
3: We have to be ready.
0: Oh my
3: And word. Also, 5 Drive family, as you listen to this, we're going to disappear for a second. When we come back, we're going to play it for you.
0: Yes.
3: As we play this, you got to tell us how good it is, how you feel, how it makes you feel. Because we all know Liquid Deep songs hit you in the feels.
0: They hit you deep, Chomi.
3: And they make you move, Chomi. We want to hear from you.
0: Come on, 5 Drive family, it's all happening. Do not go anywhere.

0: Liquid Deep. As Liquid Deep sits in studio on 5 Drive, at 12 minutes to 5 on the clock, I need you to go and call your mom, your brother, your sister, everyone, because they're about to give you a live medley on these incredible mics right here in the studio. I asked this earlier on, but are we all ready? Wait, gents, are you guys ready?
1: I'm born ready.
0: Born ready.
1: I was born for
2: Wow.
0: There's a taste. Yes.
2: A little taste. I'm just gonna surprise.
0: Yeah,
2: I'm gonna enjoy this.
0: Nick said he might cry.
2: I might cry.
0: Feel free to do anything, 5 Drive family. It's all happening.
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3: Exactly. They are about to play. It's a medley, and within the medley, over the next 7 minutes, you are going to hear a brand new song from Liquid Deep as we build up to the biggest release, the most talked about release in South in July. It's going to be huge. Check it out.
0: Hey. Nice and slow in the evening. Yeah. Hope you're feeling good, 'cause I am. Listen.

0: We might be playing for the night.
1: We would like to welcome you to the new chapter. We would like to welcome you to the new journey. And we would like to usher you into the evening and into the night. That's where we congregate at this moment as one and together. It's like this.
0: Hey!

0: feeling good. Hope you're feeling all right.
1: We're up for the night.
2: Wow, oh my gosh. Oh my word.
3: Oh my goodness. Five Drive family, it is Liquid Deep. Thank you so much, gentlemen.
2: Thank you guys. Thank you guys.
3: Gentlemen, absolutely incredible. Yeah. And we are so glad we got to do this with the Five Drive family. Let's hear just one of what they're thinking.
4: Check PB here.
3: Yes.
4: And you will see. I mean, I didn't need to have to wait for the song to start knowing that it's really deep. It's everything and more. It's beautiful.
3: Yes.
4: It's excitement.
3: Oh, beautiful.
2: Man, thank you.
3: Guys. We love you. We love that song.
2: Thank
3: we
2: you
3: live
2: guys.
3: For the night.
2: Guys, thank you.
3: We live for Liquid Deep.
2: We live for you guys. Man.
5: Oh, my word.
2: Thank you, man.
5: It's so epic. And I think like all those feels where we first heard all those songs all those years ago, I felt that again. Do you know what I mean? Like, I was like, it's just, I'm falling in love with Liquid Deep again. It's just so epic.
3: 100%, 100%. We're so late for news, but Miles, talk to us.
6: Live for the night. Ah,
2: nice.
3: Beautiful gentlemen, we love you. We appreciate you. As you can hear, it's a hit according to the Five Drive family. And gentlemen,
2: man.
3: We wish you all of the best.
2: Thank you.
3: Thank you for inspiring generations.
5: Thank you.
3: And please know we're your biggest fans on Five Drive.
2: Thank you so much.
3: Thank you guys.
5: Ah, right. Oh,
3: Liquid Deep, baby.
7: 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Mile high, bring that back some stylish. Talk

0: 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A high number of undocumented immigrants recorded at Batebridge, and China's economic growth declines.
1: In your sports, Miguel Cardoso pays emotional tribute to Jadon Adams and England coach, ready for any scenario against Argentina tonight in the FIFA World Cup semi-finals. That and more for you at 5:30.

0: Good afternoon. For 5 Drive News, I am Yangam Joli. The Department of Home Affairs says the highest number of undocumented immigrants that have been repatriated so far through the Beit Bridge border post in Limpopo are Malawians, followed by Zimbabweans. Mozambicans form the third largest group of those repatriated at the border post. The department's chief director, Albert Matsaung, was speaking at the Musina Temporary Repatriation Center.
1: The total number of the people that have been processed thus far, who have raised their hands to say we need to be repatriated, are now moving around 55,900 and some odds. So what countrywide. What it means is that only for the center has managed to process over 34,000. That is the people that have been processed in this center.
0: The Mazanga Commission's evidence leader in Pretoria, Advocate Matthew Chaskalson, says the Commission will subpoena the hospitals where Northwest businessman Suleiman Karim has received treatment, as well as his Cape Town doctor, to verify his medical consultations. This comes after Karim was allegedly seen at a Western Cape shopping center traveling with an entourage and having lunch. Chaskalson says Karim's postponement application, due to be heard on Friday, must provide details of his hospital admissions and medical appointments over the past 4 months.
2: But what we do expect the postponement application to address is at least the following issues. The dates on which Mr. Karim has been admitted to hospital over the last 4 months, the dates on which he's attended medical consultations over the last 4 months, his travel movements over that period, and whether he's played any role in the management of his businesses over that period.
0: National Treasury has released the equitable funds for the Buffalo City Metro in the Eastern Cape. The metro was among 69 municipalities whose monies were temporarily withheld following persistent non-compliance with the Municipal Finance Management Act and wasteful and irregular expenditure. Municipality spokesperson Luzuko Buku says that this will go a long way in ensuring that services are delivered to communities.
3: This means crucial funding is secured and we are moving forward with critical infrastructure upgrades and service delivery provisioning in our city. We are accelerating our drive to upgrade our roads, stabilize electricity, secure clean water, and keep our city clean.
0: And lastly, China's economic growth has slowed sharply between April and June as weak domestic demand and the impact of the war in the Middle East on oil prices overshadowed its strong exports. Analysts say many Chinese people are feeling squeezed. The BBC's Josh Martin.
4: China's GDP for the 3 months between April and June grew at 4.3%, easing from the 5% recorded in the first quarter of the year. Lower household consumption dragged the rate lower, despite strong exports and manufacturing output thanks to global demand for electric vehicles and other manufactured goods. Industrial output grew at more than 5% in the quarter, but retail sales were only up 1%.
0: Your top story at 5 o'clock. The Department of Home Affairs says the highest number of undocumented immigrants that have been repatriated so far through the Beit Bridge border post in Limpopo are Malawians, followed by Zimbabweans. For 5 Drive News, I am Yangam Joli.
5: 5 Traffic with Nick Archibald.
6: All right, let's jump out onto the roads in Gauteng. The Maekwa North seems to be backed up as you approach Jan Smuts Drive. Hopefully that will clear. It seems to be just mainline congestion. Nothing major to report there. On the N1 southbound, this is at Rivonia Road, there is a broken down vehicle, so mass delays there. Please do take note if you plan on traveling. There's some roadworks just on the turnoffs near and around the N1 bidirectional. That's at Rivonia Road. Down in the Cape, if you are traveling at Kuiberg Interchange, mass delays there. Nothing to report, just your mainline congestion. The same goes for Settlers Way. That's on the N2 outbound. And finally, in KZN, in and around Durbs, a couple big delays, particularly on the M4 as you are leaving Durban, but that is just the usual. If you are approaching Pinetown, New Germany Road, there's a broken down vehicle. Please take note of that. And then up into and towards Camperdown, there is a broken down vehicle. That's on the N3 North. I'll keep you updated in the next 15 for 5 Drive Traffic. I'm Nick Archibald.
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0: It's In and Egg Girl by Cat's Eye on 5FM. K Keed before that with Abenam, 13 minutes after 5. All those who doth did enjoy Liquid Deep being on 5 Drive, say aye.
1: Aye! It's me as well!
2: Me too!
3: Yeah, there's multiple people in the studio. Yeah. If you did miss it, listen, it's not okay. Because we told you multiple times over the last, 2 weeks, Liquid Deep are coming.
0: Exactly. So,
3: but what we'll do for you, because we love you, not only will it be on Catch Up, a live performance from Liquid Deep of their brand new song.
0: Yes,
3: courtesy
0: baby.
3: Of their brand new album releasing in 2 weeks' time. But also what we'll do for you is we will upload social media videos.
0: Yes.
3: We will share it far and wide, and you will be able to relive that moment multiple times.
0: 100%, okay. Friend. Okay. Oh. Just for you. Just because we love you.
3: Exactly.
0: But 5 Drive family, we also love you because we get to here at 5FM have one of the greatest, actually she's the best, forgive me, the best producer in South Africa when it comes to content.
3: Ever.
0: It is none other than Masego Trash. And this is the thing, Masego, you've already won multiple awards for being a content producer.
3: For being you.
2: Yeah, amazing.
0: Yes, exactly. You've won them. But now you're nominated for another one, which is the Basadi in Music Awards.
2: Mm-hmm.
0: And first and foremost, Masego, we're so proud of you. Congratulations. Well done. And 5 Drive family, you see the things we just experienced now and the things we always experience is because she puts them together. Her and Shabzi Medallion, they put their heads together and it all comes together. But this queen right here at the Basadi in Music Awards, which is the Women in Music Awards, she has been nominated for Best Entertainment Producer, Entertainment Radio Producer, forgive me. And Masi, how does that make you feel?
4: I'm so proud of you guys. Because if it wasn't for 5 Drive, I wouldn't be nominated. Do you know what I mean?
0: Girl.
4: So I'm so proud of you guys. I'm so proud of myself. I'm so excited.
0: Yes.
4: The closing date is in 4 days.
0: Mm-hmm.
4: No, 3 days. Jesus. Yes.
0: It's now,
4: so,
0: girl.
4: So I've been accounting, and I'm so thankful also to the 5FM family for voting for me. So, yeah.
0: So please, can you tell us how can we secure it over the next 3 days?
4: Over the next 3 days, please SMS radio producer. It's one word.
0: Mm-hmm.
4: 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Masego is Masego.
0: Beautiful. She doesn't want anyone to get it wrong.
3: No.
0: Okay.
3: This is the only time you can't send, darling.
4: No, don't.
3: Don't do that. Don't do that. Okay. It's different. I need you to focus right now.
0: Please focus, 5 Drive family, so we can bring home the award. On Monday, we must be celebrating because you voted. Congratulations again, Masi. We're very proud of you, and we know you're going to bring it home, girl.
4: Thank you, guys.
0: Thank you, Mama. Well done. Vote, vote, vote, 5 Drive family. And also, in a bit, we get to continue the story that you have been building.
5: 5 Traffic with Nick Archibald.
3: All right, let's jump out onto the roads in Gauteng on the N12 East. At Klip Rivier Drive, there's a broken down vehicle. On the N12 West, another one there. So please do take note of that. Big delays across the N1 northbound at Allendale Road. But no major reports coming out of there. Down in the Western Cape on the M3 North on the N2 inbound, there's a broken down vehicle. On the N1 inbound at Mike Pienaar Boulevard, be aware there's a broken down vehicle there as well. Now, earlier I spoke of a broken down vehicle down in KZN on the N2 South that has been cleared, so should be free flowing traffic. The same goes for Mgeni Road interchange, it's on the N2 South. So, yeah, I'll keep you updated again in the next 15 for 5 Drive Traffic. I'm Nick Archibald.

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1: All right, we've got to get storytelling relay going. So lock it in, 0825505151. Judy, where did we been?
2: I went to a theater production of Peter Pan. And in Peter Pan, there are pirates.
1: What?
2: In case you didn't know. And there was an interactive part of the show where the pirates like was within the audience. And then they took me.
1: They stole you. We asked what happened next. You added to the story. They were going to take Jude's eye at some point. That was yesterday. But then you added to the story yet again. Check it out.
3: So Jude got a silver tongue. So he started chatting to these pirates. Says, look, I see you guys don't have a fair maiden. Let's cut a deal.
0: Ooh.
3: The pirates are like, cool, we'll listen. He's like, I can organize you a fair maiden as a sacrifice.
0: Ooh.
1: Who is the fair maiden? What happened next? Young Amjoli.
4: So, the fair maiden happens to be none other
2: than
4: Zanele Potelo.
0: I knew she was going to make it me.
1: Okay, okay. Let her cook.
4: Upon Zan's arrival.
0: Ah.
4: She's mad.
1: Arg.
4: She's angry.
0: angry.
4: She gets into a furious rage. She grabs Captain Hook's hook hand.
0: Hook!
4: She throws it at the pirates.
0: Throw!
4: They don't like that, so they ran away.
0: Scurry, scurry.
4: Then Jude got up. He said, thanks.
0: Younger just ended the story on a Wednesday.
2: Thanks.
0: She said, trash!
1: Sorry, that wasn't me. That was someone else.
0: Not Nicholas saying trash.
4: And then saying sorry.
1: It wasn't me.
3: Trash.
1: Who's saying that, guys? It's not very nice. Younger, thank you for your attempt. I enjoyed it.
0: Are you sure you enjoyed it?
1: I think.
0: How could you end the story on Wednesday?
4: It wasn't done. I said, Jude said thanks. What happened next?
0: Yeah.
4: There's more that can happen.
3: Trash.
0: 5 Drive family, please, you got to let us know. 0825505151. What happened from here?
3: So Jude got a silver tongue, so he starts chatting to these pirates. Says, look, I see you guys don't have a fair maiden. Let's cut a deal.
0: Ooh.
3: The pirates are like, cool, we'll listen. He's like, I can organize you a fair maiden as a sacrifice.
0: We don't have a lot of time, 5 Drive family.
1: We don't, so we need you to cook. 0825505151. What happened next?

0: Even standing
1: now. Why is he doing that?
0: I don't know.
2: He's in my space.
0: Yeah. He's literally on top of Jude at the moment.
1: Jude has stuff to do. Please get away from him.
0: Personal space, Nicholas. I think it's in our contract.
1: Did he just growl at him?
0: What is going on?
1: That's seductive. What's going on?
0: Stop it, Nicholas!
3: Sorry, I was thinking about mommy's twerking. Apologies. It's time.

0: 26 minutes after 5, December Streets with Wild Heart on 5FM. And 5 Drive family, Mamela, ne? Listen, yes. Luister, asseblief.
1: Yes.
0: Ons ge-write a story. Listen to this.
2: So Jude got a silver tongue, so he starts chatting to these pirates, says, look, I see you guys don't have a fair maiden. Let's cut a deal.
0: Ooh.
2: The pirates are like, cool, we'll listen. Like, I can organize you a fair maiden. As a sacrifice.
0: Ooh, there's a sacrifice over here.
1: Who is the fair maiden? That's what I want to know. So Younger trying to put, put Zanele in there as the sacrifice.
0: And it's not me.
1: Because every day they try to kill Young Amjoli, so I hear that. But M has an idea. M, what do you say?
0: M, talk to us.
3: So yeah, what happens next? The fair maiden becomes Young Amjoli.
0: Come on.
3: And she dies.
1: And she dies. And M, slow clap for you because...
0: That is so funny.
1: That is just...
0: Younger, that is hilarious.
4: You know, so every time Younger's name is mentioned, the second her name is mentioned, I know what's going to happen.
0: Yeah, I'm going to die. Gonna die.
4: Yeah.
1: Guys, but also, can we just have a quick one? I know we have to play it, but like...
0: Yeah.
1: We Zlungile, if you're listening right now, Younger's mom.
0: Yeah.
1: We are sorry because we keep making this joke to the point that Zlungile is now... Am I right, Younger? She's concerned.
5: She was at first. Now she thinks it's funny.
1: Oh, hilarious.
0: That's so funny.
1: Never mind. Continue doing it.
0: This is where you're carrying on from.
2: So Jude got a silver tongue, so he starts chatting to these pirates. Says, look, I see you guys don't have a fair maiden. Let's cut a deal.
0: Ooh.
2: The pirates are like, cool, we'll listen. He's like, I can organize you a fair maiden. As a sacrifice.
0: But the question is, whom is the fair maiden, 5 Drive family? You got to come through 0825505151. You need to let us know, my friend. What happens next for Storytelling Relay? And I know that, you know, at the moment, we're kind of asking ourselves, who's the fair maiden? Eh? But then the other question is, just because Jude has a fair maiden, does that mean that the pirates are actually going to accept it? That's the question. Michael, talk to us.
1: That's a good question.
0: Right? We're listening probably to Michael Galogusana.
6: So as Jude leaves to go and find this fair lady, he comes back later on with Imogen Mashadi.
0: What? Oh my gosh.
6: The moment the pirates laid their hands on Imogen, they got insulted. And they grabbed Jude and threw him in the dungeon. After which they went back and had a meeting as to what they're going to do about that insult.
0: Kimang Imogen Mogadi.
5: She was the former city manager, I think. The one I was talking about in Who Said It on Friday, the one who got arrested.
0: Ah.
5: The one who was at the Madanga Commission, the one who answered it like she didn't really want to be there and people felt it was disrespectful.
0: Yes. Yeah. Oh, my friends, you know what? One thing about 5 Drive, anything can happen here and we absolutely love it. So thank you. It is now up to you to come on through 0825505151. My friend, we want to know... What happens next? That is the question, and that is what we are getting into, all in the name of what we call Storytelling Relay. It's 29 minutes after 5.
1: Uh-huh.
0: And right about now, my friends, we need to get on into the sports. However, what you do need to know is that this sport was brought to you by IQ World. Before that, let's get into the news headlines.
5: Wrapping up your headlines for the day, the presidency says retaliatory action against South African businesses operating in countries such as Ghana and Nigeria would damage investment and economic growth. And Japan's largest frozen food maker, Nichirei, says a cyber attack could lead to shortages at branches of KFC and a popular sushi chain. That's it from me. Thabo Baloyi will have your next news bulletin tomorrow morning on 5 Breakfast. For 5 Drive News, I am Young Amjoli.
0: This sport is brought to you by IQ World.
7: Julie Van Wyk, Julie Van Wyk. He does the sports, Julie Van Wyk.
4: Well, kicking it off with rugby, double rugby World Cup winning Springbok loose forward Kwaga Smith says he is taking a patient approach to his recovery after suffering the most serious injury of his career. Smith damaged his knee while playing for Japan's Shizuoka Blue Revs in a League One clash against the Cannon Eagles on the 9th of May, an injury that ruled him out of the remainder of the season. Speaking in Johannesburg at the launch of the 2026 Rugby's Greatest Rivalry Tour against the All Blacks, the 33-year-old said he is working closely with the medical team to ensure he returns fully fit and can extend the latter years of his career rather than rushing back too soon.
8: haven't had an injury this big in my whole career. So for me, obviously, I'm just taking it step by step, following, obviously, the medical staff and what they're telling me to do. Taking it easy, we're not rushing because we want to make sure when I'm back, that I'm back for the last bit of my career.
4: Elsewhere, England coach Thomas Tuchel says his side are prepared for every possible scenario as the Three Lions take on reigning champions Argentina in tonight's FIFA World Cup semi-final. England are one win away from reaching their first World Cup final since lifting the trophy in 1966, but must first overcome Lionel Messi's Argentina. Speaking ahead of the blockbuster encounter, Tuchel said his players were ready for the challenge and expected a fiercely contested match between two of international football's heavyweights, insisting they had prepared for every eventuality.
9: It's a big rivalry, and it's two big football nations. Like everyone who loves football, everyone who follows the World Cup as a football fan knows about this constellation and knows about what it brings. It's two big football nations. We expect tomorrow an intense match. We expect an emotional match. I expect a match with a lot of momentum swings, and everything else would surprise me.
4: So England up against defending champions Argentina. They obviously playing for a chance to take on Spain in the final. Kickoff is at 9 p.m. All you Zondas more sport for you in the morning. Jude Van Veek, 5FM Sports.
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1: It's Nicki Minaj featuring Ice Spice and Aqua on 5FM. 25 minutes to 6 on the clock. And 5 Drive family, not only do we want to continue having good times with you, we also want to get you through the traffic. So let's quickly do that. And then very soon we get into Don't Drop the Ball.
2: 5 Traffic with Nick Archibald.
3: Indeed, let's wrap it up on the roads. If you're traveling down in KZN at Mgeni Road on the N2 South, there's a broken down vehicle causing major delays there. Roadworks on the N2 North. Still in effect across KZN. I did mention Queen Nandi Drive. It's all clear. Should be flowing nicely. That's on the N2 South. Meanwhile, if you are traveling in the Western Cape at the M3 North, that's Rhodes Drive on the N2 inbound. The left lane is currently blocked on the N2 outbound. At Jake's Gerwold Drive, there's a broken down vehicle as well. And finally, up in Gauteng at Rivonia Road on the N1 northbound, there's a broken down vehicle. Also on the R21 North at the ramp from the R25. Delays being reported there due to a broken down truck. Now, the back of the queue is at the R21 turnoff. That's Benoni, R23 turnoff, forgive me. All right, take it easy, get home safe for 5 Drive Traffic. I'm Nick Archibald.
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8: The Kyle Kasem Show. We're halfway through the week. 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
1: All right, we got to do the 5 Drive shootout on 5FM. There's only a couple of days left before the final of the FIFA World Cup. Tonight, Judy, we got the semi-final. Who's playing?
2: Tonight, it is Argentina versus England.
1: Oh, yes. Clash of the
2: Obviously,
1: Titans.
2: The winner goes on to play Spain, and not France.
1: Yeah, I was crazy last night. Hey? Yeah, we were talking about this off-air. Younger, how impressed with you with were you with Spain's performance?
3: I wasn't impressed. That's what I expect from them. I'm a very serious Spanish supporter as far as this football team is concerned, the national one.
1: I was very shocked how they just dismantled
2: France,
1: the French.
2: Yeah.
1: Like completely French. And I said this off-air. France looked like Southampton playing against Spain.
2: Southampton.
0: France was in Spain, but without the S.
1: Yes, that is very true. They were in pain.
2: Nice one.
1: Anyway, let's get you out of pain. 082-550-5151. We only have 2 shootouts left. We've got one this week and one on Monday where we crown our winner. So 082-550-5151 for the 5 Drive shootout. If you would like to play, send us a voice note right now. Tell us your name, where you're listening from, and your 3 moves for the 5 Drive shootout. You can pick from left, right, or center. And then Sagos will give you a call to Soma Organize. Is everyone cool
0: Soma.
1: With that?
0: Yeah.
1: Yes. We'll organize here. You know what I mean?
0: Yo.
1: Danko. Okay. Judy, for now, what are we talking about?
4: Seriously.
2: So, I'm going to be talking about FIFA's club benefits program. There's clubs that are going to earn money because their players were at the World Cup.
1: Oh, that's cool.
0: Why?
2: Hit it!
5: Don't drop the ball with Jude on 5 Drive, the latest sports news.
2: So.
0: Yes.
2: On the 2nd of July, 2025.
0: Mm-hmm.
2: That was just over a year ago, right?
0: Yes.
2: That is when Osmanopoulos moved from Polokwane City to Orlando Pirates.
0: Mm.
2: Why am I saying this? I'm saying this because Polokwane City actually have some income coming from FIFA because Osmanopoulos was at the World Cup, despite Osmanopoulos not being registered to Polokwane City
0: anymore
2: in this World Cup.
0: What?
1: Oh, so there's a cutoff time to this thing.
2: So the FIFA clubs, the benefit program, in terms of the players currently at their current clubs who played at the World Cup, right? There's a purse of $355 million for those clubs. Each player who played, their club gets a piece of that pie.
1: Wow.
2: Which is about 5.8 billion rand, right?
0: Uh-uh.
2: But then there's a $100 million purse, and that is reserved for the players that played in the qualifiers of the World Cup.
0: Mm.
2: And that's where Polokwane City are going to get their money from.
1: Oh, because he was playing in the qualifiers.
2: He was playing for Bafana in the qualifiers, but at the time he was registered at Polokwane City.
1: Wow.
2: So, Polokwane City, according to some maths, they are going to be entitled to about 194,000 rand.
1: Oh,
0: that's nice.
2: Which is very cool.
0: Yeah,
2: the club is benefiting,
1: and they should, because I think also, like, what's not spoken about enough in football is that players are not made overnight. They're not made at their big signing point. You know, they have come from academies. They have come from, you know, local football clubs, you know, which for Polokwane City, I mean, this is huge.
2: Yes. Yeah. Of course, they did have a player registered to Polokwane City at the World Cup, but he didn't get any minutes.
1: So you have to get minutes.
2: You have to get minutes, yeah.
1: Kaiser Chiefs, my dog.
2: Yeah, Kaiser Chiefs are getting...
0: Ish.
1: Bradley Cross, bro. I needed more from you, my dog.
0: Ish.
2: Are All you right. cross with him?
1: That was rude.
0: Thank you, Minister of Sports. That's really cool.
2: Yeah, I'm just, you know.
0: I like it.
2: I say things sometimes.
0: And we love it.
3: 100%.
2: Thank you.
3: And Five Drive family, we love the fact that you are here. 14 minutes to 6 on the clock. We told you 0825505151. If you want to play and give yourself a chance of winning a Bafana Bafana jersey right here on Five Drive. Nikki, what do we have to do?
1: All you're going to do is jump into the WhatsApp line, send the words shootout, follow it up with a voice note telling us your name, where you're listening from, and your three moves for the Five Drive shootout. The ultimate penalty shootout. Only two rounds left. You got to pick left, right, or center. Give us three moves. Could be left, left, left. Could be left, right, center. Right, right, right, center. It could be
3: left, right, center.
1: It could be anything. Okay, and
3: yes.
1: Then we'll, and then we'll play the shootout.
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7: 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Who do you want to embarrass?

0: We are going to call Josh. I hope he owes you a lot of money so we can take a commission from it.
1: Oh, fortune. If millions could be earned in friendship, he'd owe me it.
0: Emily, quick shout outs.
1: I'll shout out Josh. I doubt he'll be able to do the phone call because he's so busy right now, but I'll shout out my boy Josh.
0: Dude, you're such an awesome friend. I love it. Emily, thank you so much for playing with us.
1: Thank you.
0: What a cool girl. Hey, like, Josh took the L and the W.
2: Actually,

0: It's Shimza and Aldebrook with Falling on 5FM, 9 minutes to six on the clock. And we got to get on out of here. PH is here. He's pretty much like chasing us out because he's in for Carl Kasim, from what I understand.
1: Oh, my word. Yeah. PH, bro, relax. Yeah. We'll leave
0: bro,
1: now.
0: Come on. Yeah, you know you want to start a party. We already started it for you. Just come and continue, bruh. My goodness.
2: My word.
0: We love him so much. Okay. So Five Guy family, we need to get on out of here, okay? But let's do something we haven't done in a while. Nicholas.
1: You know,
0: the entire country calls upon you.
1: I usually use these words of the days to do something deep, but I'm going to do something not deep. My brother posted it. It made me cackle because there's a trending like thing, and I don't want to be sacrilegious here. I'm not trying to be rude, but it is a trending thing about, I asked God, why did he give me the hardest battles? And he said, I only give my hardest battles to my strongest soldiers, right? And that's the thing that's the meme that goes around. Anyway, the remake of that, it made me laugh so much. It's the same thing. It goes, I asked God, why do you give me, you know, the hardest battles? And
0: yes.
1: God replied and said, I don't. They are just emails. Why are you crying? And I cackled. I think that's pretty funny.
0: That is very funny.
1: So that's my word of the day.
0: Because emails can feel like battles, you know what I mean?
1: But come on, Oaks, it's an email, bro. There are real battles in
2: life.
1: Why
2: are you crying?
1: You know, why are you crying? And that's an ode to me because I cry over emails a lot.
0: It's true. It's true. We've seen it.
1: That's my story. Oh, we're getting a message or something.
0: Okay, a message from?
1: It says, say your goodbyes.
0: Is that from PH?
1: No, it's from Segos. She's saying, get out the studio.
0: Bloody hell, Maseho.
3: Well, let's say our goodbyes.
0: Bloody hell.
3: Goodbye.
0: No. Goodbye. I won't do it.
4: Tot sins.
0: I won't do it. Out of rebellion. Okay, well, you have to. No, I want to stay right here where I am.
3: Because Anila, we have 45 seconds left. You just say your goodbyes.
0: I don't want to.
3: Okay, Nick, say your goodbyes. We'll leave her here.
1: Goodbye, and we'll see you tomorrow at 3 p.m. Thanks for tuning into the show. Bye-bye.
0: No, don't close it!
1: The show. Yeah, the show's closed.
0: Yes, I know. You literally just did. When someone says see you at 3 p.m., it's gone.
1: Yeah, we'll see you tomorrow at 3 p.m.
3: Danelle, it's 5 to 6.
0: Fine. Okay, we love you. The Carl Kasim Show coming up with PH. Cheerio!
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0: Ricky, welcome back.
1: Thanks, guys. I missed you.
0: Yeah.
1: I missed you deeply. Yes.
0: We missed you too, bro.
1: It was a rough one. But I'm glad. 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
0: Loki, it's a whole

All right, welcome to it. It's the Kyle Kasem Show with PH Kasem. I'm standing in for Kyle Kasem yet again. It's a beautiful Wednesday evening. Welcome to it. Got to give a massive shout out to the Five Drive team, Zanele, Nick, and the gang. We have amazing music lined up for you on this beautiful Wednesday evening. And we go to Italy. We go to Italy in the second half of the show. We've got a fire mix coming through from Medusa. Between now and then, we've got amazing music lined up in the background. Mark Knight teaming up with Who. It's called Clap Your Hands. Let's get into it.

It's Mark Knight teaming up with Who. It's called Clap Your Hands. It's the extended mix coming through from the Tall Room Records right here on the Kyle Kasem Show. If you just tuned in, welcome to it. It's the best part of your Wednesday evening. And you're hanging out with me, DJ PH. But you can call me PH Kasem. Standing in for Kyle Kasem between 6 and 7 p.m. right here. Giving you nothing but funky tunes on 5FM. How's that Wednesday evening of yours sounding? Well, if it's anything to go by on 5FM, it'll only be amplified 5 times, if you ask me. In the background, it's Adam Ten teaming up with Vol Dogger. There we go. Almost butchered it. It's called Got Me Crazy. Man, the music on the show has got me crazy. It's the extended mix. Turn it up and enjoy.

music to drive you crazy right here on 5FM. It's the Kyle Kasem Show on a Wednesday. Welcome to it. If you just tuned in, my name is DJ PH, standing in for Kyle Kasem. In the background, it's the lovely sounds, or it's the crazy sounds, of Adam 10 teaming up with Volcadur. I realized I butchered it earlier, so my bad. It's called Got Me Crazy. It's the extended mix right here on 5FM. Got some people showing some love on the socials, especially on our WhatsApp line, 0825505151. Fortunately, I'm not going to be taking anything, but shout out to all the people showing some love right there. The music continues. It's Taylor, Junior Mai, a PC, teaming up with, it's called Woomp. It's the original mix from House of Frame right here on the Kyle Kasem Show. Turn it up.

Coming out of House of Frame Records, it's Taylor teaming up with Junior Mai and PC. It's called Woomp. It is obviously a legendary remake of a legendary song. Dope tunes right here on the Kyle Kasem Show. My name is DJ PH, standing in for my brother Kyle Kasem, who'll be back tomorrow. He's somewhere out there being Superman and an awesome gentleman, because he's such a fine gentleman, Sir Kyle Kasem. That man is always busy doing something, and I'm pretty sure he's doing something pretty epic. Yeah, but he'll be back tomorrow. But between now and then, it's me, you, and the music. Turning it up a notch, it's A-Craze. It's called What You Do To Me. Coming out of Insomniac Records, right here on...

I'm Zanzi. 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

my girl won't. Talk it down. 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I want everybody to wave their hands in the air and sing along with me right about here. We gonna sing the national anthem now. Are you ready? I said, are you ready? We got the groove now. Let me hear everybody sing now. Sing.

Let's go.

That's right. Coming out of Insomniac Records, it's A Craze. It's called What You Do To Me. Coming up to almost 6:30. And 6:30 means one thing for us right here on the Carl Kasem Show. It's time for a mix. But before that, we've got two tunes. But if you are a fan of Italy, maybe some pasta. Maybe some, what else do they like in pasta, pizza, yeah. If you like a pasta and a pizza, we're going to Italia. We're going to Italy for a mix featuring Medusa right here. They are residents on the show. Switching it up, yes, yet again, it's Aaron Smith. It's called Dancing, coming from Club Dance. It is the Roca and Ander remix right here on Carl Kasem Show.

PH, standing in for Kyle Kasem. Call me PH Kasem. A few people on the WhatsApp line are like, oh, maybe you should keep that name. I'll only keep that name when I do the show, but between now and then, you can call me DJ PH. In the background, it's Aaron Smith, the Rocker and Anda remix. It's called Dancing, coming through from Club Dance Records. Oh, man. I like this show. The music on this show is good. It's funky. It's vibey. It's Max B, French Montana, Hugo. It's called One Night. It's the extended mix coming through from Make the Girls Dance Records. And if you know anything about that record label, they definitely make the girls and the boys dance. Coming through with some hits over the last 2 years. And Hugo has really improved in terms of strides and with his music and of course social media and everything else. Hugo has really made a huge difference on the dance scene, introducing a different kind of sound, which really works. It really works, and I'm looking forward to hearing this in Ibiza at some time. But right now, enjoy the music. It's called One Night right here

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2: So you. Celebrating Mandela Month, we found out that Max was actually raising money to go and play netball in Cape Town.
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10: All right. I hope you have your passports ready. Those bags are packed because we're going to Italy for the next 30 minutes. In the mix, it's Medusa coming straight through from Italy for a fire mix right here on the Kyle Kasem Show. Turn up the volume. Get ready for some pizza and pasta. Let's go.

0: fire music right here on the Kyle Kasem Show. For the last 25 minutes, responsible for disrupting the airwaves and giving us some nice calories. I'm talking about some pasta and pizza coming through all the way from Italy. Medusa is in the mix, closing off the show. And before we close off the show, I want to find out what's happening between 7 and 10 p.m. Ms. Judel Tange.
1: Hi.
0: Bonjour. Bonsoir.
1: Bonsoir. Comment ça va?
0: Hey, look.
1: We didn't get that far.
0: Bien. What?
1: Très bien.
0: Très bien. There we go. Yeah.
1: You say ça va bien, merci vous.
0: I don't know. Je m'appelle PH. Yeah, there we
1: Enchanté.
0: Go.
1: Enchanté.
0: Hey, hold on. Hey. The Euro damaged me, right? What's good? Salbona, Kunjani. Yeah, how's about that? What's happening on the show tonight?
1: So tonight we have a fire show coming up. In the first hour, we're going to be chatting about a racist dog.
0: Sorry, what?
1: Yeah, someone trained the dog to bite black people. Who does that? That shouldn't be a likable topic.
0: Oh,
1: you know,
0: Africa,
1: PH. Yeah. Also, like, can I say, like, PH is the most serious man. Like,
0: no, even in the city. Let me tell you. And they had me for lunch on national TV. Anything that is serious, I laugh at it, because that's the only way to heal through it or deal with it. Like, even at my friend's funeral, I laughed.
1: Okay, thank you. Wow. Anyway, seeing as it's 7 p.m., let's tune in and have some fun.
0: What else is happening on the show?
1: Night. I'm just shocked at what you just said. What do I say after that? Who laughs at a funeral? You.
0: I mean, I spoke funny things, but...
1: Oh, you should have led with that. Okay, so we'll be talking about that. Then we have Pro G coming through on PH and Friends.
0: Yes.
1: Super excited about that. And then tell me, if your partner is... you hire them, and they're your wife. Let's say you guys are married. And they decide to run errands instead of doing what they're supposed to in your business. Would you fire them?
0: I'll answer you between 7 and 10 p.m.
1: You suck.
0: Thank you for hanging out with me. My name is P.H. Kasem when I do it on the Kyle Kasem Show. Hanging out with you between 6 and 7 p.m. I will be back tomorrow to close it off. It's Kasem's Classic, so we are doing nothing but class music tomorrow. I'll check in with you tomorrow. But between 7 and 10 p.m., it's Jadel Tantage teaming up with Ati Baliso and, of course, me, P.H. You got to stick around, because there's so much happening on that show. It is so fun and, of course, amazing music as well. Stay tuned to 5FM. My name is DJ PH, handing over to Jadel.
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0: It's Casper and Yves, a throwback. It's called Dark Ship Eliza right here on 5FM. Before that, Iris Star with Tornado. 10 minutes after 7 p.m. It's a lovely Wednesday, bestie. Welcome to the best place to be every single day between a Monday and Thursday. It's 5 nights. I'm Jadal Tantage, not rolling alone. Etsy and PH are here tonight, and today was honestly such a special day. All week long, I am trying to make people's dreams come true. Yesterday was Max. Today, we visited Sony Studios, and it was so special because there was this boy, he's 15, and all he wanted was to be in studio, and he wanted to sing and just experience what it's like being an artist, because that is his dream. And today we were able to make it happen. You're going to be hearing all about it a little bit later on around 8:30, and just getting to hear a snippet of the song that he sang, because he got to record with backing vocalists. I can't wait to drop the video. You're gonna love it. It's gonna be amazing. It's gonna be fun. On the way, we have so much to get into. Firstly, can you believe that a racist dog exists? It's actually a pretty crazy story. And then, Pro G. Where did you find Pro G?
1: Well, I'm fine. Hi.
2: Fine, thanks. And you?
1: How are you?
2: I thought you got lost in the waters of immortality in your hand.
1: Hey, hi. How are you?
2: What are you doing to Jodal?
0: Anyway.
2: Listen, if you don't know, Pro G is based in South Africa, right? But he's Zimbabwean. He's a music producer. He's also like a DJ. And he's always looking for like new opportunities to make some music with DJ, with people, because he feels like it brings the vibe. And also, he's no stranger to 5FM. I mean, I think he's been in like previous seasons of Miss Cosmo, yeah, as well as, you know, the Ultimix, if I'm not mistaken. Yeah. So he's no stranger here.
0: Awesome. All right. Can't wait. Super excited. Okay.
2: PH is lost in waters of immortality in his hand. Whatever he's drinking has got him on a... I don't know what.
0: Yes, BJ from Gold said, it's called Tweak.

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It's time to win with Simba. 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

0: Dominique Feig, Mona Lisa on a 5FM. Before that, music from Don Toliver called Body. It's 20 minutes after 7 p.m. It's time for us to get into this crazy story, because what the F is this?
1: WTF was that? Let's unpack the chaos, confusion, and moments that left you asking, what just happened?
0: Now, imagine, friend, working with somebody who casually tells everyone that their dog is trained to attack black people and then laughs about it. Would you still expect them to keep their job? This happened with a former Capita South Africa employee who took his dismissal to the labor court after losing his job over a racist comment made in the workplace. And there were actually quite a few comments he made. Now, according to the court, he claimed his dog, firstly, get this, his dog's name was Hitler.
2: Oh, okay. Now we get where this is going.
0: Right. Okay, let me continue telling you this. So his dog's name was Hitler and had been trained to bark and bite only black people. He allegedly told colleagues the dog would attack black people on command and even laughed about an incident where it chased, this dog now chased a black child. Now, the court also found that these weren't isolated remarks. They formed part of a broader pattern of racist behavior, including derogatory comments about black and colored colleagues. Now, although the CCMA initially ruled that dismissal was too harsh, the labor court overturned that decision, and the court found that the comments were openly racist and violated the dignity of his employees. And essentially, it destroyed trust that's at the workplace now, because I don't trust you as a person now. Now, this got me thinking, in these certain cases where people have beliefs, because obviously now this guy doesn't, I guess, like black people, do you reckon that your beliefs as an individual should affect you at your workplace?
2: It's a bit of a thin line, or a tricky one, in a sense that in this context, or any other context that's in relation to racism, yes, it does affect your work, because you're white, I'm black, you believe that black people are less than, in fact, nothing. Therefore, you can't coexist in the same space as a black person Monday to Friday for pretty much 9 hours in a day. It will affect you. However, at the same time, there is another side to this coin, which is what I believe personally has nothing to do with my ability to show up for work and, you know, my productivity and all of those things. So it's a double-edged sword. But I would say in this context, most certainly does. He deserves what he got.
3: I think, yeah, to what Ati just said, 100% in terms of the workspace. But it's a blurred line where, I mean, if it's got nothing to do with work, if I believe that cats should not exist. Just make an example.
0: Now, the cat mom at work can't now be upset with you.
3: Come on.
2: I mean, a cat mom will be upset.
0: Yeah, but she can't don't deserve to be here.
3: Yeah, I'm just saying, if like cats, or if I believe something that's got nothing to do with work, how's that going to affect work? You know? So it's that's the blurred line I was talking about.
0: Yes, Ati, yeah. I think that like it gets to a point, though, where your career should only be affected where I think it harms another individual.
3: 100%.
0: The perception of them, or how they are, like anything like physical,
3: yeah,
0: for instance.
3: Look, if you think, you know, a certain group of people are less than, and you work with people, those people in your workspace, then 100%, yeah.
0: Yeah, I agree. Yo, but thank goodness this guy got fired, and I'm so glad the labor law decided to overturn the decision, because it's crazy.
4: 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I might reply when I'm back. If I come back.
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0: Beyonce, If I Were a Boy on a 5 FM. Welcome to the show, bestie. Things are just about to spice up because DJ PH has brought Pro G, who's normally on your show, right? On Fridays.
1: Yeah, he's been on the show a few times. Yeah.
0: Okay.
1: Fire.
0: So what do you love most about him?
1: Versatility. I love DJs who are versatile. I love DJs who aren't linear. I love DJs who are able to crate dig. Crate digging is basically like, you know, exploring music, digging deep in terms of the library, not playing top 40 all the time, not playing the regular stuff, yeah. Or taking, you know, a song from one era and mixing it with another era.
0: Yeah.
1: Yeah, making it sound great. That's the kind of stuff that I like, yeah.
0: Awesome.
1: Parts I like to explore, yeah.
0: Okay, so let's see what a PH is talking about. In a couple of minutes, you're going to get a taste of Pro G's mix. It's going to be fire. Don't go anywhere. Keep it locked. It's 5 FM.
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0: Hey, Lele. Come on, Pro G. Shout out to you, PH. Such a you. Everything you said, versatility, range, greatness.
1: I'm impressed. We need 14 more of those. Ring
0: plus 10. Shout out to him. Where can people find him on his socials?
1: Pro G is the name, or Pro G is my name? Pro G is the name, yes, on the social, on across all the socials. I mean, I've got his number, but I'm not going to give out that number for bookings. But find him on the socials.
0: Yeah.
1: Pro G is the name. And I'm pretty sure booking details and stuff are always
0: in the bio.
1: In the bio, yeah. But beautiful mix, great mixing. To a point, I was just like, I wonder what he's using. Like, and I was like, oh, okay, this sounds different. I like
0: and you
1: it.
0: Know, like with me listening to radio, I listen to radio with not with normal ears.
1: Yes,
0: I listen, like I critique, and I'm like, you messed up there. Why did do you sure. do the same with DJing?
1: No, I've learned to switch off my ears because
0: even
1: I'll
0: Kyle,
1: never have fun.
0: Yes, that Kyle was saying he can't enjoy DJ sets because he's like he listens to it with DJ ears.
1: No. Look, naturally, if you hear mistake, like, hey, hey, but you know, and all laugh about it, but in general, if I'm, especially if I'm going out and I'm not working, I'm not there to thing like to work, I'm definitely gonna switch off my ears. And if the DJ is doing a great job, of course I'm gonna vibe. But I'm not there to listen for negativity. Because what do they say?
0: Well, not negativity, but you're just like naturally just like critiquing the good and the bad, because 100%. Based on like whoever's behind the decks.
1: I wanted to say something that actually, oh, there we go. Were you at church on Sunday?
0: No, I wasn't. No.
1: So there was something that says, if you keep looking for something wrong, the devil will help you find it.
0: Wow.
1: It's a thingy by Carlos Wallace. And just to add to what we're talking about now, to say, if you're obviously going out to go listen to bad sets, you're gonna yeah.
0: Yes, it's like in life. Oh, now we're gonna get philosophical, but to wrap it up.
1: Sorry.
0: The point is that, like, I think, like, whatever you, how you choose to view life, or whatever you choose to believe in, that's how you're going to experience life.
1: Yeah.
0: So you believe good things come. If you believe money comes back,
1: it
0: always comes. But
1: I'm not a fan of manifestation. Go to work, please. Please go to work, my sister.
0: Listen, on the topic of work, what would you do if you employed your partner and you decided that you're just going to fire them because they're not doing what they're meant to be doing?
1: I've got someone who's a friend who's done that before.
0: Who's fired his wife?
1: Yeah.
0: All right.
1: No,
0: yeah,
1: let go of them, but yeah.
0: Oh, but you, fire, like let go is basically
1: so
0: firing.
1: Okay.
0: You're going to tell us when you get into...
1: Yeah, okay.
0: In a moment, we're going to get into Warren, because this is a dilemma or situation that a wife is currently dealing with. She's sobbing. She's upset. She texts us and she needs your help, bestie. I'm going to need you to be all ears. Don't go anywhere.

0: Teach.
1: Come on 5FM. I heard what you said through the grapevine. Funny thing about your problems, they ain't mine. Staying up through the late night. 20 seconds to game time. Getting religious with it. Time crossing these state lines. Working hard through the late nights. 20 seconds.

0: I'm low-key obsessed with this song after seeing Samba perform it at Coachella earlier in the year. It's called Home Records on 5FM. Before that, played PH's favorite song, Martin Garrix, Louis Saul, Real Love. I've never seen you go so white boy crazy.
1: Did you see me? Did you hear me sing?
0: And yes, and you sang and you can sing. Real love. I was like, oh my gosh, PH.
2: A bit traumatic for my ears if you ask me, but okay.
0: Welcome to the show, friend. It's 7 minutes after 8 p.m. You tune into 5 Nights. You're hanging out with me, Jadol Tantage, ITZY, and DJ PH. And it's time for us to handle some business in the war room.
3: 5 Nights War Room. Real stories, real drama. You hear both sides. Then decide who's guilty. Tonight is all about career and work.
0: Now, there's some trouble in Zama's household because she got fired by her husband. She wrote in saying, my husband fired me from my family business. This is because he says I spend too much time shopping, running errands, taking long coffee breaks, and chatting instead of working. He says he's happy to support me financially as a housewife, but I don't want that. I genuinely enjoy being in the office and want to keep working. Now, I try to get the husband to comment, but he was uninterested about that because he said, listen, I don't have time to get into this.
1: Sure.
0: She knows why I've done it. And I'm trying to decide and see, like, if anyone's listening who is on the other side where they've done this before,
1: sure,
0: where a husband has fired his wife and can give us his perspective on it. Because I'm listening to it and I'm like, oh, I feel so bad.
1: I mean, I can chip in. I'm not a husband. Let's start there. Yeah,
2: still know. Looking.
1: Yeah, I'm not a husband. No one thinks I'm their husband, just to clarify that. But let me give you perspective, right? Because I caught on to one thing where she says, oh, she's shopping and whatnot. First question is, who is at 9 to 5 keeps shopping, Jay, out of willy-nilly? Let's start there, you know? You're doing, and I think these are the blurred lines that exist here where it's like, yes, you're the wife, right? That's great. But it doesn't mean if you're the wife, now it gives you leverage or leeway to not clock in at 9 o'clock and clock out at 5 o'clock and work like anyone else, lunch, benefits, this, that, the other. Just because you are smashing the boss doesn't give you the right to, you know, freely spend the workplace's money. And this has actually happened to a friend of mine.
0: Really?
1: Well, I mean, yeah.
0: What did he do?
1: My friend let go. Like, my friend let go of his wife, who was in charge of the finances on in the business, because she was spending money of the business, and it was like, yo, my sister, you can't be, not CMO, CFO, yes, chief financial whatever officer of a big business. It's like, yo, you got to decide: do you want to continue shopping or do you
2: want to work?
1: Do you want to?
0: So she would like use the company's credit card and go and do shopping and also. So like similar to Zama's situation.
1: Yeah, and similar, but he was, I think he first demoted or relinquished, where it was a thing of like, no, you load the payments, so an Ati then releases the payments.
2: Okay, not so that you don't have access to the payments.
1: So not, it's not just you're all willy-nilly, and so that there's accountability on each side. Does that make sense?
0: Yes.
1: So I think there was, sorry, I, just to finish it off, I think there was a safer approach, but then I think months or years down the line, as she was no longer in that position, and yeah.
0: I feel like as if I was somebody's wife and I got fired, I'd be pissed.
1: What were you doing though?
0: Even though I feel like I should have special privileges as your wife.
1: That's the first problem.
0: And I think that if I'm the wife, I should be allowed to go and have errands run that are longer than like a lunch break, having access to the card. Because no, listen, let me tell you something. Many successful men, they are there because of their wife. Hence why I helped you get there. And I should be able to have perks.
1: My sister, your story sounds like you're drinking Jägermeister and Red Bull. Because one is fast, one is a depressant, one is an energy booster. My sister, you want to be there for me, great. But you're also now spending.
0: But I helped you get there. I helped you get to that position.
1: So eat the family's money, not the business money. The business's money is the one that makes you eat at the end of the day. I need to work. I need to pay salaries. I need to pay suppliers.
0: I'm sure she wasn't being reckless. I think my husband is probably overreacting.
2: I mean, if it's gotten to this point, it definitely was reckless. It got to a point where you got fired. But my issue here is that you are not like, go as PH's friend did, right? firstly put in some measures in place, like demote you, disciplinary and all of those things. You're just going straight out, you know, firing, which I have a problem with that, because I believe that no woman should depend on a man, whether you're married or not. You should never depend on a man to survive. And not, now you're going to have to justify every 10 rand you used to buy toothpaste. Right? And she does say that she wants to continue working, which means she still wants a sense of independence within this marriage. But now that has been taken away. So I feel like for me, he was a bit harsh. He should have firstly...
0: He's guilty, you say?
2: I honestly, in my books, yes, he is guilty of being unfair on her. Because when an employee does that, the first thing you do is you put in disciplinary measures in place. And therefore, if it's not working, you then move for the firing part. Of which he was like, no, just go sit at home. Yes, we are husband and wife, but in the workplace, I am a person of my own. You're a person of your own. We are in different portfolios. Therefore, for me, I feel like he has stripped her of her independence. And the reason why she's written to us tonight, it's the very same thing that she's saying in the message, that she still wants to work, which means she still craves her independence within the marriage.
0: Hey, she might have to go find a new job here. 0825505151, you heard us. I think this man is guilty for firing her, bestie. What do you think? PH is saying absolutely not. He's not guilty. He ended up doing the right thing because he was doing what's best for business. Ati and I are actually on the same side. Guys, this is scary.
2: Something unheard of.
0: It's gonna snow. Let us know what you think on this situation. 082-550-5151. Who's guilty?

0: was actually raising money to go and play netball in Cape Town.
1: Five Nights with Joe Delt and Teach.
2: So you're getting 500 Rand from Five Nights, which meant that you had 1,000 Rand left to be able to go to Cape Town and play netball. Remind me again, what is this for?
3: It's to develop skills, to try and for a province.
2: So this means you could become a South African netball player, girl.
3: One day.
2: One day indeed. Somebody happened to be listening in and he would like to say this to you.
4: Hi, Max. Heard about your story on Five Nights. Decided to help out. So go have fun, realize your dream, and just live life. Wish you all the best.
3: Oh my gosh. Thank you so much. This is not easy. Most special for us, next week. We just need to be patient and believe in yourself. Thank you, guys.
2: Of course.
1: Five Nights with Joe Delt and Teach. Monday to Thursday, 7.

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1: No, this was a thing though.
2: That's where the all white parties came from.
1: From Shumaya.
2: Yes.
1: Yeah,
2: just,
1: the music video.
3: No. Sorry.
1: Okay, let's. Yes, quickly.
3: No. People would say. If there's an all white party, they would say, "Ish, another Shumaya." I'm just like, I've always like, oh, okay, cool, but I actually don't understand. But I just realized that, yeah, maybe the music video was like,
2: and they're always dressed in white as well.
1: I see. Gotcha. Alrighty, bestie. Welcome to the show. It's Five Nights. I'm Jadol Tantage, DJ PH, and Atzi's here, and we're handling business in the war room.
4: Five Nights War Room. Real stories, real drama. You hear both sides. Then decide who's guilty. Tonight is all about career and work.
1: So Zama has gotten fired. She is now officially unemployed. And guess who fired her friend? Her husband fired her from the family business, saying that she spends too much time shopping, running errands, taking long coffee breaks, and she chats instead of work. So now he says that, you know what, babe, just go home, be a housewife, I'll take care of you. However, she doesn't want to do that. She wants to be a working wife in the office. Who's guilty in this situation? Let's hear what Matt had to say.
5: Hey guys, it's my two cents here. I think that regardless of the relationship, people need to be treated as employees and employer. It also can most likely be very awkward for everybody else in the company that looks at this and knows that the two are married, but... The wife gets different benefits and all of that, but still getting a salary and all of those things. So also in terms of if it is a dismissal or whatever immediately, also maybe she was in inverted commas stealing from the company. So what happens if another employee was doing the same thing? Would that employee be treated differently than how the wife has been treated? It's quite messy. And if the wife is just keen on like having stuff to do and like adding value and all of that, maybe her role within the company can be reduced down to like half day and doing only specific tasks, but maybe not seen as being a full time employee. But it seems like there's many layers to this story.
1: You know what, Matt? You've spoken some sense into the situation because I was thinking it from an emotional perspective. Like, how dare you? But actually, if another employee had to do it, I'd be like, fire that person. Exactly. But I like that he is a man of solutions and he brought up the idea that perhaps she needs to be a part-time employee. And that's good.
2: Then everybody must be a part-time employee.
1: No, friend.
2: The issue here is that you must treat everyone in the company equally as an employee of the company and do exactly as how you would to Jodel if Jodel was not your wife.
1: I don't think treating everyone equally in a company is a real thing. Like, let's honestly be honest about that.
2: That's why HR prescribes if someone has an offense within the company, you firstly institute a disciplinary action. And if that outcome says then fire, then you fire. You don't just fire just because you can. No. And just now you've taken away this girl's independence because Zama now is crushing out. Zama's just like, I don't have a job and I still want to work.
3: This person wasn't employed the same way a normal person would be employed.
1: Yes. So she did not have an interview.
3: So those rules did not apply from the onset.
2: But does Zama not form part of the workforce within the office?
3: No, that I get. But what I'm saying is...
2: Does she not get benefits as an employee?
3: Everything that you're saying is correct. But I'm just highlighting a lack here that it becomes a bit weird when you now want to institute HR processes when HR processes weren't instituted in the beginning of the hiring by virtue of being the wife.
2: You got the job.
3: So now there's added benefits, home and away games. But you get what I'm saying? Like, it's blurred lines. And that's what I spoke about in the
2: beginning. Then the problem is back to the husband for not following due processes to hire.
3: I don't know on this one.
1: All right. Bestie, come through. I see your messages flooding the WhatsApp line. Send through your voice notes in a bit. Ati's going to tell us what the verdict is. But before we do, let us know your thoughts on this.

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1: I need a drum. 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I need a drum.

0: Michael Brin, Agua on 5FM. Okay, let's settle this. What do you do if you were in Zama's husband's shoes? He decided to fire her because she wasn't doing her job, going on long coffee breaks, deciding to chat a lot, spend company money. And Conrad has something to say about this. But before we get to his voice note, let's listen to... Actually, no, let's get into Conrad's voice note.
1: I5FM.
0: What's up?
1: It's Conrad here in Cape Town. So, on the matter at the end tonight, I think the lady should get fired. There must be somebody better. There must be a better candidate for that position she's occupying. Thank you. Have a good night.
0: Thank you, Phil.
2: I think one aspect we're failing to acknowledge is that perhaps these two have spoken about this in private at home, and they might have had a discussion where now the husband has disclosed that he's not happy about how she carries herself at work. And aside from that, she isn't essentially an unemployed bae who has now no income, because... one way or another, the husband is still going to get care of her. That's one. Two, if she does work as a part-time employee, maybe then she'll take work seriously, because the way it is now, and I'm glad the one speaker mentioned it, that the treatment that she's getting and how she got the job was obviously not the same as the process everybody else went through. So I think the husband took a very wise decision, business-wise. Let's put all emotions aside. Business-wise, it was a very smart decision.
0: All right. Thanks, Phil.
3: Hey, Five Nuts. I hope everyone is having a lovely evening. First and foremost, I do think that he went a bit too far in firing her. Like, there's protocols, guys, like warning Yana, you know, maybe a verbal warning, a written warning, disciplinary, I don't know, but like, there's things that he could have done before just going straight and firing her. I think he only did that just because it's his wife, and he feels like he has the right to do that. But at the end of the day, whether you mix business with marriage or not, you still need to adhere to the very same laws and protocols you put in place as the owner of the place, since you're able to fire and hire. But nah, that's not cool, man. Nah, he ain't right for that.
0: All right, everyone has spoken tonight. With that being said, Ati, what is the final verdict?
4: Well, the Five Nuts War Room has spoken tonight, and before we get to the verdict, one thing we need to bear in mind here is that irregardless whether you went through the back door or you got the job through a bedroom interview, you are still part of the company, and therefore you need to adhere to the HR protocols that govern the workspace, irregardless of how you got into the office, right? Because you're part of the workforce. And two, I am a firm believer and a big believer that whether you are married or not, whether we have a bond like nobody else, like Jesus and Mary, don't ever strip someone else off of their independence, because then they will blame you when things aren't going well. And in this case, Zama's already crying for independence. As much as she'll be taken care of in the marriage, but she still feels like something has been stripped off of her. However, the Five Nuts War Room jury's verdict tonight: Zama, your husband has been found guilty, my friend, of not treating you like the rest of the employees.
0: And with that being said, Uncle P, final word.
5: Much like oil and water, don't mix business and pleasure.
0: Amen. Let's leave it there. On the way, we're getting into something fun that we're doing for Mandela Month. All week long, we're making people's dreams come true. And today, we made a teenager's dream come true. Don't go anywhere.
6: The party started. See you at the bar. You was hardly talking. That's when I knew that your heart was scarring. Friends to lovers need a part to star in. Like, wait, babe, let me.

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1: It's Dave and Thames with Ray Dance on a 5FM. Welcome to Five Nights. I'm Jadol Tantij, and on the way, you're going to be hearing something really cool and special that went down at Sony Music. Don't go anywhere.
2: This new Castle Lite draft in a can is better than an extra hot bunny chow on a winter's day.
3: Hey, bro, it's better than an extra hot bunny chow on a winter's day that's so hot you start hearing your own heartbeat in surround sound.
2: New Castle Lite draft in a can is even better than an extra hot bunny chow on a winter's day that's so hot you start hearing your own heartbeat in surround sound while the auntie who made it is watching you eat it like a test of character.
3: Bro, that auntie means business. Hey, it doesn't get better than this.
4: Castle Lite draft in a can. It doesn't get better than this. South Africa, be sharp. Not for persons under the age of 18.
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0: To up again this week, Girl Set Tweak.
1: Number 2. I'll be
0: holding the line. Holding the line willingly.
1: Number 1.
2: Manish on a beach, a bang. All of my ops, they dead.
0: And reigning supreme at number 1, Drake Shebang. Let's do this again this Saturday, 10 a.m. to 2 p.m., only on
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0: Sam Fender and Olivia Dean on this track, reining me in on 5FM. 13 minutes before we hit 9 p.m. Welcome to Five Nights. I'm Jadal Tantage, and we're doing something super exciting all week long on Five Nights. Yesterday was helping Max realize her dreams of going to a netball tournament to actually go for trials so that she can hopefully play for her province. Tonight, we are going to be sharing a really cool and amazing journey that we went on earlier today, visiting Sony Music. I am so big on helping people out, and Celestine was a guy last year who kept DMing me saying, hey, I have this dream. I really would like to go and just experience what it's like being in studio. He didn't have any expectations other than just being there, sitting there and taking the environment in. And I decided then, you know what? He has been pestering me. It's about time that, you know, we actually make this happen. And so I gave him a call, and this is how the phone call went when I surprised him with the news.
1: Hello.
0: Hey, Celestine, how are you?
1: Oh, hi, Judel. Is this Judel?
0: It
1: oh,
0: is.
1: My days.
0: How are you?
1: Oh, hi. I'm good, and you?
0: Good, good. Listen, are you in school holidays now?
1: Yes, I am.
0: Okay, so remember how you DM'd me and you asked if you can go and experience a studio session?
1: Yes, yes, yes.
0: Well, I've organized one for you.
1: What?
0: Yeah.
1: Oh my, this feels so like fake. Is this, wait, what?
0: Yeah, it's happening tomorrow actually. And it's going to be at Sony Music.
1: Oh, I'm out of words.
0: Yeah.
1: Oh my God. I'm so excited. Oh my God.
0: So can you avail yourself at 10 o'clock tomorrow morning?
1: No problem. I'm going to talk to my friends right now. Like, I have no problem at all.
0: Okay.
1: Yes.
0: Awesome. Okay.
1: Oh, yeah. My goodness.
0: Just send me your email address on TikTok, and then I can send you all the details, okay? And then, bestie, we went to Sony, and it was so amazing being surrounded by some of the execs, social media marketing team there, as well as producers and vocalists. And they were so kind enough to give him the full experience and have him just take in what it's like being an artist, to the point where he created a beat and actually ended up making a song. For the first time ever, I can't even believe this, Celestine's song is going to be played on radio, and I'm just so proud of him. Like, it's so crazy that, you know, just the other day he was chilling in his room, dreaming about this, dreaming about being an artist, and tonight he can experience what it's like being in a studio. So, I'm introducing to you a song called Waiting On You that was actually made today, this afternoon. And it is by Celestine. And for the first time ever, it's playing on 5FM. Another big thank you to Sony Music for helping us put this together on Five Nights.

0: this is just a snippet of what they've been working on. Damn! Woo! Wow. Okay, somebody who's been in the game for a while now, who knows music really well, is UPH. So I'm really keen to get your thoughts on this young demo that Celestine and the producers have put together. What do you reckon?
1: Yeah, they had my attention at that bounce when the kick came in. Yeah.
0: Yes.
1: Obviously, I want to hear the full thing and the lyrics and so I can proper comment, but they really had me at that.
0: Same. Okay. What's going on here? Yeah.
1: Shout out to everyone who's worked on it so far. Yeah.
0: Amazing.
2: I mean, I think Celestine's voice is distinct. Yes. But for me, it sounds like something I've heard before.
0: Because Kay Randall, come through.
2: Especially, I mean, I will gladly wear a Randall hat. But my thing is, especially in his chorus, it definitely, his voice sounds like someone I've heard before. And the lyrics also sound like a song I've heard before. Like, he is a great artist, but yes. I feel like just the song is if it's sampled or it's a direct copy and paste of something.
0: No,
2: I've
0: they
2: heard
0: put
2: before.
0: It together like raw there. So what would you advise him as he completes the song then, Ati?
2: He must stop trying to sound like Manana. That's what he sounds like.
0: Oh my gosh.
2: He must find his, I mean, obviously he's still young.
0: He's 15 years
2: the
0: old.
2: The more
0: so
2: he does
0: still,
2: it, the more he's going to find his voice.
0: Let's focus though. I want to focus on like him himself, like how it was put together. Like, yes, okay, I hear what you're saying. But what do you reckon of like what's being put together? Like, as in terms of like vibing?
2: Production is great. It's a vibe. It's a nice, chilled vibe.
0: Yes.
2: But just find his voice. He must practice this more. He must write more songs more songs.
1: To add to what Ati's saying, I think over time his voice will mature.
0: Yes.
1: I mean, Justin Bieber sounded like a chipmunk when he started.
2: Chipmunk.
1: Come on, guys. What I'm saying, no. But there was nothing wrong with the song, baby. What I'm saying is the voice is yet to develop.
0: Yes. If but 15, there's a future, yeah.
1: Yes, there's a future. I mean, with great guidance and great, obviously, and attentive work, it will be good.
0: Yes.
1: It will be good. So, yeah. I mean, I hear what Randall was saying.
0: Yeah, I heard Randall.
1: But you need critique, honest critique. Let me tell you something about music. I would rather hear that from an Ati as opposed to someone say, oh, yeah, you know, there's... You're BSing me, you're guiding me in the wrong direction.
0: Yeah.
1: You're not giving me honest truth. So,
0: but you both are also heavy music heads.
1: Yeah.
0: Yeah, and like it's your thing. So I get it because you take it more, like, seriously, personally,
1: And we spoke on two different things. He spoke on the voice, I spoke on production. So if you can take points, okay, cool. We've got a nice beat, that's cool. But let's now work on, you know, the vocal part.
0: Yes. Yeah. And that's just the beginning. So, yeah, shout out to everyone involved. This was such a cool experience, and I'm so excited to see where the rest of the song is gonna go. I'm a fan. Like, you know, I heard this and I'm like, yeah, I like it. Coming up in the second hour, we're going to get into Wine Wednesday, bestie. So if you want to whine and tell us about how horrible life may be for you, please feel free to do so. 082-550-5151. Don't forget to request the song that's going to cool you off and make you feel better.

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6: This is

0: Come on now, Meghan Trainor bringing in the good vibes we need on this Wednesday evening. The song's called Get In Girl. It's playing on 5/9. It's 9 minutes after nine. Welcome to the show, bestie. I'm Jadal Tantage. And I said, listen, if you're having a crap day and you maybe not enjoying life right now, we're giving you an opportunity to whine. So let's get into it.
1: Wine Wednesday. Got something to get off your chest? Rant. Request. Relax. Wine Wednesday is your therapy with a soundtrack.
0: That's right. Therapy is expensive, but here you get it for free because you get to complain about whatever it is that's bringing you down. And to make you feel better, we want to play music that's going to make your heart happier. Let's take a listen to what our friend has to say today.
2: Hey, 5/9.
0: Hey.
2: So after a long 3 years of being off the market.
0: Oh, Jess.
2: Kind of dating right now.
0: Okay.
2: Cute, you know. But guys, he is such a jealous man.
0: Oh.
2: You know, he literally crashed out on me like yesterday because I like just Jet Daddy JG, something like that on Instagram. He literally was suggested for me. I like the post because he posted his girlfriend. Apparently, me, I like him. So, guys, if this is what it's like in the dating field, like, I'm afraid I will not last. So, I think he's on the same boat as Joe Jonas. So, can I please hear some jealous? By him so that my man can see that he's not alone, clear.
0: Oh my gosh, don't kill me. You're so funny, but I'm so sorry that you have to go through this. But you know what? There's something attractive about a guy who's jealous. He clearly really, really likes you. But I guess it gets to a certain point, friend, because now you are complaining that I'm liking a picture of somebody who's already taken. Oh no, goodbye. But here's your song. It's Nick Jonas.

This was Jess's request because her man is jealous of the fact that she ended up liking one of Just Daddy G's posts. That's hilarious. Welcome to Five Nights. Jadal Tansage here. On the way, we are going to put someone cool onto your radar. Her name is Kani Mars. She is a presenter. She just got nominated at the Basadi Music Awards for, I think it was Favorite Podcast Presenter of the Year. Super talented. Met her earlier on, got chatting, and I was like, people need to know about you, bestie, and tonight you will. If you're an aspiring presenter, I feel like she's going to drop some gems. So in literally 3 minutes, she's going to be on the line. Don't go anywhere. Keep it locked. It's 5FM.

0: Oh yeah, Alesso, One Republic, In Your Eyes on 5FM. I'm Jadal Tantage. Welcome to the show, bestie. Love putting cool people and things onto your radar. And Kanye Mars needs to be on yours.
1: On the radar. Who and what to watch. The people, things and conversations shaping the culture.
0: Let me tell you about somebody who is literally going to become the next best presenter in the world. She is South Africa's media, I think she's a powerhouse. She was discovered through Yano Lyrics, a nationwide presenter search. And this platform is a youth-led platform that gives aspiring presenters the chance to showcase their talent, gain industry experience, and kickstart their careers in entertainment media. Now, leading the initiative is Kani. She's a digital presenter, broadcaster, podcaster, and cultural curator who has become one of the country's leading entertainment voices through Yano Lyrics. And her 50 plus artist interviews have amassed more than 180 million views. While her work with major brands and hosting some of South Africa's biggest red carpets, she continues to amplify African music, culture, and storytelling, which is absolutely amazing. Hey, Queen, hey!
2: Yeah.
0: How are you?
2: I am well. How are you?
0: I'm amazing. So I am obsessed with you. Like, we met today for the first time. And I was like, oh, she's such a babe. Like, I low-key have a crush. Like, who are you? You're so cool. So gorgeous. And I also just am so obsessed with the way you just handle interviews as well. So let's go back to your journey and where this started for you. When did you know, like, I'm doing this interview, I'm doing this presenter thing, like, something is clicking and I like how it's feeling?
2: Girl, it's actually so crazy how it happened, right? So I had started as a music campaigner, basically someone that promotes music on social media, and one of the people that I met

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1: I think that also when the other person on the other side is watching that interview through the phone and they connect in as well with that, like, you're born for it.
2: For
1: like,
2: sure.
1: There's no other career that you should ever go into. There's no such thing as a plan B. So I'm really like, I'm fanning. Like, I'm like, yes, girl. I know. And I'm glazing you right now, but truly, I really do mean it, because also I'm like such a critique when it comes to like other presenters, because I'm a presenter myself. So I'm like,
2: for sure.
1: What kind of questions are you gonna ask me? How's the flow of it?
2: Yeah.
1: Yes, but you killer. Yeah. So what do you think are some good qualities or skills that will make an aspiring presenter stand out? Maybe also we can touch on the presenter search, but before we do that, tell me, what do you think are some qualities or skills that make an aspiring presenter stand out?
2: I think, like you've mentioned, number one, a person who's able to make the person that they're interviewing comfortable.
1: Mm.
2: That's very important, because that means that the person you're interviewing, it's more like a conversation and less than an interview, right?
1: Yes.
2: Like you with me right now, you know, I just feel like it's like more of a conversation more than an interview, right? So if you have the ability to make people comfortable, they're just having a conversation, even before you actually start shooting, number one, I think that's really great quality to have as a presenter. Two, the most important one is energy. I always emphasize on having energy, you know, because the energy that you have as the presenter, the person who's going to be talking to someone else, it needs to be positive, and like, you know, someone can like adapt to that energy immediately before you start doing the interview. So I think that's a really great quality to also have as a presenter, like have energy and be able to have to make the person you're interviewing comfortable. Always have presence, you know, energy means presence. So that's very important.
1: Yes, yeah. I agree with you. Everything you said, I 100% agree and back. Now, let's talk about the Yano Lyrics that is launching the nationwide presenter search. What, like, you know, I also feel like this thing has been open. Like, I'm waiting for you guys to close and select the person. But tell me.
2: I know.
1: Maybe somebody's listening right now. Maybe we needed this conversation. So anyone who's listening right now that's aspiring to be a presenter, this is their opportunity. So let's talk about it. Why is it important, and how can people get into the audition process?
2: So I just want to give you a little backstory on how it all came about. You know, when I started with Yano Lyrics, we never imagined it to be what it is today and for me to become this person that I am today. So it was motivated by where I started, how I started, and the love that I received, and that my skills and my talent, I was able to like showcase that with Yano Lyrics. So we thought, we have a digital platform that is able to turn someone's life like that.
1: Yeah.
2: Like, that is so insane. So we then decided to start the nationwide presenter search, which is obviously going to be all over South Africa. You know, we want Yano Lyrics to be represented everywhere, you know. Obviously, like, going to events, covering, and everything that's going on in like some other provinces, because obviously we are based in Gauteng, so we wanted other people to be able to show us what's going on in their own provinces, you know, what's going on your side, what is the entertainment looking like, who are we putting on, who are upcoming artists that we're putting on your event, how are they, you know, so we wanted that. So then we thought, let's open it to the public, so to the people that want to also become presenters, and here's an opportunity for you to do so by just entering online and, you know, posting an audition and just join the family.
1: I love that.
2: You know?
1: Yes.
2: Yeah.
1: And that's amazing. I love how it kickstarted your career to the point that you are now nominated at the Basadi Music Awards. Girl, that's so huge. Like,
2: that is so huge.
1: Yeah. What does it mean for you? What does that nomination mean?
2: It means a lot. It means recognition, you know. It means a lot. I cannot emphasize this enough, because really it was a far-fetched, a surreal thing, you know, never would have thought moment for me. So it really means a lot for the recognition alone. I not to speak about actually getting the award. I hope
1: Girl,
2: I'm going to get it.
1: Yes,
2: you know?
1: Yes.
2: It really means a lot. It means I'm being recognized. So yeah. I really hope I get it.
1: Yes. And in case anyone's listening right now wondering how to vote for Podcast Presenter of the Year, you can SMS podcast and

0: Kani's name, so Kani Mars, to 3329. Before I let you go, any advice that you can lend to anyone who's wanting to step up and be where you're at right now?
1: You know, I always say that just do it. Just do it, because I went to the founder of Yana Lyrics and I said, look, man, I want to be there, you know. And luckily, he also thought the same thing. Every room that I've stepped into, every boardroom that I've stepped into and had the opportunity to work there, I've opened it myself. So just do it. Don't overthink it.
0: Yeah.
1: Just do it. Don't overthink it, because you never know what's going to happen. Take me as an example. Please vote for me.
0: And vote for her, period. Thank girl. Thank you so much. You're amazing. I love your energy. And I know that you're just going to continue to do great things in this industry. You're going to be that woman, like, in a couple of years that people look
1: Thank
0: up to
1: you.
0: And say, like, yes, this is the blueprint. So keep doing what you're doing. You're amazing.
1: Thank you so much.
0: Of course. It's Kani Mars, bestie. Go vote for her. Go show her some love. And if you're an aspiring presenter, go post that video. And don't be scared. Don't be nervous. You never know how your life could change. It truly is amazing what Yana Lyrics is doing with their platform and just bringing the culture, the stories, and everything else in between to us. On the way, we're getting into the Five Nights chart. Tonight, we're counting down five of the hottest hip-hop songs. Keep it locked.

0: Love music like this. Alcatraz, such a great banger. It's called Pray For Me on 5FM. Before that, Bella K's. I love it. I love it. Woo! Can't believe we're almost nearing the end of the show, bestie. But as always, we got to handle business on the Five Nights Chart.
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0: Tonight's all about hip-hop songs. But first, before getting into the chart, what happened on the chart last week? Let's see.
1: Five Nights Chart. Last week's top five. Number five.
0: She's stuck in a lover girl's day. Hannah coming through with a lover girl, been on the chart for 5 weeks now.
1: Number 4.
0: Indigo Stella coming through with a banger called Grateful and Destined.
1: Number 3.
0: Mochin, K-Keed, DJ Slick, a brand new entry last week called Pizza Dough.
1: This is number 2.
0: K.O., Dana Dev, Scott Mapuma teaming up on this track called Hotella.
1: Number 1.
0: It's Anela Zondo and a Blue Puppy teaming up here. It's called Bumper.
1: Last week's top five.
0: All right, let's get into the chart with this banger from the one and only Hannah. It's called Lover Girl, been on the chart now for 6 weeks. Hannah has been on the show and previously and also on 5 listening sessions. Did you know that she's South African based, but actually Zimbabwean Ethiopian? Yeah, pretty interesting there. But let's get into the song. It's such a banger and we love it.
1: Number 5.

0: It's KO Scott Mapuma Hotella right here on 5FM Hotella. If PH or Atiyah were here, they were going to correct me. But anyway, welcome to the show. I'm Janelle Tantish, who's working on her vernac still. 11 minutes before we hit the top of the hour. The song I gave you now is number 3 on the 5 Nights Hip Hop Chart. Before that, Indigo Stella with Grateful and Destined. Been on the chart now for 4 weeks, a whole month. And it was last week's number 4, and it is still number 4 this week. Coming in at number 2, it's such a great song. I just love the song so much. It's called it's Merchant and Keiki, DJ Slick on this track. It's called Pizza Dough, and it is a really a delicious song. Like, it's called Pizza Dough for a reason, but it's also about money. So if you're a hustler, if you're ambitious, if you have some financial goals and success that you are trying to get to, then this is the kind of song you play in the morning to motivate you. It's this week's number 2.
1: Number 2.

0: It's Merchan, Keiki, DJ Slick with Pizza Dough on 5FM. The best kind of song you need to listen to in the morning if you're like a hustler, wanting success, and all that good jazz. Welcome to the show, friend. I'm Jadol Tantage. Let's quickly recap what went down on the Five Nights Hip Hop Charts.
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0: Indigo Stella with Grateful and Destined, a song being that's been on the chart now for a month.
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0: KO, Dana Dev and Scott's Mapuma with Hotella at number 3.
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0: Merchan, K-Kid and DJ Slick just gave it to you now. It's called Pizza Dough.
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0: Coming in at number 1 is Anele Zondo, who is a rapper, singer, actress, television presenter. She's known for her confident style, energetic performances. She is so versatile. For the fact that she is making music that is on the chart and also such a great actress as well and presenter, she really is amazing. And I just love how she has just built her career. Her song Bumper with Blue Puppy is coming in at number 1. But coming in hot right now is the one and only Boy Pelo Moketsi.
3: Hey girl.
0: How are you?
3: I'm good. How are you?
0: Good.
3: What's up?
0: Girl, what's up? You must tell me what's up. What's happening?
3: No.
4: Yeah. Yeah, like what's going on with your hair? Did you just wake up?
3: No, I didn't just wake up. I was getting out of the car. And then like, you know, when you're just like a little too tall or get out, I had to like, I had to duck if I had to come out because the bun is too high. Now my car door or getting out of the car ruined my bun and now I have to retie it. So don't mind me looking crazy. I'm going to fix it just now.
0: Of course, Ati will bring it up.
3: Of course, Ati will. Of course, Ati will. It was perfect when I got
4: into
3: the car.
4: No, I'm thinking it's a new hairstyle because
3: no! And I can actually feel how like it's like lopsided.
0: Looks like a donut.
3: I can feel how it is, but I'm just like, you know what? I don't have time to fix it now. So yeah. I just came straight up. So just cool. Take me as I am.
0: Take me as I am. Isn't that a song? No.
3: I don't know.
0: Anyway, what's happening on the show, babe?
3: Tonight we have Lucille Slade on the show. She I love her down, right?
0: Tell me who she is.
3: She's a musician and she's recently been nominated at the SAMAs for Best R&B for her EP Resurface. She's also a Kimberly gal.
0: Slade.
3: So yeah, we're gonna have some homegirl energy in the house. So I'm excited to chat to her, especially about that nomination. I think it's quite a big deal. And then in the second hour of the show, I want to know, like, if there's a crazy situation that happened to my friend, but somehow she forgave one and not the other. But I want to ask tonight if your friend and your man smashed,
0: but
3: right?
0: Like previously, like before we
3: no,
0: got together,
3: while you're dating, right? I know.
0: No, it's done. Why are you still continuing the sentence? It's over.
3: Both relationships, right?
0: Yeah, why are you still finishing?
3: Thank you.
0: What?
3: Thank you. So I want to know which one would hurt the most to lose, the relationship or
0: the friendship.
3: Of that. I think so too.
0: Like, my girls are my girls down.
4: Yeah. And that was not your girl.
3: Clearly.
0: I agree. But I'm just thinking, like, with your girlfriends or your friends, they've seen you through so many different phases and versions of you, and they've loved you through it all. And I feel like you have a stronger bond with them. And sometimes, like, relationships, like, it could be new, right? They come and go. You can always find another man, but you can never find another girl like your home girl. You know what I'm saying?
3: I mean, you could.
0: So you could, but it's not the same, though. It's not the same.
4: I mean,
3: who would you forgive?
4: None. But I've done what your friend has just gone through, but this is after they broke up. So at least in my case, it's excusable.
0: With a guy or
3: because
0: girl.
3: It happened before you two got together. Is that what I'm understanding?
4: No. They were together and then they broke up, right? And then a couple of months down the line, we smashed.
0: With a guy. Wait, is this a guy?
4: Yeah.
3: Your friend's ex?
4: Yes.
3: Yeah.
4: Right? So it's understandable in that way because we're no longer together, right?
3: It's not.
0: But were you friends?
4: But if we are still together.
3: Yes.
0: Hold up. Wait, I have questions.
4: We're still friends.
0: Were you friends with this person when you decided to hook up with the ex?
4: Yes. Yes. We're still friends.
0: And after, did they find out about this?
4: They still don't know till today.
3: Oh my gosh. Who needs enemies?
4: It's not important.
0: When you have a friend like...
4: It's not important. They're exes. They, nobody really cares.
0: That's you bad. No, this is terrible.
3: Talk about don't let your friends stop you from finding your soulmate.
4: Don't do it if you're still dating, but if you're an ex, then it's understandable.
0: I had so I was taking my lashes off today and this girl and I were like both doing our lashes at the same time.
3: Yeah.
0: And we got into this conversation. She knows my whole life story and I know hers, but we don't know each other.
3: And you're just doing lashes.
0: Yeah, so we're just doing lashes. This, I love girlhood. But anyway, so in the conversation that we were having, she said that she cut off a friendship because she has one rule, and that is none of her friends date her partner's friends.
3: Oh,
0: I know.
3: That's a bit wild.
0: I know. But when she said it, it made sense.
3: How?
0: Because it becomes really messy when you and your friend are dating two best friends. Because if one of you guys break up, now you still have to see your ex around. And I believe in out of sight, out of mind. And I understood what she said after she explained. I was like, I get that. So
3: sorry, friend. It's not happening, eh?
0: Really?
3: What if me and the friend just like it? It's not about you.
0: No, I think she's she's just protecting her own peace. She must have gone through something traumatic. That's what I think it is. But in terms of smashing, goodbye. Anyway, let me say goodbye to you. Thank you so much for hanging out with us tonight. It's been so much fun. We're back again tomorrow, making dreams come true, bringing cool DJs around.
3: By the way, I saw what you did with Sony and lyrics and making dreams a thing, girl.
0: Thank you. Thank you so much. So yeah, we get to wrap it up tomorrow. And then Friday, bestie, please come through and hang out with us at Samson Convention Center. It's going to be so much fun. We pack in meals. I'm also going to be emceeing as well, so it's going to be a whole lot of fun.
3: What time?
0: I'm going to be there from 2 to 5.
3: Ooh.
0: Yeah, and you? Come closer to the mic.
3: 1 to 2. Is it 1 to 3? What are the times?
0: Well, it's about 1-2 hours.
3: Yeah.
0: Yeah. And so you, Atsi, what time are you going to be
4: there? I'm still figuring it out because I've got a thing to do on Friday. So.
3: Come and peg food for hungry children.
4: No. I always do peg food for hungry children, but also my thing is I've got a do that I need to attend to and I don't have an outfit yet, so I need to figure that out on
3: Friday. Wake up early.
4: Yes, and it's a pop of red. Imagine.
0: Do you even own red?
3: You're going to be fine.
4: It's some other big bank wanting us to dress like their colors. Imagine.
0: Okay, but get
4: so
0: your
4: I'm
0: going
4: to figure that out and then pop there.
0: Cool. Okay. Pop up. All right. We love you, love.
4: Bye,
0: bestie.

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1: It's Kendrick Lamar, Squabble Up, right here on 5FM. Amy Jones with Nobody also opened it up with some BTS Swim. And just like that, it is 12 minutes after 10 p.m. on a gorgeous Wednesday evening. Kalibizo, kina buipilo mogezi, and I am your radio bae. 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I just arrived, but the English is already doing things. 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It's such an honor to be in your company, Chomiaka. A big, big shout out goes to Jodel, Ati, and PH for holding it down on Five Nights. 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And later on, we're going to be chatting to Lucille Slade on Nightcap Chats. I'm so super excited. Excited for that. Uncensored, we've got a spicy situation happening there that I'm gonna need your take on. But before we even get there, we always start with the 5 After Hours roll call. That's where you get to come through, say hello, hi, sign that register, and let me know how your day was.
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1: Oh yes, and it's as simple as hitting me up on 082-550-5151. Let's end off the day together. I will go first, right? I'm marking the register. I'm present. I'm here. I'm in the building. And for me, today was a tough day. Today was a tough day mentally for me. You know, I'm always honest. You know me. I can't even lie. I can't even pretend with you. I really can't. But today I had one of those days that felt very heavy, that felt like, yo, I wish I could scream. But yeah, the things had to be done. I had meetings. I had show preps to submit. I had things to do. Okay. So in as much as it was a bit of a heavy day, just because mentally, dear Goasan, going through it. Okay. But through prayer, and I guess maybe through even keeping busy, I kind of soldiered through the day. I do have this growing feeling of like, yeah, I'm going to need some time off soon. Otherwise, babe, I don't know. I really, really don't know. I was putting out fires today. Hey, too many if you ask me. But it's okay. You know, because you know why? I'm at the point where I don't have to do that anymore. Until 1 a.m., I get to be with you. You are my happy place. And I'm so grateful for you, because now I don't have to be in my head. I need to stress. I need to panic. I just need to vibe with you for 3 hours. Sign me up. So that was my day. But maybe you had a better one. Tell me all about it and sign the 5 After Hours roll call. That number again, 082-550-5151. I did have, though, a peek of the day, like a highlight of the day. I had an interview today at a Cape Town based radio station, and this was all in regards to my Basari Music Award nomination, as well as just my career in radio and my journey. And in that moment of having to speak about that and asking people to rally behind me to vote for me, as I'm gonna do with you a little bit later on, I just realized that, you know what, it's not that bad. Girl, you've worked hard. You're okay. You're going to be just fine. So I guess there is a peak and a pit to every day. I told you about the pit. I told you about the peak. But I am right now at the peak of my day again. So shout out to you, Chomiak. Sketchy Bongo, Mikasa, Noah K, and all coming through. Welcome to the show. This is 5 After Hours on 5FM.

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1: It is incredible music from Lizzo. It's titled B right here on 5. Some sketchy bongo with Love Me in the Dark at 23 minutes after 10 p.m. on a lovely Wednesday. This is a 5 After Hours right here on 5 FM. Listen to me. I asked you to come through and sign the register. I see you are doing so. Some of the messages are coming through. We've got one here from Tebi all the way out in Klerksdorp. Say, hey, B, signing the register and letting you know to keep your head up. Today was also a tough day for me, but because of my partner, I actually remembered that there are more important things to worry about, and it's probably not that bad. It really is not, my babe, and it's so good that you have someone to remind you of that. My partner tried to do the same with me earlier on today, and I guess I'm just so set in my ways. I heard him, but I was like, okay, and then as soon as I hung up, back in my head. But yeah, I hear you, and I do appreciate the love. Thank you so much. Another one coming through from Bill, also on the WhatsApp line, saying that he's working the night shift and patrolling, but he is with us and rocking with the music. I love that so much. Speaking of music, we still do have some Mikasa and Noah Kayan on the way. When we get back, I'm going to update you a little bit on Try It Tomorrow. And then, of course, we also get into Nightcap Chats with Lucille Slade. Stick around.
2: 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I might reply when I'm back. 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

0: It is music from Noah KN Doors right here on 5, about 29 minutes after 10 p.m. And you are still tuned into 5 After Hours. I'm your radio babe, Boipelo Moeketsi. And as you know, we're about to get into Nightcap Chats in just a bit. Before we do, I have a request, right? And it's very simple. You know that every week you get to come through and send me incredible challenges that I need to take on. This week's challenge is a reverse interview, where you are actually interviewing me. So I'm the one who's always asking the questions, always throwing out the topics, always on this side of the mic. But tomorrow, the challenge is that I need to be in the hot seat and answer some questions that you have prepared for me. And there are no limits. You can go wild. Anything you've ever wanted to ask me, whether it's life, career, love life, I don't know what it is that you want to know about me, but whether you need some advice, maybe. You have the opportunity to ask me questions on tomorrow's show in the first hour. So please do make sure that you do the right thing, because I don't have any foresight on these questions, because they're coming through via voice notes on the WhatsApp line, and I'm forwarding them to an assistant of mine who's putting together something special so that I don't get to hear them until we are live on air. So make sure that when you send through your voice note on the WhatsApp, that you kind of let me know in a message after that that this is for try tomorrow, okay? So that I know I don't listen to it. Otherwise, in just a bit, we are going to be having a nightcap with a SAM Award-nominated musician. Her name is Lucille Slade, and I'm so super excited for this chat because she's from Kimberley. And if you know me, you know that Linda Kingwana Kimberley. Okay, 053 Stand Up. We are in the building tonight and we are celebrating R&B excellence live on the air all the way through to 11 o'clock. If you have any questions that you want to ask her, go wild on our WhatsApp line. That conversation is coming through in just a bit.
1: Cos Light Draft in a Can is better than a corner barber's fresh fade.
2: It's better than a fresh fade that makes you look like a boss before the interview with the boss.
1: It's better than a boss fresh fade before meeting with the boss and the boss calls you boss.
2: New Cos Light Draft in a Can is better than a boss fresh fade before your boss chat, where the boss gives you a big promotion that makes you the new boss and now he really has to call you boss, boss.
1: It doesn't get better than this.
3: Cos Light Draft in a Can. It doesn't get better than this. South Africa, be sharp. Not for persons under the age of 18.

0: It's Tommy Richmond and Sexy Red with Acting Up right here on 5FM. Uncle Waffles and Royal Music, DJ Lag also on that one. Can I See You coming through right before that. We are about 23 minutes away from 11 o'clock and it's time for us to have a nightcap with one of my favorite girlies in the game. I'm so excited to be having her on. She's one of those artists who you don't even need to ask when you hear her voice. You can just distinctly tell that it's her. Because some artists make music, but others use it to tell stories, connect people, and leave a lasting impact. And tonight's guest, she is exactly that. She is a singer, songwriter who has kind of been shaped by passion, purpose, and a commitment to staying true to herself, I feel. And her career goes beyond even music. Tonight, we are joined by Lucille Slade. She's also a Summer Award nominated queen. And we are here to talk about all of that and more. Please put your hands together for the one and only Lucille, and the crowd goes insane. Hey girl,
1: how you doing?
0: I am great. You look so good.
1: I made an effort for you.
0: Now I feel like
1: I knew where I was going.
0: Why is my makeup not on? I'm not ready. I'm clearly not ready. But you know what? Welcome to it. Whenever I drop this track, then you definitely know I am chatting to one of my favorite girls. And it's one of my favorite tracks, actually. So, Lucille, you are a Kimberley girl like I am. Yes. Can I get a 053 stand up?
1: Please, and please. Thank you.
0: Because it's a bit of a powwow, a homecoming, a reunion, all of it all at once. So you are a Kimberley queen, so am I. Mm-hmm. When you think about the little girl who was growing up in the Diamond City, what did she dream about? You know, what was her life looking like in her dreams? And would you say the woman that you are today is living in that?
1: I think the woman I am today is even better than what I dreamt.
0: Ooh, yes.
1: Right?
0: I love that.
1: And I think there were a few things I didn't account for when I was like thinking about what the big dream looked like. Guys, my voice is so thick. But I always knew it was going to be music.
0: Yeah.
1: I mean, something like us being Summer nominated, to me, that was something that was clear.
0: Yeah.
1: I didn't know how we were going to do it. I didn't know how we were going to get there. But something in me just felt like, look, it's going to happen.
0: It's going to happen.
1: And for me, it's like the Summers and then the Grammys. Like,
0: period.
1: Big and, you know, have your life be big. But I think the way I use my brain is my favorite part of who I am.
0: Yeah.
1: Both creatively, both in my, you know, my day to day.
0: How do you use your brain?
1: I just think my line of thought, my critical thinking, my constant challenging of what the norms are. I'm not just an artist who I think sits by the wayside. I'm somebody who's very hands-on.
0: Yeah.
1: I question the status quo and, you know, I think that I'm an individual. I don't shy away from it. I'm not afraid of it. I stand in a room and 10 people could have one opinion and I could have the complete opposite.
0: You're
1: and
0: like,
1: I'm very
0: no.
1: comfortable with it. You know, that's just kind of where I am.
0: Yeah.
1: Yeah.
0: Sort of like a non-conformist.
1: Absolutely.
0: Yeah. I love that. Now, every artist kind of has like that defining kind of moment or maybe even season that changes everything for them, where they feel like, okay, this is it. This is what I want to do. For you, when did the singing and the music and all of that become a thing of like, oh, actually, I want to take this seriously. I want to go to school for this. I want to work in this professionally. I wanted to create a life for me.
1: I think when I would watch my favorite, you know, singers,
0: yeah,
1: listen to them, and when I was able to mimic what they did, I was like, man, there must be something
0: yeah.
1: here. Because what do you
0: yeah.
1: mean? Me and my favorite are going toe to toe. But then I think it became a reality when I went to AFDA, and I had to make a choice. Am I going to study TV or will I be doing music performance?
0: Yeah.
1: And that was a crossroads. And I think that crossroads really led me into the path of what I think is bravery, because I could have been conventional. I could have done the thing that felt easy, but my gut consistently chooses to kind of take the risk even when I'm scared.
0: Yeah. And that's what you did.
1: Yeah. And that's why we're here today.
0: What's been the toughest part of taking that path and making that choice? Because, ooh. I mean, already going to a creative school is not an easy conversation to have with parents sometimes. You're lucky if parents are like, yeah, go for it, you know. But there are some people who there's apprehension. There's like, ooh. this one. What would you inka music and all of that? What you know, job are they gonna get with this? What was the hard part for you?
1: So for me, surprisingly, I have one of those parents who is very supportive. I think my mom is such a forward thinker.
0: I've seen that on your socials, actually.
1: Girl, you have no idea.
0: She
1: always
0: loves
1: say,
0: you down.
1: Girl, the best part of my life is having my mom as my mom. Mm. Because she's not judgmental.
0: Yeah.
1: I don't know where she gets it from. I can't for the life of me explain why she thinks the way that she does. Mm. But it's empowered us to be exactly who we are.
0: Yeah.
1: Like even as children, if we were throwing tantrums and God, I'd be throwing a tantrum. Because I'm like a sassy kid and she allowed me to be a sassy kid.
0: Yeah.
1: I don't know how she found the strength, but I think that that's what has molded me.
0: Mm.
1: My mom being very much behind my dreams, you know, and she's, like, she's one of those moms who's open to correction.
0: Yeah.
1: So as I've gotten older, we'll talk about things and I'll be like, I don't believe in that. Or I don't like that you did that. And she'll be like, okay.
0: I hear you.
1: Yeah.
0: Yeah.
1: Literally. So yeah. I come from that type of background. So I think in life, anybody who's trying to oppress me, I'm like, oh my God. They don't even do that at home.
0: I was about to be like, even at home,
1: what are
0: I'm
1: you
0: not
1: doing? Hold on. Like, it's not
0: okay.
1: My thing.
0: Sheesh. Listen, a lot has happened for you to reach this moment where you are nominated at the Summers. Mm-hmm. And it's not your first rodeo, is it, at the Summers?
1: It actually is my first rodeo.
0: Is it your first rodeo? Why do I feel like
1: yes,
0: you've been... why do I feel like now, but Lucille, surely she's been nominated before.
1: I
0: think it's because you're that good.
1: You know, I think that's exactly what it is. That's the vibe I'm giving. But it is the first Summer
0: that's
1: nomination.
0: Amazing.
1: And it's completely independent. I have my own, you know, little label. I say little.
0: Yeah.
1: Not because it doesn't hold weight or it's not mighty, just because, you know, I'm figuring it out as I go.
0: Yeah.
1: I've been an independent artist for a while.
0: Yeah.
1: I had an opportunity to be signed to an indie label a long time ago, but that has since passed. And the submission to the Summers was me and my team, my little team, just learning the ropes. And I'm really glad that I'm the type of artist who knows what it takes to, you know, be able to submit your work.
0: Yeah.
1: When your work is eligible. When all of these, you know, awards open up and what it means to be eligible for them, like having to be a RISA member.
0: Yeah.
1: You know, you need to be a RISA member in order for you to be nominated at the Summers.
0: Yeah.
1: You need to actually put out a project. My project is clearly of standard. I thought so when we made
0: they
1: it.
0: Said,
1: you know?
0: She worked the she worked the hype.
1: I thought so when we made it, but it's always nice to have that validation when you kind of didn't ask for it, but it just so comes.
0: Yeah.
1: You know?
0: 1,000%. I love that. And there's a song on this EP of yours that's been nominated for Best R&B. And it's titled D.Y.
1: Yes.
0: Which is an ode to where we're both from. Why was it important for you to release this song?
1: So, I'd been toying with the idea for a while. I think for like the past 4 years.
0: Yeah.
1: You know, while you're still figuring yourself out, you're trying to figure out what's going to make the cut, what isn't going to make the cut. But for me, when it came to DY, it was just important for me to tell people where I'm from. One of my university lecturers always used to say, they're like, you're like a little aloof. And I'm like, what even is aloof?
0: King sale.
1: King man aloof. And then I read up about it. I'm like, this man is saying, I kind of hold all the cards to my chest. You barely ever know.
0: Yeah.
1: And I thought it was just time to tell people who I am,
0: mm-hmm.
1: comfortably so, because I got to a point where it was totally okay to have this like accent, speak a bit of Afrikaans and a bit of Setswana, and
0: in
1: people
0: sentence.
1: Being confused as to like where you're from. It's like, it's totally okay.
0: Mm-hmm.
1: I just wanted it to be easy.
0: Yeah.
1: So that even if you're not from there, you feel like it's simple for you to sing, simple enough for you to remember. But DY is what we call Kimberley.
0: Yes.
1: It's like I always say, they call, you know, Johannesburg has its colloquial terms for Josie.
0: Johannesburg.
1: So Kimberley.
0: Johannesburg.
1: Yeah. So Kimberley is DY, and it means a lot to me because that's what shaped me. And when people think I'm interesting, they basically mean that Kimberley's interesting.
0: Yeah.
1: Because that's where I'm from. That's what molded me.
0: 1,000%. Yeah. Listen, we're about to drop it here on 5. Share your thoughts with us. It's a song that I absolutely love. She teams up with Sip and Kwati on this one. It's titled D.Y. by Lucille Slade. By the way, it's a Summer Award nominated song. Or for the project, a Summer Award nominated.
1: A song about Kimberley. Thank you.
0: Period.
2: It's a boy, see to make a case of a boy, but the boy's the latest. They kill Ugali, kill Goku, Ultra. Easing Super Saiyan 3 rolling words.
3: Take to the LUX, the Gibrul, Mr. Cool, coming collective.
2: The voice of the Northern Cape. Ladies and gentlemen,
3: boys and girls. King

0: was like that they
1: Yes,
2: the diamonds and the stone and moonshine worldwide.
3: Yo, I love us. Who else is gonna be like the diamonds and the stone shine? Like where else would you hear that?
2: Only in Kimberly.
3: Dude,
2: what a beautiful song. It's Lucille Slade with DY, and this is one of the leading singles on your EP Resurfaced. And earlier on we were chatting about how big this moment is that this project has been nominated at the Salmas, especially as an independent artist. But let's go back to the moment you actually realized you were nominated. How did the process work? Were you reached out to before? Did you find out like how the Grammys do it?
3: So very
2: online?
3: Funny. Very funny. I was at work. I have a 9 to 5.
2: Oh, you have a 9 to 5.
3: And then I do a 5 to 9 and like a 9 to 12. So I was at work and one of the students came up to me. They're like, oh, by the way, congratulations. I'm like, but on what?
2: No
3: like, what a random thing. On what? And he's like, no, on your Salma nomination. I'm like, on my what? My who?
2: Say what now?
3: And he was about to walk out. I said, come back here. I'm back here. I said, what are you talking about? He said, no, I was at the Salma nomination, I think it was announcement.
2: Yes.
3: And I'm like, man, this person's lying. I go onto IG and I'm like, oh, I was shell shocked. Like, I was at work all day.
2: Yeah.
3: Everyone's just looking at me like, are you fine? And they're like, we're going to the Salmas. I'm like, Yeah, guys. Just trying to breathe through the day, honestly.
2: Oh,
3: so that's how I found out. It was cool, actually.
2: I love that for you. Congratulations again. It's such a big moment, not only for you, but also for Kimberly, actually. This is a big moment for, I think, people who come from small towns but make their big dreams actually happen.
3: Yeah,
2: so
3: yeah.
2: I love that. Now, when it comes to the space of South African R&B, how do you think we're doing? Do you think we're on a good point right now? Are we a bit turbulent? Are we trying?
3: So I actually think South African music as a whole is taking such a nice turn.
2: Okay.
3: It feels a little uncertain, but that's fine. In uncertainty, you're able to kind of steer the ship in the correct direction.
2: Yeah.
3: You know, we were so like piano struck.
2: Yep.
3: Completely and totally. It felt like nothing else could permeate through. But now I feel like there's a space where being interesting, being an individual.
2: Yeah.
3: That there's a lot of space for that. Like Maskandi is incredible right now.
2: Yeah.
3: Likompo is incredible right now. And people who are mixing genres.
2: Yeah.
3: And even R&B for me, it feels like the girls, the guys are kind of pushing through and they're not stopping.
2: Mm.
3: So for me, that's important. I think America's kind of echoing what the rest of the world is interested in like a Kehlani folded.
2: Yeah.
3: And people honing in. If you can figure out what your sound is, go with it.
2: Yeah.
3: But also if you want to be, you know, somebody who kind of pioneers their own sound, like a Tyler, the world is your oyster.
2: Yes.
3: Only if you take the risk.
2: You have to take the
3: risk.
2: You
3: have to be a Muriski of life, honestly.
2: Yep.
3: You'll be watching other people and going like, I could have done that, but you didn't.
2: Yeah.
3: So I'm going to implore you to start doing that exact thing that's on your mind, in your heart. Or else someone else is going to have the same idea and you're going to be like, oh, I've been thinking about that.
2: And nobody's going to care at that
3: Babes,
2: point.
3: You wasted your own time.
2: Exactly.
3: Try not to waste your own time.
2: Oh, I love that. Who are some of your faves currently in R&B? South Africa, abroad.
3: Yeah.
2: I mean, we all heard Brandy's coming to South Africa today.
3: Look, I almost fell off my chair.
2: My 1K, I'm losing it.
3: Yo, not my 1K. Yo, listen, I called my friend. I actually texted him and I said, Tala, Brandy.
2: Do you understand?
3: Whatever we do. And you know what? Whoever's organizing that, I probably need to be the opening act if we're being
2: honest. It only makes sense. Come on.
3: But who are my favorites right now? I really enjoy Beyonce's consistent, how do I say, her resurfacing.
2: Yeah.
3: She's never the same, always pushing herself. But in R&B, I've loved Kehlani's album.
2: Mm-hmm.
3: Obviously, love Folded, love every rendition of that. I love Tim's. She's a bit R&B, but not fully.
2: Yeah.
3: She feels like her own pioneer, and those are like my types of people.
2: Yeah.
3: Someone you can't pinpoint. Obviously, Tyler's project is coming out next week.
2: Yep.
3: Can't wait for that.
2: We're all just like,
3: yo, what is that gonna be like? Yeah. But it's not. I feel like it's gonna be good.
2: Yeah.
3: Lord Kiz has a project out, and she's from Kimberley, and we're both nominated in the same.
2: You're
3: category.
2: Both nominated in what? That category. Big, big deals.
3: I like her a lot. And then who else is on my? Oh, that Beyonce Morning Dew. My goodness.
2: Is it that one?
3: No, this is B.
2: I love
3: Big
2: it.
3: B, not the little one.
2: Not the little one, man. Listen, we've had such a great time. And before we let you go, I want to know, from now, right, when people talk about Lucille Slade, what do you hope they say about, you know, what you do and what you've given to the world?
3: I think the one thing I hope that they say is that she's so unique. She's so uniquely herself.
2: Yes.
3: You know, I can't pinpoint her, I can't figure it out, but I know that I like that. And that, you know, she's very much somebody who takes a bull by the horns.
2: Yeah.
3: Yeah, I hope like more women are comfortable in doing that.
2: Yes.
3: You know?
2: I love that. Yeah. I love that. And I do think you are unique. I do think you're doing things in your own lane, in your own way, and it's working out for you. I can't wait to see music videos.
3: For Do I Come Soon?
2: Yeah. I can't wait to see all the amazing content that you've got. And of course, more music. Yeah. I know it would be a little bit unfair to ask, is there more music coming? But I mean, is there more music
3: there
2: coming?
3: There has to be.
2: Exactly.
3: I'm making music. Yes. Something's gonna happen this year.
2: Oh.
3: I need more music. I need the catalog to just grow and the catalog to grow with my own personal growth.
2: Yes.
3: So I like what I did now, but we're in studio, we're working on new music that's absolutely gonna come out, but just not gonna stop for a while.
2: Yeah.
3: That's my plan.
2: Yeah. I love the momentum, man. Keep it going. For our listeners who want to stay connected with you, where do we find you on the socials?
3: So it's Lucille Slade everywhere, you know? Why did I choose my name and my real surname?
2: I mean, what else were you going to say?
3: No, man, because now what if you owe the phone company money? No, but
2: I love that. Her name is Lucille Slade. She is a Summer Award nominated queen who's just doing the absolute most in the SA R&B scene. Do you think you'd want to dabble outside of R&B? You kind of have, though, with like DJ Zinhle a little bit, with 25K.
3: Yeah, I don't think it's going to stay R&B, but I think the essence will always be that.
2: Okay.
3: I'm just interested in the evolution of like, what I want to do. I like a few genres. And
2: yeah.
3: Want to fuse things together. So,
2: okay.
3: Yeah.
2: You did say unique, so.
3: Well,
2: unique. We'll take that. Thank you so much, Lucille. I
3: Thank
2: wish you,
3: you
2: all of the very best. Bring that summer home.
3: And
2: Kimberley,
3: you bring that Basari home.
2: Yes.
3: How about that?
2: Yes. We're both award nominated queens. I love it for us. I love it for us. Kimberley, you are welcome. Two awards are coming your way.

I had the absolute pleasure of seeing her perform just this past Saturday. She's so super amazing. Vocally, she looks great. Her dance moves, I say, girl, Shasha is so incredible, man. She's on vocals for this one. MFR Soul's DJ Maphorisa and Governor Small. Love You Tonight, ushering us into the second hour of the show. We also have some music from Echo Smith coming through with Cool Kids. It's 9 minutes after 11, and you are still tuned into 5 After Hours right here on 5FM. Now, a big, big shout out once again goes to Lucille Slade. We just wrapped up an incredible interview with her. And if you missed it, askies, Chomiak, I'm so sorry. But don't worry, it will be up on our catch-up page probably by tomorrow. So you can go back and have a listen at it. What an incredible conversation we had. Now, in this hour, of course, we get into Uncensored. We've got a little bit of a spicy situation that we need to deal with on Uncensored, because you know how spicy we get on a Wednesday, right? So that's coming up. Make sure you keep it locked. I've got some Tommy Richmond and Ricky Rick coming through. Welcome to the second hour.

0: out of it.
1: It is music from Malcolm Todd with Earrings right here on 5FM. 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Get ahead of that. RIP to the late and great one, man. Otherwise, it is 19 minutes after 11 on a Wednesday right here on 5 After Hours. 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
1: Yep. So like I did say, it is a spicy one. And I want you to imagine this, right? Two people that you trust the most ultimately betray you. Which is easier to forgive, if at all? This is a bit of a scenario that a friend of mine finds herself in. She was telling me that, found herself in. She's telling me this after the fact, right? But basically, she was telling me about an occurrence that happened with one of her former partners. But at the time it happened, she didn't share it with me until after the fact, which is fine, right? But here's the thing. Her friend at the time and her boyfriend at the time hooked up. They slept together. They smashed. And she found out because she was still actively dating this guy and she was still actively this lady's friend as well, right? And she told me she actually forgave the lady. She cut off the guy, but she forgave the lady. She says the friendship, it was not the same after that, but she could at least keep it cordial with the friend. But with the guy, she said, immediately cut off. I want nothing to do with you, like, block. And I was just like, you are a better person. For me, it would be both of them. Both of them. I'm cutting. They gotta go, right? But for the purpose of tonight's conversation here, and you have a gun to your head, you have to choose, right? Think about it. Your best friend and your partner sleep together. Obviously, you know, in theory, both relationships are technically over. In fact, for some people, it's really not that obvious. But who hurt you more in a situation like that? Is it your friend or is it your boyfriend? I feel like the ultimate betrayal actually came from the friend, right? Because that is someone you've confided in, that's someone you've trusted, that's probably even someone who was in your life even before your partner, and they still went and did that to you. I was like, I don't know how you forgave her. I feel like I'm more likely to, I don't know, I also don't want to say I'm more likely to forgive the guy because he doesn't deserve that too. But I just feel like I'd be so hurt if my friend did that to me while I'm dating him, chummy. Then you sleep with him. What do you mean? So who hurt you more in this case if you were in this situation? Is it the person who is supposed to love you, who is your partner, or the one who is supposed to be loyal to you, who is your friend? In fact, both of them should be doing both. But which one is it going to be? Who are you cutting off first? Is it going to be the partner or the friend? 082-550-5151. Imagine you're in that situation. Imagine you're my friend right now. She decided to forgive the friend. They're not really friends like that anymore, but she's like, you know, she can let it slide. She was like, we're not going to be the same. You don't even need to have me on WhatsApp, sis. But if I see you out and whatever, and you greet me or we have a bit of a conversation, whatever, it's cool. But just know it will not be the same. But with the

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It's time to win with Simba. 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

0: It is music from our very own Cinnamon. It's titled Darling, right here on 5. Faker Streets with Find You. Also, Calvin Harris and Jazzy with Satisfy. We are about 23 minutes away from midnight, and you are still tuned into 5 After Hours right here on 5 FM. On a Wednesday in the second hour, we always get into a very spicy kind of Uncensored. And I asked you one very simple question, right? So I want you to picture this. I want you to picture that you have a friend, no? And you also have a boyfriend. And then these two people that you love so dearly do the jiggy jiggy ha ha while you are also dating this partner and still friends with this friend. They decide that, you know what, we are going to hook up and we're going to do the deed. Obviously, it's the ultimate betrayal for both, but which one hurts the most? Is the betrayal from the friend the one that stabs a bit deeper, or is the one from the partner that stabs a bit deeper? Obviously, in your head, you're thinking, what? It's Chai. Well, it's not obvious. Let me stop inflicting my thoughts on you. For me, both relationships, it's just Chai for both of them. I'm so sorry. You're both diabolical. I can't forgive any one of you. But before the purpose of this conversation, if I really, really had to choose, gun to my head, I think I am more prone to forgiving probably the partner. And I know that's even worse, because partners will do it again, you know. Your friend, maybe as well. But I think for me, the reason why I say that, right, is because with a friend, this is someone who knows probably some of the darkest, deepest parts about me. They've probably been in my life a lot longer than the partner. So I think that's that, because I'm someone who really takes friendships so seriously that it might be easier to just be like, I can't withstand that pain. I can't. But even if I forgive that other one who's the partner, I'm just going to side-eye him and be disgusted with him all along. So, Nje, I don't know. You know, immediately I think cut them off. This is a hard conversation to have. It's so hard, but I think it hurts more coming from the friend than it does with the partner. Because with partners, I mean, they can cheat. They cheat all the time, right? But with a friend, you're expecting a little bit more loyalty and companionship, because that's someone who you probably grew up with. That's probably someone who knows some of the intricacies of your life. And they're going to turn around and do that to you? Yeah. I think it's the value that I place on friendship that makes this hard for me. But let me hear from you. Which one do you think would sting more? Which part of the betrayal? Is it the betrayal coming through from the friend, or the betrayal coming through from the partner? My friend is literally a lived experience of this situation. And she said she actually gave grace to the friend because she valued that relationship slightly more than she did with the guy she was seeing, because they were seeing each other for a few months and she completely cut him off. She was like, no, you, I don't want to see you, don't want to interact, don't want to do nothing with you. Don't even look at me, don't call me, don't even breathe in my direction. But with the friend, she gave the friend a little bit more grace because the friendship meant a little something to her, right? She said the friendship dynamic completely changed. They don't even have each other on WhatsApp, but they can keep it cordial. So I guess different strokes for different folks. Yeah, let's hear from you.
1: Hi, good evening, everyone. Good evening, hey. Good evening. It's Brad here from Oslo Bay.
0: Hey, Brad.
1: And hi, B, of course. Listen, hi. Just throw the whole friends up and the whole relationship away.
0: Both.
1: If anyone is that disloyal to you, just throw them all away. Mm. I don't think it's a good thing for you to keep your space that dirty, you know, with people that are that disloyal to you, mm-hmm. in mm-hmm. any way, right? So I would rather say, yeah, I would normally go lighter on my friends, because I mean, if you are my person and we say something as intimate as a relationship, no, I think I would go lighter on my friend normally. But in this case, no. If you could do it as a friend, if you could do it once, then you could do it twice and three times as well. Mm-hmm. So now, guys, just throw away both those people, man. That's my take.
0: Throw them all away. That is where I stand. But like you said, you know, for the purpose of this conversation, I just want to know which one is a bit more of a dig in the heart, where you're just like, yo, I really valued that friendship. Or, whoa, we've been together for 15 years. What do you mean you slept with my best friend? What does that even mean? 082-550-5151. We're going to be closing it up in a bit. But listen, if that ever happened to me with a friend and with a partner, all I know is that I'll be singing this song.

0: It is Beyonce with Single, Put a Ring on It, right here on 5. And I did say that this is exactly the song that I'll be putting my hand up to, okay? When they ask all the single ladies, me there in front, if this situation was to ever happen to me, because I'm cutting everything. I'm cutting both. Please, if you're only joining us now, let me bring you up to speed. So you are tuned into 5 After Hours right here on 5FM. On a Wednesday, we normally have a very spicy kind of Uncensored. And today I'm asking you, if your best friend and your partner decided to have sex, be intimate, smash, whatever you call it, right? But they hooked up, right? Which dig is deeper? Who are you forgiving? Who are you not forgiving, right? I personally want nothing to do with both of them, okay? Because you are capable of actually killing me. I can't. You are not to be trusted. You are not to be trusted. But gun to the head, if I had to choose one person to forgive or say which one of the betrayals hurt the most, for me, it would definitely be the friend. You know, the friends doing that to me would hurt every single fiber of my being, because I'm someone who really values friendship on a high level. So my friend doing that to me would actually really kill me. I'd have such a tough time forgiving my friend. I think I'd cut my friend off first. Just because I'm just like, what happened? Why did you do that to me? Not to say I'd give leeway to the other one, because they are up next anyway, but I'd really have a tough time processing the fact that my friend did that to me, more than I would processing the fact that a partner did that to me. I don't know, is it because I've been cheated on before, I've been hurt before, I've been let down by partners before, but it's just like with a friend, that would really hurt me. And it seems like Tammy agrees with me on the WhatsApp line, saying I would definitely find it hard to forgive my friend to be. Boyfriends come and go, but it's very rare to find a real friend. So I would find it hard to forgive my friend, really. You are me, I'm you, Tammy. Shout out. Thank you so much for sending through your messages and voice notes. We are clearly on the same page here, Tammy and I. Earlier on, we had a voice note from Brad, and he said, throw the whole relationship away, throw the whole friendship away, is done. And you know what? I couldn't agree more. It's a tricky situation, but that's where we're going to park this conversation for now. More music coming your way. Travis Scott, Gracie Abrams, some Yonder Way, all on 5.
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things are getting right. It's alright, it's a party. Hey, a little sticky, a little sticky. Hey, but I will, yeah. This is literally one of my favorite songs to sing along to. You know, you're apparently not supposed to sing along to songs before Link. I heard that somewhere in my radio journey. But I'm saying, if a song is good, a song is good. I'ma sing it because I love it. Okay, it's Yonderway, Roy Fix, and Baby S.O.N. on this one. She Just Wanna Party. Travis Scott with Highest in the Room. We're 4 minutes away from midnight, and Chiriaka, you are still locked and loaded into Five After Hours. We've got one more hour left together. That's insane. Business, but we're going to make it count because we are about to get into our favorite day of the week, our fake Friday, and that's of course a Thursday. And we've got your word of the day coming up. We've got a hot take coming up that I think you might feel quite spirited about as well. So make sure you stick around. All of that and more still coming up right here on 5FM. Some music from Tuvelo. Stay high.

0: It is exactly midnight on the clock right now, and we are officially in a brand new day. Of course, it's our favorite day, our Fake Friday. Welcome to the 16th of July. It is a Thursday. Happy Thursday to you. And if you're celebrating your big one today, then happy birthday. I hope it's going to be a stunning day. You've kicked it off at the very right place. Already, you had a good start of the day, okay? Otherwise, we still have your word of the day coming up. We also get into the hot take hotline in this hour. Don't go anywhere.
1: You're

0: It is music from Nasty C, Stalling, right here on 5. Another one that I got to tick off my bucket list. This year, when the year started, I said, there are a few artists who are local and lekker who I need to see perform live. Nasty C is on that list, ticked, because I got to see him at X-Fest. And what a time! Oh, what an incredible artist. I got to see Shakana also last weekend, so tick. I think I have Loyiso left, as well as who was also on the list. I need to open my phone to see it. I actually even wrote it down. That's how serious I am about seeing some of these incredible acts that we have in our country, because I just feel like South Africans are so gifted, so gifted, and I am ticking all the boxes one festival and event at a time. Otherwise, it's 13 minutes after midnight and you are still tuned into 5 After Hours right here on 5FM. I'm your radio babe, Boipelo Moketsi, and it's time for us to get your word of the day. Something for you to hold on to, courtesy of Midnight Staring, as you navigate this brand new day that is upon us. Today is the 16th of July, like I said, and I also did say that if you're celebrating your big one, happy, happy, happy. But Midnight Staring, my darling, what's the word of the day, bruh?
1: It's officially Thursday.
0: Yes.
1: That means the weekend is around the corner. Mm-hmm. Wishing you a beautiful day ahead. Here is your word of the day.
2: And it should feel like a blessing to wake up every day, Charlie. Because it is. Stop taking it for granted, Masakant. It's a goeie dag.
0: Yes, Masakin, don't take it for granted. Just hit the goeie dag. Just have a good day. Have a good day today. Decide that today you're actually going to be grand. That's the one thing I'm doing today. Remember when we started the show earlier on at just after 10 p.m., I said, yo, today was such a hard day. Today was a heavy day. I was in my head mentally. I was seeing flames. I had to put out a lot of fires and whatnot. Remember I said that today it's a new day, Baba. I'm deciding to be grand, and I know it's going to be a fantastic day because I get to start it with you. I'm so insanely blessed, and you are a big part of that. So thank you, Chomiaka. I love you down. Otherwise, we're going to be getting into the hot take pretty soon. If you are someone who enjoys spending your partner's money, then you probably want to stick around for the hot take that's coming up a little bit later. For now, here's the queen. Sabrina. And Madonna on this one, Bring Your Love.

It's MGMT right here on 5 with Kids. Spend you some Madonna and Sabrina Carpenter with Bring Your Love. Love these ladies so much. And I also love the comeback that Madonna has made, man. It's such an iconic moment for her. As you know, she is one of those artists who were probably at their peak before I was even born. And even now that I'm a grown-ass woman behind this mic, I'm still back announcing an iconic song of hers that she's released in 2026. I mean queen, you can't fight that. It's 22 minutes after midnight and you are still tuned into 5 after hours. I am your radio babe, Boipelo Moeketsi, holding it down till 1. Now before we get into the hot take hotline, I need to put you on to something. Now you do know that outside of 5 after hours, I also host Vibe Check, right? If you didn't know, come closer, Chomi. I need to put you on because Vibe Check is your all-access pass to some of the best events ever. I go to festivals, I go to parties, I go to events. I do some really nice stuff, okay? And I get to chat to some really incredible artists and event goers and event organizers while I'm at it. And I'm just so extremely blessed to get to call that my job. I have so much fun whenever I'm shooting Vibe Check. It's actually quite crazy. And the latest episode is when I was out at X-Fest. Now, X-Fest, of course, took place just towards the end of June. And man, oh man, did we have a time. When I tell you we had a time, I'm gonna need you to believe me, okay? We captured all of this for you, so it is available on our YouTube channel. That's at 5FM TV. But let me tell you about the event itself. So X-Fest is a youth festival that is all about amplifying

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1: To them and before X-Fest. And after that, I kid you not, I went to follow them. And these kids, yo. The kids are alive. When Ricky said, listen to the kids, he was not lying. We are really on to something. By kids, I also involve myself because even me, I am part of the youth. Please, I beg. So, yeah, no, definitely the 2Ks got the wave right now. And we got to chat to some of them. We also chatted to Zane Galston, who is the founder of X-Fest. Funny story, him and I used to go to AFTA together. We went to a creative school and he was so good at acting. He was so good. I was so sure, like, I was like, there's no way he's not going to pursue acting in his, you know, in the rest of his studies. And he actually didn't. I think he went a different path. And it worked out all in the end, I guess. I don't think he's in that part of the entertainment industry. He's more on the events side of things. But it all worked out because for you to host such an incredible event truly does mean a lot. We also got to speak to Mambo, the voice of God. And if you are in the SA party scene, if you're out in Bramfontein, if you're out in Newtown, if you're out at some of the hottest events just in Joburg, in the clubs in the north, you know Mambo. His voice is undeniable. He was also Nasty C's DJ and hype man, and we got to chat to him a little bit about how it was like to host an event like X-Fest and what was the crowd like. I got all the tea, all the juice, all the squeeze, all of it, and I need you to head on over to our 5FM app if you want to check it out, or on our website www.5fm, but I think YouTube is probably the best place to find it. 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

0: Das Kapital with Brain Bang right here on 5. He's one of our very own and he holds it down on Fridays between 10 p.m. to 1 a.m. In Das We Trust, baby. Ahead of this, I gave you some music from Max Moore, Stuck on You. Also, Amy Jones with Again. We're about 23 minutes away from the top of the hour and you're still tuned into 5 After Hours right here on 5 FM. It's time for us to get into the Hot Take Hotline, eh? Hey, this one, tricky. I feel like I'm a little bit of a hypocrite when it comes to this, but let's go.
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0: All right, so the hot take for tonight is one that's pretty simple. I did say if you are someone who likes spending their partner's money, then I'm pretty sure you'll be very spirited about this one. But the hot take is your partner should have access to your bank card PIN. Do you agree? Do you disagree? I actually agree. I agree. I should have access to my partner's bank PIN because, I mean, why not? But now here's the thing. I don't know if my partner, if he was asked this question and he said yes, I don't know how I'd feel. I don't know. Call me a hypocrite, but I'm just being honest. I want your bank card. In fact, you don't even nowadays, you don't even need to know the PIN. You can just tap it. Matter of fact, how's about you add it to my Apple Pay? Then I never need to know your PIN. All I can do is tap and I'm good. I'm good, okay? But when it comes to you knowing my PIN, ish. What if you decline? What if you are at this expensive? Because the thing is also, like, men generally have quite expensive taste when it comes to certain things than some women do, right? They always say when you're a boy mom, sorry for you because you are going to spend a penny just on the normal things, the clothes, the this, the that, right? I don't know that. I'm not a mother. But I'm just saying, even at that age, boys or men are more expensive. So, like, what if you take my card and it declines? I'm not saying I'm not making money, but I mean, rather give me yours. No? Come on. So, you let me know, how do you feel about this one? Your partner should have access to your bank card PIN. To be honest, though, to be fair, if I think about my current partner, oh, he's such a sweetheart. I could give him my PIN, that's for sure. He's probably going to be spending a bit of his own money anyway from there. So it's okay. It's fine. But let me hear what you have to say on 082-550-5151. I've got music from Drake and Leon Thomas on 5.
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Leon Thomas, Not Fair, right here on 5. Drake with Janice. Shut the door up. I love that track so much, man. Drake was really in his bag when he gave us this offering a couple of months ago. But otherwise, we're 13 minutes away from wrapping up the show. And right now, we are wrapping up the Hot Tech Hotline right here on 5 After Hours. I'm your radio babe, Boipelo Moketsi. And the Hot Tech for tonight is pretty simple. Your partner should have access to your bank card PIN. Yay or nay, and why? A couple of messages coming in. We've got Neo coming through and saying, absolutely, I don't mind this. My partner and I have been together for 5 years and there's full transparency between us, so I don't mind at all. That's the thing though, you see, 5 years is a long time. It's a very long time. I can understand why someone you have been dating for 5 years has access to your bank card PINs. I totally get that. I am not mad at that at all. I'm someone who believes that, yes, this should happen. It's just that when you need to now know mine, I'm like, why? Why must we do that? Why can't I just know yours, baby? Come on now. Another message from Ria saying, I'm a little bit sketchy about this one, only because my partner and I decided to separate our finances as we are still at the beginning stage of our relationship. Maybe this will change as we go and grow, but I'm still on the fence. That's fair. Like I said with the previous one, I think the mileage of the relationship does kind of matter. The very first time there was this time, right? And I think I was 21 or 22, somewhere there. I was at a club with my girls, and there was a gentleman who really, really liked me. And to kind of make an advance at me, I was ordering some shots at the bar for my friends and I. And then he came and he paid for the shots. And I was actually confused. I didn't know he had paid for the shots because I was there waiting for the slip from the bartender. And he comes and he's just like, no, it's fine. You can take the shots. I'm like, no, but I didn't pay. He's like, they were already paid for. I said, oh, okay. As I'm trying to turn around to go back to our table, still quite confused because I was trying to find out who paid for them, but it's busy also there. So I was just like, well, a win is a win. He is standing there and he's just like, hi, I paid for those shots. And this is someone I actually know. I know this person. I just didn't know that he liked me like that. You know, I was like, oh, you? Okay, I've known you for quite some time. That's a bit strange. And then what does he do? He gives me his card and he's just like, the PIN is blah, blah, blah, blah, blah. You can swipe for whatever you want. And I'm like, what? I'm like, you know, I'm going to forget that PIN, right? He's just like, no, it's fine. It taps. Whatever you want, just put it on that card. I'm like, there is no way. I was so scared to use that card. I didn't even. He actually even came to me and said, give me the card. Let me go and buy it. Because I was just like, I don't want to be tied to things. Next thing I'm ordering and you think that that's a pass to you going home with me. Uh-uh. I don't want those kind of things. But for the fact that I knew him, right? But very casually, just, you know, when you know someone from the city and you see each other every now and again, cool, hi, bye. But for that to be our first kind of real encounter and him, he's just like, oh, here's my card. That's the PIN. Swipe whatever you want. I was like, which one is this one, man? Hi, bro. So in some cases, time does matter. In other cases, it really doesn't. But otherwise, thank you for some of your messages that came through. We're going to park that conversation there for now. Here's some Goldfish before we end off the show with No One Has to Know. We got

It is Goldfish with No One Has to Know right here on 5FM, bringing us to 6 minutes before one. And just like that, I have to love and leave you, Chomiak. It's been such an incredible honor being in your company. And I love the fact that we get to do this one last time this week, a little bit later on in the evening, 10 p.m. all the way through to 1 a.m. as I get you into Friday. As you can tell, I'm clearly excited for the weekend, and that is simply because I need to catch up on a lot of rest. This week has been daunting, I'm not gonna lie. I told you this is a safe space. Today is gonna be a better day though, we're not dwelling on that, but this weekend I am definitely looking forward to sleeping. So I'm just happy we're getting closer and closer to the weekend so I can do that. But otherwise, shout out to you. Thank you for rocking with me. It's been such an incredible 3 hours. And we do it all over again later this evening at 10 p.m. all the way through to 1. Now, it's a Thursday, so you know it's execution day of the actual challenge. If you have not sent through your questions for Try It Tomorrow, show me. Why have you not done that thing? Please do that. What's happening is that I will be doing a reverse interview tomorrow. Apparently, I'm always the one interviewing people, always asking the questions. But one brave listener called Will decided that, no, we're changing that. We're going to be interviewing you. And that was the challenge for the week. We've been collecting some voice notes. I have not heard them yet. I'm going to hear them for the very first time tomorrow. I'm very keen and excited to hear, what exactly does the Five Nation want to know about me with this reverse interview? And I hope the questions are not too spicy. I'm scared but still excited, and we're going to do it tomorrow in the first hour of the show. And of course, it's a new music Friday, so we're going to be checking out some new jams and bangers as well. But otherwise, catch you later. Have a fantastic Thursday. Your Radio Bay signing out. I love you.

10-10-10 stitches on my head. 10-10-10 wires in my jaw. 2-2-2 crutches on my feet. Dead, dead, now I should have been dead now. How am I here now?

I'm Zanzi. It's time to win with Simba. All this week on Fight Breakfast. Send us your most flavored pack roll to the 5FM WhatsApp line. 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

ride on our enemies. They all wanna know how you get to me. Let them feel how they feel, let me feel the stings. Cause this type of love's the epitome. Said, baby,